0: 215.
1: What?
0: 214.
2: 214.
0: 215, 214, check will be 1925 South Thelma. To the female actively trying to commit suicide, Abigail Hall.
3: 1304. Scene secure if fire and EMS waiting for that.
0: 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Clear, scene secure.
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2: T14, I'm clear. 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
4: Dispatch, this is Engine 81.
0: Negative. Go ahead.
4: Just arriving on scene, we'll be establishing Oak Cliff Command.
0: Clear on scene with Command Officer.
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0: 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Go ahead. We're stable, but COPD response, non-emergent.
1: Okay.
2: 1610 traffic stop.
1: 1610.
2: I'll be at 160 and 94 with a black Plymouth. Missouri plate, Lincoln, Lincoln 6, Mary 8, Adam.
1: 1611
3: traffic stop.
1: 1611.
3: US 160, 4491, going to be a white Ford, correction, silver Ford SUV, unreadable Missouri 10 tag, one occupant.
1: 160 and 4491.

0: Attention Willard Pending Assistant Agency at 420 East Hughes. Fire department's on scene requesting PD, non-emergent.
1: 1602, is 1611 on something?
0: On a traffic stop.
1: Clear. What's the address?
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2: 214.
0: Two 19 to 214. Do you guys need me to respond out there?
2: Negative.
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1: Jordan Valley Car Park, off 5. 324.
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0: 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Can you show me out with 1602?
1: Okay.
2: 630 South.
1: 630, go ahead.
2: 1-7 Atlantic. 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
1: Stable.
0: Clear stable. Two 13. 219.
1: Go ahead.
0: Two 13, 219, stealing famous footwear, 1959 East Independence Street.
1: 223. 223.
0: A 20-year-old male has taken a pair of shoes.
1: You can change my call to a check person to close the GOA.
0: Okay. You went across the street, and inside of Dollar Tree is Nichols, a brown gray Kia SUV, plate of Robert Lincoln 0, Nora 4, William.
1: 321.
0: White male in his 20s, dark curly hair and a ponytail, black t-shirt, white pink top. 321. And denim shorts.
1: He can set the call on my beat.
0: He's currently wearing shoes that he stole from the shoe store.
1: 213, I'm clear. Grand and National.
0: 323.
1: 219, I'm clear. Republic and Campbell.
0: 415.
2: Dispatch, any questions?
0: 211. Engine 1, go ahead.
1: 323.
0: 223.
1: Go ahead. 223.
2: She has gained access to the office area and set off a burglar alarm. Did you send maintenance?
0: Sent you a moving traffic violation, Light Church, 1655 West Republic. Advise if you want a good one. I'm clear, all of them.
1: Officer, how about?
0: 223-223, Chip Oving, 1026 West Norton Road, Studio Rentals, Apartment 522. 11-year-old in autism has been physical with caller and his 8-year-old sister, EMS. Getting started. Has made threats to run towards I-44 and get hit.
1: 323, clear. 223, clear.
0: 210. 415, your traffic.
2: Good.
0: Will you look at incident 438?
3: 415, you can disregard.
0: I'm clear.
1: 411.
0: 411.
1: You can send me 428 and stack 426 to me.
0: I'm clear.
3: 415.
0: 415.
3: You can send me 440.
0: Okay. 213, 219. Male just walked out of Dollar Tree getting into his vehicle. We're waiting for direction of travel.
1: 213, I'm clear.
0: 326. 326, I'm clear.

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0: Affirmative.
2: Yeah, you can cancel that.
0: I'm clear. Six 30 status.
1: Unstable.
0: Clear, stable.

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1: I'll be at the O'Reilly's parking lot with a red Chevy pickup truck, commissary plate 7, David Edward at Sam 97.
0: What date next available?
2: That's good. From HQ.
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0: Fire 3, Cheyenne Route 6.

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0: 329 Assault, 1605 East Kearney Street with a convenience store and a vehicle plate 1 Henry Sam 25. Female just assaulted caller. Is active physical. Get you next available.
1: Clear. 211. I'll take a code one. 328 out.
0: Clear.
1: 311. I can go.
0: I'm clear.
1: Assault.
0: 415.
2: Go ahead.
3: You can send myself in 326 to 329 call.
0: Okay.
1: Kansas and Lynn. Zero Young Henry. Nor 69. It's a black F-150 one time.
0: No way.
1: 608, I'll be out with you.
0: Clear 608.

0: 317.
1: 317. 317. 317, I say Bolton alarm call advised if received.
2: 661.
0: 313, clear.
3: Good. 317, I'm clear.
2: That's Mr. Bruce, then, 6873 North Farmer 97, they're requesting phone contact. 312.
3: Clear.
1: 312.
2: I sent you a message.
1: I'm clear.
2: 314.
3: 314.
2: I sent you a pass dealing Beacon Suites 533 East Bear Boulevard, apartment 307.
3: I'm clear.
1: 415, I'm out.
2: I'm clear.

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0: Non-moving traffic violation, Ruby Tuesdays, 2725 North Glenstone.
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1: 312. 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
0: Yeah, Aldi's, East Kearney, Tom George, 0, Union 2, George, Silver, Pontiac, Sunfire, 2 down. Here.
1: 312, 319, check person, originally logged at 2105 South Holland Avenue.
2: Okay.
1: But last seen at Holland and Cherokee, possibly going westbound. Springfield.
2: 312, I'm clear.
0: 319, clear.
1: JMI1. CNI driving, James River and FF, westbound. 290 of Black Nissan Altima, Robert Lincoln 3, Victor 1, Edward.
3: Attention north side, good check info from James River Freeway and State Highway F-Frank headed westbound. Red driver in a Black Nissan Altima, plate Robert Lincoln 3, Victor Ida Edward, driving erratically, hitting four other vehicles and passing in exit lanes. Failing to maintain lanes, almost like other vehicles, ran someone off the roadway, passing, using the exit lanes. Springfield. 415.
2: Can we get EMS en route, non-emergent, for female with an eye injury?
1: Okay. Attention Republic, good check, CNI from James River and State Highway FF. 630, 608 status. 415, is this thing going to be secure?

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1: 6:30.
0: Okay. Okay. Erratic driving has almost hit four other vehicles with a black Nissan Altima, plate of Robert Lincoln 3, Victor 1, Edward. And at the location is exiting US 60 going westbound.
1: 26, you can send that to me.
0: Okay.
2: 313, I'm clearing the cancel. You can show us back full second.
3: Brown smoke coming out of the top of the building. Unknown if they're actually cremating somebody or not. Off 5.
0: I'm clear.
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3: 411.
0: Okay. 411.
3: Can you put me on a separate check person at Grand Beach? You can leave the other two stacked to me, and I'll be on channel 3.
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0: Charles Eva 0, Henry 7, Frank.
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3: Clear Walnut Line Command, off 5.
1: Okay.
0: 506.
1: 506.
0: 506, can you sign me on? That might sign on when you're ready.
1: Go ahead.
0: By spelling Mary George, Adam, Henry, Mary, Adam, Nora, and this.
4: 1722 to 26, they're at 16 Republic. Westbound.
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0: 328, unknown injury, motor vehicle accident, National Avenue and East Commercial Street. A red GMC 2500 in the middle of the roadway, stuck after accident. They are going to try to move it out. My other vehicle, white Ford Fiesta.
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Black, Fleetwood, Frank, Lincoln, Edward, Edward, Tom, William, Ocean, Ocean, David, First, Lonnie, Lincoln, Ocean, Nora, Ida, date of birth, 3-5-1998, night provided, 486-15-7814, wife, in Missouri.

0: 415 status.
1: 415, we're stable.
0: Okay, stable.
2: Seven seventy-seven. 1721, we're on a stop at Hines and Basswood with the Altima, Robert Lincoln 341 Edward, 110. Can you show me back in from the check building, HBO?
0: I'm clear. I'm clear, 1721.
3: Five 312. 312 for 319, you've been searched to your satisfaction.

0: dispatch can go up there and do.
1: They're talking to you. Go ahead.
2: I was
0: in one at long command. We made entry to the structure. We set the alarm off in case you get any calls on it. We're checking to see if we can find somebody here.
1: Okay. 506.
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0: 525 Green, is there a deputy that can code 14 on a talk with the office? I can start that way, though.
1: 635 or 634.

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1: Five oh six.
2: Sky. 214.
0: Be transporting a female to Mercy Hospital. Yeah, mileage 96504.
1: 506, you can go ahead.
2: Okay. 506, your subject love is showing valid. Showing a possible 13 out of Henry County is going to be a failure to appear speeding, matching back Dylan Love at Mel White, 15/1994, correction, 16/1994, 6 foot, 220 pounds, plus 405422. Do you want me to confirm?
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1: 630.
2: Go ahead.
3: White BMW sedan, plate of Boy Lincoln 6, William 8 Paul, almost hit the caller.
1: I'm out with 665. Can you start transport our way?
2: Sound clear.
3: That was coming out of the parking garage.
2: Dispatch transport.
3: They had a...
1: Got it.
3: Pen with controlled substance in it. It was a white male tropical shirt, less than pulling in.
2: Can I get you headed over to 665 at Charing Glenstone?
1: Not the right route. 327, I'm out on 24th call.
3: 312.
2: Okay. 312.
3: I sent you that past sex offense, 2510 South 4.
1: 506, don't confirm on that.
2: I'm clear. I'm clear.
4: 210 to 312. Give me a call, I got some information for you on that.
2: 312, I'm clear.

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1: Good.
0: Seventeen twenty one Animal at Jasmine and Foxborough.
1: Clear.
2: Dispatch Walnut Long Command.
0: 678, go 12.
1: 319, if you would, at me to 312 school.
0: I'm clear.
3: 7742.
2: Do you have contact information for this building?
0: Affirmative. Jag Needle, valid, shown off possible 13 out of Henry County. It's going to be for failure to appear.
3: I'm going to be at Julian Foxborough with those dogs.
4: We already attempted their business number and after hours number.
0: Okay.
4: I believe they said they were gonna have somebody en route.
0: Correction, it's out of Springfield PD. It's gonna be for a failure to appear, but a failure to register motor vehicle, matching bag, Kevin Neasley, Mel White, 814-1987, 6 foot 160 pounds plus 4 of the social.
4: About 3 minutes.
0: Matching provided.
4: ETA.
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0: 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Do you want to confirm on that 13?
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0: Fleetwood is trying suspended. Trying to possible 13 out of Greene County is going to be for a failure to appear, leaving the scene of an accident. Lonnie Fleetwood, Jamal White, 3-5-1998, 5'2", 125 pounds, plus for the social is 78-140. Want me to confirm?
1: Affirmative. 317. 213.
2: Go ahead. 317, 213,
0: Assistant Agency, Crosswind Apartments, 2010 South Ingram Mill, Apartment D is in David 6. EMS requesting PD for restraint and sedation. Non-emergent.
2: 317, I'm clear. 213, I'm clear.

0: Attention Southside officers, good check. C&I information, Black Men and Sunshine going southbound. Silver Toyota Corolla or Camry had three teenage boys hanging out the windows while another was driving.
1: Bravo 6, I'm back in.
0: Clear.

0: 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G, George 307 for a female with seizure.
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2: 1602.
3: 608, the transport van, disregard.
0: 326, status?
2: 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We'll be in service.
0: Okay. 829.
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0: Alabama. 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Anyone status?
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0: Pretty stable. Republic Engine 2 showing you in route. Medical emergency 3246 East Old Stone, apartment G, George 307. 19-year-old female, possibly had a seizure and passed out. Nearest cross is Farmer 101 and Republic Road, Ops 4.

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1: Good.
0: 13 confirmed active. KP's no bonds.
1: 21. Okay, where's Tetsi?
0: Player 1 in custody. 321, past harassment, 3511 West Chestnut Expressway at Taco Bell. 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

0: County Annas, Skagit, I driving, Blackman and Sunshine southbound. It's a silver Toyota Corolla or Camry, either one, with three teenage boys hanging out the windows while driving.
1: Go ahead.
0: 13 confirmed active. 250 cash or surety.
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0: 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There's a female with
1: 678 rides to the jail's mouth.
0: She took her skirt off and is sitting in the grass.
2: Simply.
3: 316, 313. Just a heads up, I got an employee that's going to go get him. See if he'll come out the back and make sure it holds the front.
1: 829.
2: Go on.
3: Okay.
1: Transporting one female to the Green County Jail. Beginning mileage 68156. 68156.
2: Simply.
4: 665 to 829.
1: Huh. Go ahead.
3: 313 and 316, they're not letting you come through the kitchen, just a heads up. I'm pretty sure that was him that walked back inside.

0: 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Code 4.
1: Clear 211, code 4, I'll show you back in.
0: 211, clear.

0: 313 to 316. They were trying to show me all their employees, but none of them matches the mail that was in there.
1: Correct, 314.
2: Dispatch, one on command.
0: 316, I'll clear. You have one of them in the back, talk to me.
3: One on command, go ahead.
0: 313, I'm going to call you.
2: One on command, we terminated all units, be back in service.
0: I don't have to follow me.
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0: I'm clear.

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1: Gone.
0: Sunshine 156, 7 St. George, Tom 4 2. It's going to be on a yellow Chevy S10.
2: 415.
1: 415.
2: We'll be in Rutley County with one female.
1: I'm clear.
2: Okay.
1: So if I'm sending Alyssa away in the area of 855 South Campbell Avenue, there's a male that's hit a parked vehicle, is possibly intoxicated, leaving westbound on Page from Campbell. It's a gray Ford, George Nora 1, Paul 4, John. Caller says the driver, or condemn lap.

County Anesthesia Checkout, Soyota Springfield, 855 South Campbell Avenue. It's going to be for a male in a white GMC Yukon. 3 King Henry, Tom 68, backed into a gray 4 sedan and left. Westbound on page.

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1: 1505 Truck Stop. Go ahead.
0: 1505. Can I start you both to a check will be 2734 East Bennett Street.
1: Luna Webster on a silver key off to the plan information.
0: This caller's a 17-year-old female. She's very upset. Luna Webster. 328. She's saying that her mother attempted to kill her, but...
1: 328.
0: The mother is advising it's possible hallucination.
2: 224.
0: The caller's difficult to understand, but says she's separated in her bedroom. The caller's grandmother is on scene as well.
2: 320-224, domestic assault, Maverick, 215 South Kansas Expressway. Caller was assaulted by Sister Candace Bergay, was no longer on scene.
0: And now they're saying this possibly happened about an hour ago, but we do have EMS en route to stage.
1: 328 clear. 224 clear. 211 clear. 327. Thank you. 244 spot. 219 I'm clear.
2: I'm clear. 224 code 4.
1: I'm clear.
2: 411 status.
1: For 11, you can show me out of the jail.

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1: 213.
0: Send me 211 calling you, code 4 in.
1: That's 4, 211, code 4, I'll show you back in.
0: 11, quick.

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1: Good.
0: Start your tours of domestic disturbance, 4765 South Metalwork Avenue. It's a duplex. Caller states it's going to be the one to the left. I'll attempt to find a unit number. But she received a text message from her sister stating that her and her children's father are in a verbal and there are history of domestic assault with this male. I'll take her still getting further. I'll get you a good one.
1: 634, I can start that way. Sunshine and 65.
0: Thanks.
2: 640.
0: Go on.
2: 1505, I'm back in.
0: 655.
2: I could cook one with 655. And said 634, probably coming from Chicken and Filet.
0: Okay.
2: Good.
0: Send you an LSOA 55 South Campbell. Mail back into caller's vehicle. Down on page, it'll be a gray Ford sedan. Thinks possibly intoxicated. Now it says the male that left was a Mark Dunlap and a white GMC Yukon. 322. Correction, the white GMC Yukon is the church's vehicle.
2: 322.
0: 223.
2: 3 little quick. 223.
0: 322 and 223. Check person 2346 North Robertson Avenue.
2: 322 clear. Turning Kansas. 223 clear. Turning 65.
3: 521.
0: 521, go ahead.

0: 521. I'm in service special assignment until approximately 0200. You can log out the sheriff's office.
1: 521, I'm clear. 324. 213, 219. 324. The caller does have two knives on her, but they're out of reach and on the front porch. 324, harassment, 811 North Cedar Avenue, apartment Queen 1.
2: I'm clear, I'll make phone contact.
1: Okay.
3: 219, I'm clear.

0: 317.
1: 317, go ahead.
0: Seeing an indecent exposure, Briarwood Village, 2020 Spence. There was a female in the median of the parking lot near the street on the left side with no pants on. White female, larger build, long brown hair, gray t-shirt. She's not wandering southbound and crossing the street. I'll get you next available.
2: 829.
0: Last unit, go ahead.
2: Day 29, we're at the jail. Ending miles is 68165, 68165.
0: 829, that's clear.

0: doing?
1: 214.
0: Three eleven, two fourteen,
1: rolling disturbance, Walmart, 3315 South Campbell.
2: Springfield.
1: The road rage incident, a gray Nissan is following the caller. Caller's en route to SDS and a gold Cadillac SUV.
0: 311 clear. 214 clear.
2: Springfield Power 11, smoke investigation, Campbell in plain view. Off 5.

0: 311, 214, the driver's going to be a Hispanic female, larger build, ponytail, has a sports t-shirt on, per Rapid, colors at Campbell and Battlefield currently.
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0: 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We'll be at Walden and Verona.
1: 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Go ahead.
2: 211. 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It's a silver Chevy. 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
1: Go ahead. Clear.
3: If you could swap me at 214, and I'll be en route to that rolling disturbance. 323.
1: Clear 323. I'm clear. 214, were you clear? 224.
4: 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I'm in route to 317's call.
3: Go ahead.
1: I'm clear. 224 is sending you with 323, assault 2302 North Hillcrest Avenue, the Hillcrest Mobile Home Park, trailer 2. There was a verbal and a physical, red passenger car, a pickup, SUV, and sedan involved.
5: 311, 211, per Rapids, you're going westbound on Battlefield from Campbell.
3: 224, clear. 311, I'm clear.
2: 211, clear.
1: Attention Northside officers. Disturbance at 2123 West Scott Street. Callers and neighbors been harassed by a vehicle. Cut them off earlier. It's been circling for a while.

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Can you show me a route to the log point? Okay. Tower 11 showing you are outside.

0: 311, 211, you Wolf King code 4.
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2: Attention Northside officers. Tech well-being at Cox North, 1423 North Jefferson Avenue. Male was discharged, told the nurse he was going to get a gun and kill himself, currently in the parking lot.
3: 322 to 223, you can code 4.
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0: 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You can probably code 4. 311, you can send me the pass to start with something, but don't contact.
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0: Good.
1: 223. Attention Southside officers pending check wall beam 3412 East Sunset Street. Caller drove by about 5 minutes ago.
0: 223.
1: And there was two children in the garage with no supervision. One was less than 12 months old and the other was approximately 1 to 2 years old. .224 and .223, check will being Cox North, 1423 North Jefferson Avenue. Male who was just discharged told the nurse he was going to get a gun and kill himself. He's currently in the parking lot. The gray Toyota Tacoma, plate 9, King John Frank 51, with wrap over the back window. So Holt Graham Lawler, white male in a black hat and a gray shirt. Caller's watching on a security camera.
0: .224, sir.
2: 641, units are out.
0: 223 Carson.
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0: 321.
1: 321.
0: You can send me 468.
1: Okay.
3: 1721 a plate.
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3: 44 Jones, 7 Boy Sam.
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4: 777.
0: 329.
4: Can you send me 474 off my note?
1: Okay. .329, sending you code 1 with .321, disturbance at 2123 West Scott Street. Officer's neighbor is being harassed by a vehicle, cut him off earlier, has been circling very slowly, currently in disturbance, white Escalade with dealer plates.
4: 2-1, secure for medical.
1: Parkour John, 7 Boy Sam comes back to a 2003 Dodge truck, last 43398 to a Jonathan Baker at a Springfield Expression 26, no stolen. 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
0: I apologize. You did want them on injury, correct?
1: Yes.
0: Okay.
2: Traffic stop.
3: This is Springfield Tower 11.
0: 1611. Tower 11, go ahead.
3: 223. 223. Have we had any other calls on this?
2: Negative. On the US 160 in Hunt, it's going to be a silver Kia Optima, no plates, one option.
4: Does medical staff have a phone number for that guy that we can try calling him on?
0: 160 in Hunt.
3: Copy. We're in the area. Are we able to locate anything? We'll call on someone.
0: All set.
1: 1904, stop.
0: I copy in the area. Haven't located anything. I didn't call ahead of your traffic.
3: 1904. We'll call unbounded.
1: 3rd and Lewis, George 6, William 7, Zebra. 2 time.
0: 3rd Lewis. I apologize, I still can't copy the very end.
3: Nothing found.
0: 224 and 223. Mail is now eastbound, Vision. I'm clear, do you want me?
5: 224, I'm clear.
4: 223, clear. He's the only occupant.
0: As far as we know.

0: My caller has returned to the Walmart, and the other party is still on scene there. There's no active disturbance, but I'll be checking out with them. Okay, I'll take code 1.
1: I'm clear. 211.
2: 211, I'm clear.
1: Kenny, let's go check possible GWI 44 mile marker 60.4 westbound. It's going to be an 18-wheeler, Oklahoma plates, and Charles Young 5130, failing to maintain lanes.
3: 6 1, run for PNP.

0: 328 status.
1: We're stable. 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Boy Ocean, George, Union Edward, first Sheila, Sam Henry, Edward, Ida, Lincoln, Adam. Date of birth is 11/15/62, 494-74-1008. And I don't need to read back. I'll give you a response in a bit.
0: Okay, still 1611, you can show me back any action. Okay.
2: 3-16-11.
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4: 314, are we on 3?
0: I'm clear. 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

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I believe it's in building 1. I'll say.

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2: 319,
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0: Clear 313.
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4: George Short 6, William 7 Zebra, shows town registered to a 24 Chevy station wagon, passenger vehicle, VINs ending in 3808 to a Joshua and Bobby.
0: Attention, Southside officers, pending check while being 2511 East Broadmoor Street.
4: I'll have to spell the last name phonetically if you need that, but the address is 4661 Nottingham in Battlefield with expiration of April 2028.
2: That's there, thank you.
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0: 329.
1: .321, .329, check will being 250 North Hilton Avenue, mail laying on the ground on the north side, and near a small metal box by bushes. Haven't checked on him.
0: 3-1, clear. .329, clear.

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2: 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We're circling out of service.
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0: 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Correction, gas odor outside, 4159 West Rose Terrace.
1: 829.
0: There is a hissing noise. We're not sure if it's coming from the propane tank or what.
3: 829.
0: The nearest cross is Tulip and Iris. Your winds are northeast at 8.
1: You can clear from the shell and show us back in.
0: Off 6.
3: Okay.

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0: 327.
2: 655.
1: Go ahead.
0: 328.
1: Go ahead. Republican Broadway, John Mary 2, David 4 Boy, on a silver older model sedan. 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
0: Send me 456 and all these comments, and then put me on 475 as well. 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
1: Okay, 360.
2: Three eleven. You send 485 to myself and 211.
1: Clear, sending you the check person, 2951 South Campbell, Walgreens.
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1: Three twenty-two.
2: 322.

0: 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Car hit Collier's vehicle in the parking lot, and gas station workers are going to pull up footage.
1: 322, clear.

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0: Missouri Vanity Plate, Sam, Tom, Ida, Lincoln, Lincoln, Dash, Mary.
1: Okay.
2: .665, 630. 323.
3: Got it.
2: Did you find it?
3: 223.
2: Yeah, definitely Walgreens.
0: 2 Paul for Paul.
3: There, Connie.
2: 223. 665, over shoot. It's gonna be flatbound. Carney.
1: 323 and 223, disturbance 2100 North Clifton Avenue, apartment 8, Adams 3, male walking away on foot, black male, white shirt, and black pants, named Trinity.
2: Hey, male, tie-dye shirt, shorts.
3: This expressway westbound.
2: 323, I'm clear. Glenstone and Carney.
4: 223, clear. Division and Jefferson.
1: 327, I'm clear on your plate.
5: Green County Y, Green County Pat 1 is now secure for a foot pursuit.
1: 211.
2: 211. It's current 4 mile.
1: 311.
2: 311.
1: 311, 211. I'm going to divert you to an assault. 1500 South Golden, Forest Coast South. It'll be at 71 for a 17-year-old assaulting a 15-year-old.
2: 65, you have an update. 665, I got one in custody.
3: One in custody.
1: Attention, Northside. Officers, Green County is involved in a foot pursuit, not requesting assistance. Is that Kearney and Kansas Expressway going west? They just have one in custody now.
3: 65, you see the channel.
2: Negative, you can release it.
3: GC Pat 1 released for normal traffic.
1: 311, 211, this happened at 321 status.
3: 661, myself, 24 with it.
2: Available.
3: Okay.
5: Pinch Green County Y, Green County Pat 1 is now released after the foot pursuit. Lonnie Gustin.
1: Clear still. So the party is currently separated. Advise the 17-year-old is on scene at the other one. I don't know if medical is needed at this time.
2: 311, clear.
6: 211, clear.
2: 608, you have jail transport from those locations.
1: Attention, that's like a check from 2445 West Sunshine U.S. Automotive for a vehicle driving with no lights, older Buick sedan.
3: 829.
7: Got it.
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1: .316.
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1: 314, 316, decent exposure, 950 East Bennett, Phelps Grove Pavilion.
3: Driving with no lights, older Buick sedan with multiple people inside.
1: I was advising there's a male acting strange, male white stocking cap, possibly wearing a scarf and a large black coat. Thinks he's watching them and possibly touching himself behind the pavilion.
3: 314, clear.
8: 316, clear.
0: 777.
1: 777. I'll take the code one on that.
0: 777, I'm not showing you on a call. I'll take the code one at Phelps Grove, right down the road.

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1: 6:30.
0: I'm also 65 and I'm wondering.
1: Clear, go ahead.
2: Means en route to Phelps Grove. It's actually going to be just east of at that stage that they do concerts at.
0: On the Missouri lines of Kyle, Henry, Ida, Lincoln, Edward, versus Curtis, Charles, Union, Rob, Tom, Ida, Sam. Date of birth is 01-29-88-497-98-9784.
1: Okay. 3-14-3.
2: 10 to South Lake to check. Possible DWI from 3416 South National to Maverick. Male left in a white GMC. Play of Edward Nora 5, Henry 4, William. Driven by male black, white t-shirt, brown camo pants.

0: elég szerintet a... It's got subject Heil showing as revoked.
1: 316 to 314.
0: Do you have a
2: good
0: PMP hit for burglary second degree and stealing 750 or more?
1: I get large event here, Gulfstream Park. You may want to come from National and Bennett. Be the stage on northwest corner.
0: Shown indicator 1, shown a possible niche item, matching on Curtis Heil, 129 of 88, in last 4, indicator 9784.
2: I'm clear.
0: That's showing a PC item with no charge listed out of Greene County.
1: Correction, you'll want to take a street on the northwest corner to get to that stage, west of the Art Museum.
2: Clear.
0: Also showing a possible 13 out of Cole County with statewide extradition matching a Curtis Victor, the Heil the second, 129 of 88 white male, last 4, 974 for probation violation for account of larceny. Have a full U.S. extradition, possible 13 out of Monito, California matching on Curtis Victor, Heil 129 of 88 white male. Social name 9784 matching all the other as provided for probation violation, burglary, second degree. Do you want to confirm on all three?
2: Stand by for a second.
0: Okay. 630, go ahead and confirm all the ones.

0: 311.
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2: Fire permit. I was having a separate disturbance in front of Forest Grove South. There's a large group of teens fighting.
1: 1505, I have a fireworks call. 419 North McQuarrie Avenue.
3: Clear, 311.
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0: Hunting South Sector, check vessel. 311.
1: I apologize, I walked on you. 211 is going to stay with the two boys that are be involved with our other call. I'm going to check off our caller.
0: Okay. So is the assault that you rolled up on related?
1: It appears to.

0: Central Pacific check, Postal DWI 3200 East Montclair, Springfield 11, Gray Chevy Impala, plate of George John 9, Frank 5 Sam. Driving around the lot, thinks possibly intoxicated, has children's vehicle, last seen northbound.
1: Three 16, I'll be on street.

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1: 829. 411 on 1. Show some reference to jail, 1 male.
0: Okay. 411.
2: 218.
0: Go ahead.
2: 322 status. 411, 219, check moving at 1109 East Battlefield.
0: Stable.
2: Clear stable. Hot Tub Mafia. Phone connection's really hard. Call is very hard to understand. Confirm their location, but we can't make out what she's needing.
0: 411 clear. National commercial. 219, I'm clear.
1: 600.
0: Go in.
2: Tensions also pending stealing at the square, 100 Park Central. For a male that stole a bottle of alcohol about 30 minutes ago, but is still on scene currently drinking it.
0: PC item was confirmed active, the 13 out of Cole County. It's confirmed active, no bond, the 13 out of the Manitou. Emergency center is confirmed active as well, bond is $25,000 cash or surety.

0: Hello, everybody.
1: Have you been able to get in touch with parents of abortion?
2: I have names. They don't know the numbers.
1: I wasn't clear on your traffic. Can you say again?
2: No, I'll give you a call.
1: Clear.
3: 1505, I'm back in.
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0: Yeah, it's good trick info. Also, DOEI, Plainview, Robertson for black Toyota minivan, 20, Adam Edward, 78. I will maintain lane last thing eastbound.
1: Seven seventy-seven. Show me back in.
2: Yeah, 777.

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3: 1714.
0: 17,246,
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1: And the father came over to me and a group of juveniles with a bat. I was inviting. Where 311 was at?
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0: 3:16. MHBO 472. Called the caller. Said they're gone.
1: Okay. Can I start you to just check person with a weapon in the area of 3136 North Farmer 125?
2: 751.
1: 751.
2: I can take your stealing on the score.
1: Okay.
0: 1721-22.
1: Good. There's, the neighbors have been talking about a male in this area, and they're seeing him walking southbound. He has approximately a 3-inch knife on a necklace.
0: Says it's tucked up underneath the awning right by the motorhome. 316. 7848.
1: I guess he rang some doorbells in the area, and somebody warned the caller about him, but I don't have further context on that.
0: I see it now. There's a female with a flashlight that just grabbed something out of it. Please.
1: Correction, he's westbound on Farmer 106 from 125. White male, yellow shirt, wearing torn up jeans. I'll get you another unit. Okay, 16.
0: Okay. 26-22, let me start walking your way.
3: 6-6-20, can you have me?
2: 323, stop.
1: 323, let's clear.
0: Yeah, that's fine. I'm just across the street on foot.
2: Raptor Roberts, Glenstone McLaren, Black Lincoln, Charles Zebra 4, call 9 Adam.
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5: Got it.
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5: Clear, we'll do.

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1: Can you actually put me on 480? I'm on St. Vincent Wall now, and I'll take a good one.
2: Okay.
0: Grant and Division, Robert Lincoln 6, Henry 2, Tom, Silver Ford SUV, occupied FM.
1: Grant and Division.
2: 317.
3: Good.
0: 525, we'll be moving to Grant and Locust.
1: That's clear.
2: 317, sending a 316 to his harassment at the mall, 2825 Falcon Stone.
3: I'm clear.

0: 761.
1: 761.
0: Based on those last updates, I'm like right in that area. I don't know where this caller is or where the suspect is.
2: 323. Can I get a code one?
1: 323. 326.
3: 223.
1: Caller's rapid, showing Robertson Olive just north of heading northbound. 326, that was clear.
0: Okay, I'm clear.
1: 415, you can add me to 761's call.
0: 525, I'll have one to run when you can.
1: I'm clear. 525.
3: Three 16, code 4, mall's closed.
1: 317, the ship, I guess.
0: White male out of Missouri, last name House. House is common spelling. First name Sean, Sam, Henry, Adam, William, Nora, no initial L for Lee. Date of birth 12/10/1968. OON Young 069-219-002.
4: 317, I'm clear.
1: 527, I'm clear.
3: 316. Now you can send me 488.
1: Okay, did you need a code one?
3: No problem.
1: Okay, 316, 217, I'm sending the check person, 1529, what's my ability?

0: Attention.
1: Can you please ask the caller to stop driving around so I can speak with him?
0: 525.

0: 324. Your subject's house is coming back as revoked. He's a caution indicator, too, and is also flagged in NCIC as a violent offender. I have him on PNP for 2 counts of possession. Joan Nolans. 324.
1: 525.
0: 327.
1: Good.
0: 324, 327. Check well-being, National Avenue and East Pacific Street. Possibly coming from the apartment. Unknown exact location. Callers hearing a lot of screaming on or off all night. 324, clear. 761, call takers trying again to stop calling and stop to speak to PD.
1: 27, clear. 328, I'm with 24.
0: I'm clear. You want me to code 42327?
2: 316, 317. You code 4. I called the caller. They said it's gone.
1: 506. Affirmative.
0: 506. 327, are you clear, Greg?
3: 317, I'm clear.
1: I'm clear. I'm out with 525. Can you give me the last of the VIN for the plate he ran?
0: 317.
3: 317.
0: I copied Robert Lincoln 6, Henry 2, Tom. That's showing not on file, no stolen. 317 is starting towards the disturbance at 821 East Battlefield. It's in the parking lot. Callers advising somebody took $400 from them and then ran.
1: Copy. I've got a VIN when you can copy.
3: 317, I'm clear.
0: Go ahead.
2: 316, stepping out with them.
0: Okay.
1: Then I have one Frank Mary, Frank Union 2057, Saint Lincoln Adam 28194.
0: 761, looks like they stopped at 3094. 506, I'm clear.
2: 323, you can clear me from my traffic stop ACO and put me on a check person at the same location. 326 is with me.
1: I'm clear.
0: I'm clear.
2: 316, can we get a description of this female?
0: I'm clear, 316. Caller is not being cooperative, not answering any of our questions. 506.
1: Go ahead.
2: I'm clear. I'm out.
0: I'm clear. That VIN's decoding to a 2008 Ford Expedition. It's also not on file out of Missouri, no stolen.
1: Got it. 655, stop.
0: 655.

0: James River in Kansas, the eastbound on-ramp, Edward George 9, Nora 9 Union on a green Nissan Rogue, two times.
1: James River, Kansas. 311, 211 status.
2: Where's they were?
1: Clear 311, 2.

0: 324, I'll be out with 1 and 16, 41. Okay.
1: 661.
0: 661.
1: Being second is on property, me.
0: That's clear.
1: Show myself in 41 in the area.
0: That's fine.

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1: Two 23.
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0: 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EMS route.
1: 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Division.
2: 312. 312. 319.
1: Cameroon Battlefield.
2: 312, 319, disturbance south 3343 East Battlefield, Baymont by Wyndham. Caller's trying to check in online and employees said that she has to make a cash deposit and refusing to give her her room key.
3: 312, that's clear.
1: 319, clear. $665 request. $665. So now my current call, 630 Rand, can you send me a message with his 13 info?

0: 328.
1: Go ahead.
0: 329.
2: 329.
3: 26 to 22, there's someone near the trailer. Claire, looks like he's walking in the back now.
0: 328, 329, domestic assault, 1709 North Lone Pine Avenue. Caller's dad has been hurting him all day. He is intoxicated and also requesting EMS.
2: 329, click.
1: 323, I just cleared. Send me that with the log code for 1 minute.
0: I'm clear. 329, code 4.

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0: You can send me incident 486 and stack incident 460 to me.
1: I'm clear. Sending you the fast domestic at 2110 South Blackwing, Linda Christian.

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2: 761.
0: Can you change this call type to a found property or a miscellaneous in the assigned case number?
1: You change our incident address to 635 South Kimberew, and I'll take a report for stealing.
3: Suite 2588-2588.
2: Okay, do you need a rewrite?
1: Yes, please.
2: 17,250-17250, time of 21:14 to 1:14.
1: Clear, thank you.
0: I'm clear. I'll have a response on my house subject when you can.
1: Go ahead.
0: Pulled over for equipment violation, found to be in possession of ammunition and somebody else's military ID and credit cards. I left that with a warning. I'll have further follow-up later.
1: Okay.

0: 25. 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
1: Stand by. I'll grab the cards again and call him.
0: Empire Springfield had a military ID lost in a wallet earlier today. They're inquiring about it.
1: Roger. I will call in momentarily.
0: 327, secure for medical.
2: All right. 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
2: Stable.
1: Yeah, 317 still.

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2: Check on being Stanford National for a male that's walking around the road. Fell and got back up. He was walking westbound. Male, white, heavy set, 6 foot, blue button up, plaid shorts.
1: 213, I'm clear.
2: Tension sounds like a check C9 from Woodward and Sunshine.
3: $5.25, that was a negative on the match.
2: It's a gray Sprinter van pulling a white Jeep that was last seen westbound on Sunshine, driving recklessly.
3: $5.25, clear, thank you.
2: Driving with the brights on. Van's Tom John 4, Young 7-5 with the Jeep. Lincoln Boy David, 1-7 John.
3: Tichetta unit. Social tension Springfield area from Atlantic and Kansas Avenue southbound. Male pulled a black handgun on our caller. Was in a white Lexus two-door with a cross on the back window. Plate of Robert Union Frank Frank X-ray 2. Unknown direction of travel after caller left side of him. Last seen southbound.
5: Attention north side. Good check info from Kansas Avenue and West Atlantic Street going southbound on Kansas. Male pulled a black handgun on caller and was in a white Lexus two-door with a cross on the back window. Plate number was Robert Union Frank Frank X-ray 2. Caller can no longer see the vehicle.
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1: You can show all units back in with the report.
0: Okay.
1: I'll be out at the mail at Stanford and King's.

0: 313, can you get EMS in or out? You know, we're going to be bleeding from his head.
1: 628.
2: Okay.
3: 628.
1: In service, issue 5.
3: Put it this way.

0: Teacher County units have a shot call in that area in District 4 near 3600 West Morningside Place for 8 to 10 shots, possibly northeast of. Only one call on this so far.
1: 620, I'll take care of that.
2: 313, do you want them non-emergent or emergent?
0: Clear, 620.
3: C-13 is not an emergency. Just advising that the male is bleeding from the face and has a large knot above the right eye, and trying to see where the lacerations at that he's actively bleeding from.
2: Okay.
4: 829. We're clear from the jail. You can show us back in.
0: 829.

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0: tier 23. That was, for me, we're stable. Just waiting on EMS.
1: Okay.
2: This? 328.
0: 628. 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
1: Okay.
2: 630.
3: 630.
2: No, on check vehicle, VIP vape, off Sunshine, it's Edward Lincoln Zero, Henry 9 Boy.
4: Pull up on it.
2: Is it occupied?

0: 316 to 311.
1: 311?
0: Have you already gone the Walgreens at Battlefront Campbell? I saw that call stacked you.
1: We were heading there, and then we got a higher priority call.
0: I'm clear. Break 316, dispatch, can you send me that call? I'll take care of it. I'm out.

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1: 674.
0: Missouri 85, Henry Adams 72, Robert.
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2: Good to test, though.

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0: Is there anything pending?
1: Negative.
2: Henry Adams, 72 Robert, Texas, 2007 Honda Bin ending in 4958, registered to James Beebe out of Springfield, expiration September 25, no stolen.
3: 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I'm out of a south Kansas Sunset. Let's get the silver Honda minivan.
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0: for the mouthwashes, Wilfer, Blame Matter, Lincoln, Frank, Ocean, Nor David versus Lucas, Lincoln Union, Charles, Adam, Sam, 77 and 2000, 4-3-1-9-9-0-3-9-9. 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
2: I'm clear. You can just advise them that I got the bleeding control from the laceration above that.
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0: in the Walmart parking lot on Glensdale. 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
1: Ray is showing valid. I'm showing indicator 1, and I'm showing a possible 13 out of Arnold PD, non-extraditable to a Cody Davidson, Ray, white male, 716 of 98, social name 4061, Brown, and Brown for traffic offense, violation of financial responsibility, only extraditable 100 miles. No further.
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0: Cedric ramming is showing as valid. Picture showing brown and brown with some orange or whitish dyed hair, it appears. No one.
1: Take out.
2: 5:21 unclear, thank you.
3: 3:23. Can I get the case in time? I don't need to read back.
1: Okay.
3: I'll be around to the jail with mail.
1: Okay.

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1: Sure, 521.
2: Three 26.

0: 321, 326, Kipple being Mount Vernon and South Clifton Avenue. Male laying face down on the sidewalk, rolled over when caller yelled at him but did not get back up. White male in his 30s, 6 foot, blue shirt and khaki shorts, possible intoxicia.
1: 321, clear. 645 on that was 74.
2: 645.
3: Can you issue me a liquor law, case number, Lodge Colt Rodeo with a rebound?
2: Yep, case 2589-2589.
3: I'm clear back on this location.
2: Okay.
4: 631, stop.
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1: You're going to be at the O'Reilly's parking lot, Black Mustang, Tom Lincoln 5, X-ray 8, Robert. Let me see occupants.
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0: 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The last digit is actually going to be O, ocean.
1: Sounds like. 630 is not. 630.
2: Sunshine Scenic, John John Zero. Sam 7, Nora. It's a silver Altima, unknown.
1: There's Sunshine Scenic.

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1: 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Same male is still screaming and seems more aggressive. It's now yelling at people.
2: 506.
1: 324, clear. It'll be at 1120 East Pacific. Okay.
0: 506, I'm at a club rodeo. Can I get a liquor law violation case number?
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0: 327-255, disturbance, Pythian Street North, Bellcrest Avenue, white Dodge Caravan, partial plate, one John Lincoln, intoxicated driver, almost hit several people, now in a verbal disturbance, call following the RP.
1: 312 clear.
2: 312 final thoughts at O'Reilly's.
0: That's clear. .327-225, this is going to be rolling. We're attempting to direct to HQ.
1: 611, I'll handle the assistant person.

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0: 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The caller's in apartment 4. Someone just assaulted the caller, and they've just walked out the door. They were originally refusing to leave. The call taker's getting further now.
1: 314 clear. 317, I'm clear.

0: 327, 225 are no longer following caller. 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Tom Lincoln 7, Robert.
1: 627.
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0: 314, 317, it's going to be a black male wearing a red hat, white shirt, red pants, with an orange and black backpack.
3: Clear sail.
0: Okay. He left, headed towards the square, so possibly northbound.
5: 314, clear.
0: 316.
6: Go on.
0: 214.
6: Go ahead.
0: 316, 214, check opening at 801 South Missouri. For an intoxicated female that was on caller's porch, seems confused. Female white, about 5'4", jeans. 322.
6: Where is 16 clear?
7: 214 clear.
5: Go ahead. Okay.
0: Stratford.
3: County unit, special attention in Springfield area, Pitts unit, Bellcrest. 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Correction, plate will be Tom Lincoln 7, Robert 5, Paul.
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0: 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Private Lincoln 8, Nora 3 Union on a silver Buick past of her. 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
5: Affirmative, we put this out as a good check.
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1: 326. 777. 326.
5: Can you take a look at my call notes?
1: Okay. 224, 326. Check will be in Jefferson and Division. Caller is difficult to understand, but if he's dropping off a letter and a security officer made him leave his belongings, and he can't get them back.
6: 314, I'll be at Grand and Jefferson, just north of.
5: 224, clear.
1: Clear, 314. 326, I'm clear. 324, send me that with a log. Okay. 324 to 326, you can go for. 326, I'm almost out. 312 status. Stable about to clear. Okay, 312.
7: Caller is now saying that there's nothing wrong and he doesn't want contact, but also mentioned something about a dog and a bone and being shot at by an officer before.
1: 326, clear.

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1: 316, I'll show you back in.
2: Status.
3: I'm stable, thank you.
2: Okay, stable. 324 to 224, you can
4: code 4.
2: Okay. Dispatch clear direct.
1: 10 Southside officers, all that. There's a pending shots call. I was logging out. I cannot see any other details on it.
2: 657 status.
0: Stable.
2: Clear.
0: 316, I'll start for the shop call.
1: Clear 316, I'll show you on as soon as I get back logged in.
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1: 214.
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1: Clear.
2: County units, good check possible DWI. Last seen eastbound on Chestnut from Bellcrest. It's a white Dodge Caravan. License Tom Lincoln 7, Robert 5, Paul. The driver was almost hitting other vehicles and then engaged in a verbal disturbance and started following the caller. Again, last thing, eastbound Chestnut from Bellcrest. It's also CNI driving unknown direction of travel, Battlefield in 65. It's a gray Grand Prix. Boy John 7, Mary 4 King, failing to maintain lanes.

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1: Affirmative. 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I'll fix it.

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0: What was your cross with EE?
1: Frank Adam Adam.
2: Three 16 on there.
0: Yes, Claire.
3: Claire 316.
2: 631.
0: Go ahead.
2: Eleven cab issues. Can you scan out for one, please?
4: 1610 traffic stop.
0: Just scan by one. 657. 1610.
4: Go ahead. I'll be at 160 and East Jackson with a gray Dodge pickup. No plates.
0: Can I start you to this domestic assault? It's supposed to be somewhere in the area of Gladia Drive and Farmer 156. I'm clear, 116 Jackson.
3: Dispatch, is brush truck 81.
0: This caller just left the house of, I believe, some co-workers and said that the male and female are in a physical in the front yard. Brush truck 81, head.
3: Show's driving on scene. We'll be establishing 223 command.
0: Well, doesn't know the address, so I think this is supposed to be the target area. Their names are Jeremy, Amy, Madison. I'll get you another unit. There, I'm seeing 223 command.
4: Clear.
5: 611, I can be in RF, Broden Bridge. 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
0: Clear, 611. 631.
2: It's going to be by word of mouth, no white. Last name, Herndon. Henry Edward Robert Nora David Oshinora. First name Robert, common spelling. Date of birth 1/10/86. 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
2: 326.
1: 327.
0: On the domestic, will you check 2425 South Park Drive and see if the names match? Good.
1: That's clear. Springfield Engine 4, medical emergency at Freddy's, 2305 North Stone Avenue, per female confirmed unconscious, Ops 3.
3: Yeah, it's a school just west of the intersection. Two individuals.
1: 326, 327, check well-being, 2305 North Glenstone Avenue, between Freddy's and Seven Brew. Female wrapped up in cardboard, laying in the grass. Doesn't appear to be conscious. Did not respond when caller called out. They have a full response.
2: 326, I'm clear.
0: 327, clear.
4: It does look like we have some domestic history with Jeremy and Amy at the address. I can put the last names in the comments.
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7: Go ahead.
1: When I ran his information as provided, I found Robert Edward Herndon with a date of birth of 1/10 of 82. It shows him as ID only in DOR. It doesn't have a social and a DOR return for me to compare.
3: Dispatch from Springfield and Shop 4. 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
1: I'm clear, number 4. But I ran the OLN that's on there, and that shows ID only, caution indicator 1 in the once. This caution indicator does have the social as provided, but again, I put the social through the Missouri system and it did not return.
7: I'm clear. How many convictions for no license does it show?
1: It has 1 on there.
7: I'm clear. That's him. I appreciate it.
1: That's clear. Okay. 322, engine 4 has canceled medical.
3: 322, clear.

0: 674. Chestnut National, New York Plate, Lincoln Edward Edward, 861, correction, 8601. It's going to be a black Porsche SUV.
1: Chestnut National.

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1: Go ahead.
0: 318.
2: Go ahead.
0: 316, 319. How about a rolling disturbance? Starting at Battlefield Glenstone, Mel was threatening our caller and is now following. Caller's in a sedan. Mel is named Chris, following in a black car. We're getting updated locations.
1: 316, car.
2: 319, our car.
0: We are attempting to direct the caller towards SDS.
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0: 539.
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0: There, Camel Bass.

0: 316-319. Per Rapid, they're currently sitting at Glenstone and Barrett area.
1: Players. Are they going south or northbound?
0: By Rapids, starting up the. Looks like they are now south on Glenstone from Barrett area.
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4: I'm clear. Can you try and reach out to my caller and tell her to expect a call from a block number?
0: Affirmative.

363-19. 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It'll be our caller's ex. Looks like she turned east on Battlefield now. It's going to be south on Luster, trying to turn around.

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0: 316-319, we're attempting to find out the vehicle information, but she's now on a verbal with the male per Rapid, just west of Luster on Meadow Drive.
1: 319.

0: This is 28.
1: Yep. 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
2: Go ahead.
1: There's 761, break 316, 319. It's an assault now.
0: Actually, stand by.
3: 319, please.
0: I think you can disregard the call I just sent you as a phase one location.

0: 16 through 19, they're now westbound across Glenstone on Battlefield. Also on Battlefield, just across Glenstone now.
1: Hopper, we have a vehicle strip on the suspect. I might be behind him.
0: Our caller is in a black Ford Fusion. The suspect's vehicle.
2: 321.
0: Was a black car of some kind.
2: 326. 326.
1: I'm behind the caller. I don't see any other vehicles behind her.
2: 321, 326. Disturbance, 3217 West Harrison Street. It's an open line disturbance. And call history of a caller having an ex-4K against a male on scene.
0: Clear.
3: 321, clear.
2: 326, clear. Division of National.
0: The male's in a black four-door Jeep SUV. John George 7, Adam 2-Boy.
1: I got it. From westbound, National now. They stopped me here. John George 7, Adam 2-Boy.
0: Clear, Battlefield National.
4: I'll be with them.
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1: 317 to the stop there in the Captain D's parking lot, National Battlefield.
2: 321. 317, is that traffic for me?
3: 321.
1: Did you guys stop at the Captain D's?
2: Would you be able to check if the order protection is still valid?
4: Yeah, we'll be in between there and first watch.
3: Okay.
1: I'm clear.
4: 317, where's our caller at?
1: She had continued on to Kimbrough Battlefield. Where do you want her to meet you?
5: 319, I'll head to her. Just have her stay at one location there.
1: I'm clear.

0: 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We're looking for one male here as it came out.
1: Countywide is now released for normal traffic. Countywide is now released.

0: 319, your caller will be at the Burger King parking lot, Phil Campbell.
1: 319, clear.
0: 539 status.
2: Five three nine. Stable, you can close me. HBO, and I'll be trying to fix my computer.
0: Okay, I'll show you back in.
3: Fortuna 22, coming clear from over here.

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0: 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That order of protection is still valid. Once again, we just got that from call history, and we don't have any other information about what's going on there.
2: Oh, clear. Thank you.
0: Loggy is going to be the protected address.

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0: 312-314. I'm a disturbance of Westwood Apartments, building G. George, on the second floor for a female, saying if I can't leave, I'm calling the cops with the baby crying in the background.
1: 312, I'm clear. Battlefield and Campbell.
2: 314, clear. Granite, Kansas.
0: 2,000 officers have an unknown injury accident, Grant and Grand. First vehicle to hit a crosswalk pole. Now, our caller is reporting them as intoxicated as well.

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1: If you can change that crash to a non-injury and then send it to me when I pop up, and I'll take a good one.
2: 323.
0: I'm clear. Any available unit for Grand and Grant?
3: Good. 214 on the note.
2: 328.
0: Clear, 214.
4: 628 to plate. 328.
0: 39214. Looks like they're trying to take off northbound now.
2: 628.
3: Edward Lincoln 0, Henry 9, boy. You have a make and model.
2: 323, 328, domestic disturbance, 3135 North Lincoln Avenue at Waffle House. Couple arguing, white male, no shirt, white female, black hair, black shirt, and a jacket tied around her waist.
3: 323, clear.
0: Have a silver car with busted windshield and unknown tags.
3: 328, clear. Commercial option. That's clear. I'm be coming from the north.
0: Clear, they're now eastbound on Madison.
2: Let's check in that cattle and register to a 2011 Toyota van. Last four are 0197 to a Matthew Myers out of Bolivar. March 25 expiration of stolen.
4: Stop, Kansas and Nichols on that.
2: Clear, Kansas and Nichols.
3: 211. 1610, you can show me back in when issued.
0: 211.
2: 1610, I'm clear. 323. Female is dragging the male westbound away from the location.
3: You can send her to 312. Code 4314. I'm clear.
0: Clear. 314, I'll show you back in. Are you at all in the area of the Madison call?
3: 214, I'm in Grant, Madison.
0: Clear, Grant, Madison.
5: 314, I'm at Kansas and Oakendale. I'll head back that way.
0: I'm glad your AVL was just showing up there. Apparently, it was delayed.
6: 316, 319. Can you give me a call when you are available?
0: Absolutely. Any units on the possible DWI? The will be front end damage that was very obvious for the caller. Clear, make and stop, Madison Campbell.
3: 777, I'll be with him.
1: Five, for now, it's clear. I'm National and Grant.
0: 1722, I'll play.
2: 1722.
3: Oklahoma, boy Tom, 7406.
7: 210, 214. Could you stop for you?
2: I'm clear.
8: Affirmative, I'm not sure this is going to be a car.
0: I don't know if it's a vehicle.
3: Till 11, show me on 312.
0: Clear till 11.
2: 1722, code 12.
0: Yes.
2: Reference Oklahoma Playboy Tom 7406 is coming back as a 2008 U-Haul. Last four of VIN 1978. Owner will be a U-Haul out of Oklahoma. Correction, out of Phoenix, Arizona. They're showing stolen out of, possibly stolen out of Springfield. Would you like to confirm?
3: Clear. 777, Thursday, one north on Campbell here. There's a silver sedan with heavy damage on it. It's coming up on Walnut right now.
0: Clear, Campbell, approaching Walnut, possible vehicle.
3: Three 23, are you still on the line with our caller?
2: Maybe just

0: 快谁呢？
1: 快谁呢？
0: Was there a unit following that possible suspect at Walnut?
1: The 777 that was on it.
2: I think it's a college in Campbell, North Carolina right now.
0: I think I'm behind it. It's turning east on all.
2: Just made north on Campbell, close to that Madison, but right down the street south of.
1: Possibly east on all, if I think.

0: 323 to 328.
1: 539. The vehicle I'm behind has continued east on Olive through Boonville.
2: Good. They're continuing east all of Boonville.
0: They're lessening westbound on Morton.
2: 665.
3: 665.
2: I'm no longer approach well with my runners.
3: That's fair. 1722.
2: Good.
3: 327. Reference the vehicle. Does it appear to be drivable and do you have keys?
2: Good.
3: 324.
4: 324.
1: 539, we're stopped at the light at Jefferson. There's a car between me and it. Got rear end damage, looks like possibly a Pontiac right now.
5: It's a trailer, but it's all wheels are good. No keys. And Missouri roadside, rescue and recovery is down the road waiting for it.
2: Is there a possible Pontiac Grand Am, rear end damage, Jefferson, all of that the light?
3: 327, 324, domestic disturbance, 1211 North Fulbright Avenue. Caller's husband, Larry Gentry, causing a disturbance, white male, dark long sleeves, and shorts. Okay.
2: 327, clear.
6: 4 out of 11, can you add up to that call?
4: 324, clear.
2: 34 out of 11.
1: We're southbound, Jefferson. Looks like we're going to stop at Park Central East, Oklahoma, Nora Charles Adam, 531. It's a silver Hyundai Sonata.
2: Clear, silver Hyundai Sonata.
3: 324, 327, just be advised, male has access to a small gun. 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
3: 326, you can go for 324, I'll go with 327. I'm clear. 324.
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0: 326, 327, wheels just got out the front door, unknown direction travel.
1: 327, what three?
0: County units, good check CNI, southbound on 65, approaching James River. Four sports cars, two of them are brightly colored. They're speeding and weaving through traffic.

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1: Got a check vehicle, fast and friendly. North Kansas Division, that last traffic stop. I'll be out with that vehicle.
0: That's clear.

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0: 311, Charcoal being face location of 854 South Glenstone Avenue for a friend that was getting hurt, yelling for help near a car lot 18, a shipment. They're on foot by Cubby Hole. Okay, next wheel.
1: Sound clear.
0: Just outside officers, good check on foot. Seen that driving 65 at the 46 southbound mile marker for four sports cars swerving through traffic.
2: Six four one and out with 28.
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2: 329.
3: 329. 539 stop. 539.
2: Brandon Nettleton, westbound on a black Dodge, Missouri 10th, 08, Mary Paul, 9 Tom.
3: Claire Grant Nettleton.
0: 321, 329, check well-being, 3737 West Chestnut Expressway at Homestead Acres, Mobile Home Park, lot 57. Caller, difficult to understand, slurring, saying something about stolen medication, and thinks people are sneaking inside while he's...
2: 6513. We're turning south onto Kansas Ave.
1: 321, clear.
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0: 631.
1: 329, clear. 328 to 6.3. Good.
4: I'm at the lot. They're starting to clear out. Some of them are leaving pretty quick with no lights on if you want to.
5: Female white out of Missouri, last name Coleman's, Charles, Ocean, Lincoln, Lincoln, out of North Sam, first name Michelle. Right, I got Charles Henry, Edward Bankin, Lincoln, Edward, Edworth, 0129-1999. Social provided is 493-15-7691.
0: I'm clear.
5: 601, sir, we have a female detained.
0: That's clear.
6: 410. We're out of control. Basic claim disturbance. Can you sign it to 4M11?
7: Well, don't do it.
6: It's not 4M11.
3: Okay. South officers, have a domestic 1500 soft golden for overhearing son possibly beating a girlfriend.

0: Correct.
1: The subject Collins is showing ID only. Caution indicator 1. I forgot, possible 13 is out of ball over PD. It's matching to a Michelle Gabrielle Collins, female white. Her date of birth I found is 120 of 99. It's matching on the social ending 7691, and this is for an FTA on domestic assault. It's showing extraditable. Did you want me to confirm?
0: Go ahead.
2: 319. Is there a report number reference?
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0: 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I'm about to clear.
3: 326, we're stable.
1: I'm clear.
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0: District 4, good check possible DWI. Leave in westbound on Sexton towards Forward 131. The caller's advising their wife is driving intoxicated in a black Dodge Charger. Attention battlefield units. Good check possible DWI. Leaving from 3428 West Sexton Street. Caller's wife is leaving intoxicated, last seen westbound in a black Dodge Charger, unknown plate.
1: Go ahead and put me on that. I'll be en route.
0: 1904, I'm clear. Republican gentleman, show you how to the medical emergency at 1291 South Venice, cross of Lombardi and Sicily.

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1: 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Springfield.
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0: No plate.
3: 1904, I'm in the area.
1: 1904, clear. Double E in 123. Springfield Engine 1. Smoke odor in a building. 634 East Bear Boulevard, apartment 402. Last 5. 631.
4: 658, Alaska. Utah plate. 0 John Frank, Sam 7.
1: 658, sir. 631.
5: Yep.
1: The 13 for Collins out of Bolivar is confirmed active. It's a $50 cash only bond.
3: I'm clear. Showroom custody, start Henry's.
1: That's clear.

0: Turn Village 1, show you unit to the F out. 634 East Bear Boulevard, apartment 402.
1: 506, Travis up.
0: 506. I was advising their burner on the oven was turned on and melted on the air fryer. Apartment filled with smoke. No fire. Outside.
2: 1721, can I get a case number?
3: Did you say it was high in college?
1: Sorry, Hayden in college.
4: 1721, your report number is 1104, 1104.
3: Clear.
1: 327 to 410.
2: Clear.
5: 410, go ahead.
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6: Yeah.
1: Six 328. 327
7: was trying to reach you. He just keyed up on channel 2. We'll have him switch over to channel 1 for
0: 628.
8: Thank you. I will be in Rogers County. My beginning mileage is 73802.
0: Sound clear.
1: 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Where do you want us, sir?
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0: 6:30 or so.
1: 6:30.
0: Kansas in college. It's a blue sports car. No plates.
2: 3:10, do you have any sign it to me?
1: Kansas in college.
3: Okay.

0: 658 says.
1: I'm stable.
0: You're stable.
2: Six oh eight, I got a temp tag out of Alaska when you're ready.
0: Go ahead.
2: TTOM 281295.

0: Exhibit shop.
1: Go ahead.
0: Kansas Bennett, Tennessee 187, Boy Robert Paul King. It's going to be a gray Kia K4 multiple times. Good.
1: Kansas Bennett, I have the 608 manager for U-Haul requesting phone contact on where you are towing it and has further questions. I have that phone number whenever you're ready.
0: Very good.
1: It's telling me that Alaska license plates have a maximum length of 6. And if I take off the T-Tom, it says no record.
2: We have 417-319-0724. Again, 417-319-0724. Be for Jonathan.
3: It's a temp tag. I don't know if that makes a difference.
0: Thank you.
1: I'm running it as an attempt.
3: We're good.
0: Nineteen oh four. You can show me clear GOA document 904.
2: I'm clear.
1: The 506 status.
0: So 521 hours on our satellite.

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1: 6:30.
2: Very loud.
0: 2010 Dodge, 2 Boy, 3 Charles Don, 7 David William, 7 Adam Henry, 137095. Might be out of Alaska.
3: 311.
1: I'm clear.
2: You send your check while being on Catella.
3: I'm clear. I'll get you cut off.

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1: Okay.
2: 650 truck stop.
3: 658.
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3: Kearney and Airport.
1: Okay. 219, did you want it stacked or cleared out with a report?
0: You can clear it with a report.
1: Okay. I'll show you around now. 1714 West Cattell.
3: 630.
1: Good. 321.
3: The VIN is checking back to a 2010 Dodge Challenger 2-door.
4: 321.
1: Can you change this to a burglary, and can I get a report number with a readback?
3: It's under the permanent registration. It says false. I'm not sure exactly what that means, but it also shows me a license of John Zebra Frank 809. It's checking.
4: Fire 321. Your report number is going to be 17,256-7256.
3: To an address out of Merriam Woods, Missouri.
1: Clear me.
3: And I'm not sure that it has an owner name in here.
1: Okay, but no stolen.
3: Negative.
1: Over. 506, we're back in with a warning.
3: Clear 506.

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1: Go ahead.
0: 324 and 328, I've sent you guys a disturbance, 801 West Central. The caller thinks it's coming from 712 or 723. They can't really pinpoint, but they're hearing a lot of screaming and crying coming from a child. Sounds like a male voice, and then a child who's maybe 1 or 2 years old. 324, sir.
1: 328, clear. Car in English. Three 29, traffic stop. Chestnut and College.
0: It's clear, Chestnut and College.
1: We got a black Jeep 3, Young John, Edward 62. He hasn't stopped yet.
0: It's clear.
1: Right, I'm 11. Turn down to College, we're still rolling.
0: It's clear.
2: 4 out of 1.
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2: Sound clear.
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0: 5:39?
4: Kansas Grand, northbound north of black Dodge Dually pickup, no rear plate.
0: Clear, Kansas and Grand, northbound north of 329, triple stop, we'll go.
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0: Kansas City Sunset, Kansas City Plate, King Union Queen, 7500. It's going to be on a silver four sedan. Multiple times.
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0: Three eleven. Name Grace. Unreadable license plate. Actually, it'll be Union David Zero Young 8 William on a dark colored Jeep. Oh no.
2: Please send me into that one. I'm in the area.
3: I'm clear. 316.
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0: 1714, clear. Break 1726.
1: I'm in route.
0: 322, 323, I sent you guys a triple beam. This one's going to be a farmer in Chestnut. Clear.
2: 657, traffic stop.
0: This male, he was, like, slumped half in his car and half onto the sidewalk. He seems to have gotten out now and is just kind of stumbling around. It's a white male wearing a blue shirt and blue jeans. 657.
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3: 639, I'm going to stop at Moorland, Winchester.
4: 539, I'm stable. My cat's not updating on either of our ends. You can show me in HBO.
3: I'll take your service.
0: That's clear.
1: That's
0: clear.
1: 1722, I'm back in and put me on admin, please.
0: 1722, clear.
5: Clear, 316, 319.
1: Good.
5: Starting with 316 for the disturbance. Dennis Place, 921 with Sunshine. Customer refusing to leave, causing disturbance. White male, 40 to 50 years old, red shirt and shorts. Was talking about having a gun earlier and is intoxicated.
1: Correct.
0: County in Iskach, CNI driving eastbound on James River from Glenstone. It's multiple sports cars and various vehicles racing.
1: 1721.
0: 1721.
1: You can go to 426. I'll be in route.
0: I'm clear. Break 1726. We'll show you in service.
1: Clear.

0: 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And it looks like this guy has stumbled back to the vehicle and is now sat in the passenger seat.
1: 322, clear.

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0: No, I'm clear. I was just going to ask how close you were.
2: 316, I'm out. Please start a disturbance.
3: Clear, 316, active disturbance.

0: Kitchen downtown units. Have a truck being at the College Station car park for 20 West College, male laying in front of the doors near a bicycle, possibly unconscious, Mercedes being out.
1: 777, I'll take that all the way.
2: 415, I'm heading that way.
0: Clear 415. Two Southside officers, good check info. Seeing that driving James River Freeway, Glenstone, possibly northbound now on 65 for numerous cars drag racing.
3: Go ahead.
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2: 415.
0: 415.
3: 631.
1: 329, is there a Spanish speaker available?
2: Where did they say the mail was?
3: Any Spanish-speaking unit available to assist with 329, advise.
6: Norton and Marantana, sir. Victor Henry 6, Tom 3 Brink on a silver Toyota Corolla. On a
0: male was laying flat on the doors near a bicycle.
3: Was that Norton and Marantana?
0: Any available Spanish speaker for Northside?
6: Yeah, that was it.

0: 6 cent for a plate.
1: 312, I'm out. 362.
0: 312.
2: 674. 329, I did not believe there's a Spanish speaker north or south.
0: John Victor, 7 Victor Tom, motorcycle plate.
3: Clear.
0: 777, don't flip back, it looks like he's just leaving.
3: Clear, 777.
2: John Victor, 7 Victor Tom is showing not on file, no stolen.
0: Okay. 611, I'll handle the assistant agency.
2: That's clear.

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1: 777, show me back in. 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
3: 302, your traffic cutout.
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1: He's clear. 5-1 Kyle, so you report number 4. 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
0: I sent you this check person in 4.
1: Six 45 on Clear West by Justin Republic.
0: That's clear. Just east of there, east of Manly does start city jurisdiction, so just advise if I need to start a call for them to check that area as well.
1: Okay.
0: Seventeen 14, 1721 status.
2: Stable.
0: Clear, stable.

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1: I'm clear.
2: Three fourteen.
3: 311.

0: 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Only one call on this so far. The caller did hear a vehicle take off after.
1: 314 clear.
2: 311 clear.
3: Seventeen 21, you can show one in custody for PWI.
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0: 323. 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
3: 317, I have a disturbance at Maverick 609 East Elm Street, red Toyota. Driver was drinking alcohol at the pump. Someone almost tore down a gas pump as well. I have a suspect description of black female in no clothing.
2: I'm clear.
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0: Clear, thank you.
2: Good. Negative, I got his phone for you.
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1: 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Have a priority truck between National Battlefield, FEMA walking on National southbound lanes, just north of possibly intoxicated white FEMA, brown hair and tie dye shirt.
0: 312 clear. Sunshine and one step.
2: 319 clear.

0: 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Yeah, 320 on the log changes to DWF.
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0: 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It'll be up. 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
1: 1721.
2: College Endless. John Mary 6, Adam 7, Zebra. It's going to be a silver Chevy Impala. Unknown.
3: Henry has possession of the vehicle. I'll be back in.
1: College and Douglas. 631 status. I'm clear.
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0: 6 left, you find that until broadcast, that's it, southbound, northbound. Five-25, traffic stop.
1: Okay, 611, I'll try to get that information. 525, go ahead.
0: Grand and Weaver, Edward Nora 4, Henry 3 King, Block BMW, hotspot unknown.
1: Grand and Weaver. 611, it was eastbound on 60.
2: Unclear. Can you send it to me?
0: Not too far.
1: What's that?

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Swerving lane as well.

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1: 674.
0: Is there someone with a fingerprint scanner available?
1: Any unit with a fingerprint scanner advised, College and Douglas?
0: That'll be negative. Well, Springfield now as well.
1: That's clear. I can inquire with them.
0: Six and three, can you also start me a code one?
1: Any unit available with code one, College and Douglas?
0: Six twenty-eight,
1: I'll head that way. 628. 658 status.
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1: 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One-oh-three-on-one.
0: Campbell and LaSalle on a Silver Kia Forte temporary flight 008 George 7 David 4.
1: 1728. 3:28.
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1: 323, assault call 4415 West Success, please.
3: 525, back in with a warning.
1: For a large group of people, possibly 100 plus, in the parking lot fighting and doing burnouts. It's clear, 525.
3: 328 clear.
1: 324 clear.
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0: It's going to be a white female, last name by spelling Charles Robert Edward Sam Ocean North. First name Charles Henry Edward Robert Ida. Did birth 8-2 of 85 and digit 500-88-2070.
3: I'm clear, thank you.
1: Was that 2073, I'm sorry?
0: 2070.
1: Any unit available with a fingerprint is scanner advised? That's clear.
3: 314, I'll be en route.
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2: Status.
0: Stable, thank you.
1: Chris Stable.

0: The information provided is returning. Actually, stand by.
1: Seventeen twenty-six. 16 James, your YF-150, 5 Frank Frank, John 26.
2: Clear 1726, James, River 60.
0: 674.
3: Got it.
0: The information provided came back to social matching Michelle Bardwell, a very different date of birth. But I was able to find a caution indicator return for a Sherry Creason. It looks like her date of birth is 8-2 of 84. And the social's pretty similar. It just ends in 7020 instead of 2070. She's showing revoked, no wants, and Springfield does have someone en route to you with a fingerprint scanner, just in case this might not be hers.
3: Okay. 674, that second subject that you found, how many priors for general revoke?

0: 611. Also, could you attach that DOR photo for that second subject to this call?
1: Affirmative.
0: Good.
1: There's two priors for no driver's license and a third for driving while suspended or revoked. That's clear.

0: 645, we'll go around.
1: 645.
0: 320, send me 328's call. Okay, 320 sending you 328's call. 4415 was success. Last name Jones, first name Juanita, John Union, Adam Nora, Ida Tom Adam, middle initial R. Date of birth 11/01/2003. 9-digit 491-21-1978. White female.
2: Clear 645.
1: 777.
3: Go ahead.
1: Start towards incident 21. Good one.
2: Players, are you towards a disturbance to Canaan East Elm at Maverick? I'll get you a good one.
4: 313, I'll go.
2: Clear 313.
1: Can you check and see if you need a false of a caller or just another individual you can find with?
2: No, please.
5: 312, I'm with 313.
2: No, please. The 777 negative, the caller was not assaulted.
0: 645, one the
1: same. Alright, well, let's take 131 then.
2: Clear, one detained. Number.
0: 321.
5: 312, I'll click.
0: 321. Clear 321.

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1: 328-323.
0: 681. Go ahead. Pulled off of Mayfair into the entrance of Prime. George King 4, King 18 on that black Jeep.
1: There's nobody here at this lot. Do you want to check the neighborhood areas in case I gave the wrong address?
2: That's clear. Prime with Mayfair.
3: Not clear. I'm division in Eldon right now.
1: That's clear.
3: P28.
1: Go ahead.
3: P28, the color space to location was showing north of the log point off of the Manufacturer's Street from Alliance.
1: That's correct.

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1: 687.
2: Clear, 310.
3: 7 National on a maroon Saturn Aurora, John Lincoln 9, X-ray 3, Edward.
1: 7 National.
0: Six 11, I'll handle the general thing at 4.
1: That's clear, thank you.

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1: Clear, Rogue One and Custody.
2: Clear, one in custody.
1: Six, 5, 4, can you also start, Henry's?
2: Affirmative.

0: 324.
1: Your subject Jones is coming back as suspended. I'm showing possible 13s. The first will be out of Springfield, matching on a Juanita Renee Jones, female white, 11-1 of 2003. It's matching on that social ending 1978.
2: 324.
1: This is for...
0: Just spoke to the RP. He advised all vehicles left.
2: Okay, 324, all vehicles left.
1: Looks like... four different traffic offenses, two for failure register, one for no valid driver's license, and one for no insurance.
2: 322.
1: The next will be out of Greene County. It matches to the same information. It's for a failure to appear on a DWI. Do you want me to confirm on both?
3: Yes.
4: 645, standby.
1: That's clear.
2: 322, can I start to check? Will being 916 East Garfield. Caller deliberately took 5 to 6. Pills of unknown nature to deliberately try to overdose. We have a call on for Cox. Electric Six, we'll code 1.
3: 322, clear.
2: 328.
3: 328.
2: 328, can you go to 1-322 for their check well-being, 916 East Garfield?
3: That's correct. Victim from Carney, bypass.

0: 777.
1: You can't believe this. Every time I ask him, he wants to talk to police. He won't answer.

0: 322, 328, additional information. The patient is going to be a 14-year-old female, has also been cutting herself. She did have a recent medication change.
1: 322, clear.
0: Three twenty-one.
2: Arrive at county, heading to college, 63951.
0: Clear 321.
3: Seventeen fourteen. Subject has been processed and released. I will be giving him a courtesy ride to 1220 Sicily Court.
0: 1714.
1: 611, are you giving the female a courtesy ride to the address in the comments?
4: Clear, 611.

0: 611.
1: Mine's getting mileages. 68334.
0: That's clear.

0: 324.
1: 625,
0: Stan. Caller's advising their 16-year-old son has run away.
2: Did you say one in custody?
1: Negative, one released.
0: The caller got the address from Life 360. The male's in a white Ford truck with a paddle bumper and wide tires.
2: That's clear.
0: 16-year-old is named Charles William Benz Jr. Goes by CW.
3: 323, we're clear. Can you ask the caller if that's the most updated location? Because that's where we were just at and there was nobody out there?

0: 323, 324. Those subject's location as of 20 minutes ago. They don't have a newer updated location from like 360.
1: 323 clear.
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0: 26-21. Go around the back. The employee just said he went straight to the store and out the back door.
2: 6-1, we're going to be pulling behind the Domino's.
0: We're clear.
3: That's clear.
0: 17-26, then.
1: Go ahead, 17-26.
0: Three George, Nora Boy, Adam, David Boy, X-ray Adam Sam, 620-606. Sorry, 606.
1: Clear. 21-26,
0: do you have descriptions? I do not. I'm going to get one right now.

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0: VIN ending 0606, title registration, 2010 Chevy Utility to Gene Rutschkinski out of Springfield. Charles Zebra 3, Robert 8 Young, February 25, no stolen vehicle tabino.
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1: 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I will go ahead and start them that way.
2: 6:30. It's going to be for a track. I think they might have had somebody run from them. They're at the Eagle stop off MM and Sawyer. 611.
0: 328.
2: 828.
3: I'm clear on that. I'm sorry if I didn't hear, but where are the charges?
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2: 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But we can inquire.
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3: 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If we have any available, if I need units, okay. Send a few their way. At least one more with 630.
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5: Yeah, I'll figure out what to have when I get there. Sorry, 26. Good. Hey, what charges do you guys have?
1: None right now. He just seems to tick off for me.
5: Okay. We have several people en route. You can just work on trying to figure out who he is.

0: 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Officer.
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0: Clear 658, 645, 658, Dragon Ranch Residential, 7534 West US 6, the Alpine Mobile Village Mobile Home Park. Lot 76, caller saw and heard someone in their back shed, possibly two subjects. They weren't able to get a description, just heard the door slam and saw someone shuffling or running.
1: 611, did we ever get charges from Republic?
0: 611, when we asked Republic for charges, they said standby.
1: I'm clear. 630. I'll leave it to your discretion if you want to read over it. I'll call you.
2: 316,
3: 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Go ahead.
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0: 611. My ANA mileage was 68341. I'll be en route to the Bird in 5.
1: Clear 611.
0: 645 reduced in the area.
1: Clear 645 reduced in the area.

0: 628.
1: 311. I'll be switching to countywide for a minute, see what they have out here. I can't find any of these guys.
0: 317.
1: Clear 628.
2: Go ahead.
0: 311, 317, check well-being, extended stay America, 2021 West Kingsley Street.
1: 628 to 1722. Good.
0: Log is going to be the closest address for the vehicle. It's going to be a burgundy Chevy Equinox, Lincoln Henry 3, Franklin Frank.
1: I'm out here. What do you guys got?
0: Caller is a Lyft driver, and I believe, Christian, caller is ADT. The driver is a Lyft driver. Press their mobile assistance alert.
3: Check vehicle. He placed some belong to it. Left all the stuff in there and took off running behind the store.
0: And they had no response from the driver. They're requesting a check while being on them.
1: 311 clear. Okay. Do we have any idea who he is, or if he might have warrants or something?
3: We're trying to locate. It's a male, white, with a blue shirt is all I got right now.
2: 317 clear. I'm in the area.
0: Okay.
1: Okay, have you had a chance to run the van on this?
3: That's correct.
1: No Zorn?
3: Correct.
0: 316, 314 status.
4: 314 stable.
0: Clear stable.

0: 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I'm clear on the update. You can show us both back in.
1: Okay.
2: 311, I was clear.

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0: Kearney and Rogers, Zebra John 3, Boyd 8, Victor, on a charcoal Chevy Equinox. Okay.
1: Clear, Kearney and Rogers.
2: 674. 674. That's a girl's female mileage in the comps. Four item 11.
3: Four out of 11.
2: We're going to be making a traffic stop on a black Mini Cooper. Probably going to end up at South and Walnut. I'll get you a plate in just a sec.
3: Clear South and Walnut.
2: 411 is going to be at Oklahoma. San David Queen, 103. That looks like three occupants.
3: I'm clear.
2: 411, I don't know if it's going to be taken off, but it's not stuck.
4: 17.6 to 22.
2: Yeah.
3: I'm clear. Do you have a direction of travel?
2: Stop now. Stop moment.
4: Blue Jeep just pulled around back. Heads up.
3: Clear. Stop the Walnut.
2: Clear. 658 to 611. You can go for.
4: A320, I'm out on Garfield.
3: A320, I'm clear.
5: I'm clear. I'm route to Republic.
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2: 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Bearing plate Charles 03 Robert 8 Young, expiring February 2025. Title registration not stolen.
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3: If you'll put me on that assist agency and put that information in the call. Notes, please.
1: 316.
4: Go ahead.
1: 4-0. Change this to a DWI. One in custody. Full case number. I don't need a readback.
5: 28678.
4: I'm clear. One in custody. DWI.
5: Good. If you do get up in the air, he's going to be left running, sprinting, I should say, eastbound from the back of the store, past the dumpsters.
3: 1128, can you give me a description real quick? I'm going to head that way.
5: Older male, thinning hair, all black. Black shorts, black white beater.
1: 1722-14.
5: Good. Kind of looks like he has black Crocs on as well.
1: We're just confirming he ran straight towards the roofs, those apartments area.
6: I'm clear. I'm currently around the wood line area.
1: Clear. There's a drone around.
2: 631. Status.
3: 26. It's going to be a white male, black tank top, black gym shorts, bold.
7: Stay and watch that danger.
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2: Chris 657, showing in route.
0: 1722, just further on there is older male, thinning hair, black tank top, black shorts, passing on eastbound, wearing black Crocs. Also, Midwest Recovery's in route. Custody.
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0: going to be by word of mouth. Al Black out of Missouri, last name Smith, common spelling, first name Jarvis, John Adam Robert Victor Ida Sam, date of birth of 8-7-1990. Social provided is 491-04-8555.
1: 681, I'm clear.
2: 611, I'm going to be on foot, just to the east of on the railroad tracks.
1: 611, that's clear. 657, I see you were clear on this before.
3: 630, 611.
2: Go ahead.
3: They're going to have lunch drugs on the start of the truck.
2: I figured. I'm going to walk the tracks with night vision.
3: Do you want to wait a second and join up with us?
2: That's permanent. Are you going to start the track at the store, I assume?
3: We'll start at the back.
2: I'll be there in a moment.
3: 641, 611. You need more out there?
2: Yeah, go ahead and swing down here. Let's start to get a perimeter.
3: Yeah, perimeter.

0: 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Oops, 4.
1: Serial number.
2: Go ahead, 1722.
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1: Ryobi leaf blower, I believe. Robert George 2411 5 David 170383.
2: 630. Clear,
3: standby. 630, go ahead.
4: We have units coming for a perimeter. Let's get one on James River to work between Sunshine and MM. The guy was running towards James River that way.
3: That's clear. 645, I'm showing you all right in the area. Could you take one of those spots?
1: 26 to 14, where you at?
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1: Clear there, by our track.
3: That's clear, MM and James River.
5: Oh, I'm clear. I'll head back to my patrol car.
0: Springfield.
2: Sounding 22.
1: What?
3: Is there another unit able to take the spot at 156 on the railroad tracks?
6: 650 at that point.
2: Robert George 24115 David 170383. Not on file, no stolen for the Ryobi leaf blower.
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0: Springfield Ladder 3 Medical Emergency 711 South Fairway for male confirmed unconscious. 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
3: We have a pending check while being in 5. It's at 2054 South Farmer 45. The caller's husband woke them up holding a gun to his head and saying he was going to kill himself. They've both been drinking. The caller took the gun away and disarmed it. We just have the 3 car available right now.
1: Lotto 3, showing you not to medical emergency at 711 South Fairway Avenue for a male confirmed unconscious.
3: That's clear. They have a 15 and a 17-year-old on scene as well.
2: Hey, clear. You're going to take Republic with you on that track?
4: Yeah, I got Republic in 28.
3: 631, this is going to be code 12 for information only.
5: I'm clear. No need to read it.
3: That's clear.
1: 313.
6: 313.
1: Hello, Dark. 313, Assistant Agency, 711 South Fairway Avenue. Mercy is on scene requesting PD. It's going to be for a 33-year-old subject, unconscious. Seems to be struggling to breathe. I'll try to get more of an update, and I'll get you additional.
6: I'm clear. Are they on scene yet?
1: I believe so, but I'll confirm.
6: Okay.

0: 611.
1: Go ahead.
0: I see we have no fire units available. I think you can just keep the fire stage medical. 658, how far behind me are you?
2: I just passed in on 44.
0: Can we get an update on his location?
3: 313, fire EMS are both on scene.
1: Simply.
0: The subject's location.

0: 611. We're almost out. We can speak to the caller and try to find out more information about where he's at, please.
1: That's clear. I'll give him a call back. She disconnected.
2: Green County.
1: I should probably go in.
2: You can show West Republican route to Farm Road 45.
1: I'm clear.

Boston Post Lincoln City, responding to 054 South Farm Road 45, across the Farm Road 156, and Black Sheep Lane. It's going to be for Cisco Mail. You'll be staging. And you're on Ops 4.

0: can't work for your work.
1: That's clear. She said she can meet you outside. Did you want her to do so or just stay where they're at?
2: We're coming up. She can just open the front door for us.
1: That's clear.

0: I went all the way to the east side of the cemetery on Sawyer.
1: Okay, nothing over there.
0: No people.
1: Okay. I'm thinking James River is probably the most logical route that he took, but the dog's struggling to pick up a truck.
0: I'm clear.
2: We got no lights on in here and no answer at the door.
3: I disconnected with her because she said she was going to come to the door.
2: You got me on EVL. This is the correct log point, right?
3: I see this Black Sheep Lane. Their property is the one on the south side of that. I'm showing your guys' cars on the north side.
2: I'm clear.
3: And just information, West Republic Fire did respond, and they're en route to you now.

0: 1722, I have another serial number.
1: You can go ahead.
0: It's a Chicago Electric saw. The serial's 371-591-517.
1: And that was a Chicago electrical saw?
0: That's what I got.
1: Clear.
2: 678. Do we or Republic have any, you guys have a unit here, Farmer 160 in South Pacific?

0: 78, what do you have over there?
1: 1722.
0: Good.
2: I don't know exactly what, but it's two people that are parallel on the tracks. They're on some type of, maybe, mini bike, but they keep flicking their light on and off.
3: Serial 37159-1517 for the Chicago Electrical Cell. File Millstone.
0: Click.
4: Okay. About 8 minutes ago, there was a mini bike that went southbound from here, from across from the fire structure.
2: That was it, then.
4: There was only one occupant on it at the time.
2: Okay. Well, I think there's two now, so I don't know.
4: There was a minibike and, like, an ATV that passed me earlier.
5: There are not any Republic AVLs down there, and we don't have anyone either.

Not clear. Well, from that intersection, there's like a service that parallels train tracks. If one of them wants to go from there and hit north, then they should run into them. Just verify. There's an entrance off of Sawyer and James River as well.

0: Attention Northside units, CNI driving. Eastbound division, Kansas Expressway for a green Honda Civic, driving with no lights on and speeding, no plate, and does not have a back bumper.
1: County units, I'm going to have a highway patrol en route for a semi-truck that's slow moving on the wrong side of the road, eastbound in the westbound lanes. It's 44 and James River, just east of.
0: Three twelve. 319.
2: Good.
0: 312-319, check well-being, Hawaiian Bros. Eastbound Battlefield Road. It's going to be for a female outside screaming and crying. She's currently walking eastbound on the battlefield. She's female white, having red blonde hair, wearing a blue shirt, possibly on controlled substances.
3: 312, I'm clear. Clint, 7 and Seminole.
2: 319, clear. 611, we've got all involved parties at the correct address now.
1: 611, I'm clear.

0: priority, moving traffic violation. I-44 and Kansas Expressway for a semi-truck going eastbound in the westbound lanes with possible white cab, link trailer. 657 status. 322.
1: Terrible.
0: Clear.
2: 322, I'm clear.
0: 323.
3: No, I'm clear. 611, I have confirmed that all parties are refusing medical. You can cancel fire medical.
0: That's clear.

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0: read back on my 300? I'll show you back in. It's 1725-9-17259.

0: 322, 323. Caller advised that the semi was stopped on the shoulder.
1: It's going to be west of or east of Canton Expressway.
0: Stand by.
2: I'm west of Kansas Expressway and I'm not seeing it.
0: 322, I'm clear.

0: 322, 323. The advisor will be where the construction area was. He was eastbound on the westbound lanes, possibly east of. County also has a call at mile marker 70 for the same type of situation that they are checking out.
1: 322, clear.
2: 312 on Atlas, clear Fremont and Battlefield.
0: Clear Fremont and Battlefield.

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0: Campbell and Madison, stopping a white Dodge van, John Mary 2, boy 8, Adam.
2: I just cleared the jail. I need it anywhere.
1: Not that I've been advised.
3: 310, I'll be out. 312.
1: I'm clear. 317, that was clear. 322, 323. We have multiple additional callers. One advised in the area mile marker 7878.
0: 314, I'm with them.
1: Clear, 314.

0: 23. I saw him. He's in the westbound lanes just east of Kansas Expressway.
1: Clear the westbound lane east of.

0: 324. 324. Three 24 residential burglary, 1436 West Webster, apartment A is an Adam for a female that came out of a neighbor's house. Neighbors are both in jail, believe that female broke in, has stated it's her mother's house. We'll get you code one.
1: I'm clear.
2: Who needed a code one?
0: 324, Nina, code 1 at 1436 West Webster.
2: Yeah, of course.
0: Callers now advising the female ran southbound on Kansas Expressway attempting to get description.

0: 324, 329. It'll be a white female in a black tank top and gray sweats. Had made threats to RP that she would come back and mess with RP's apartment.
1: 324,
0: sir. And correction, RP will be in apartment A as in Adam, female, and broke into apartment B as in boy.

0: At 6:58, I have one in custody.
1: Clear, one in custody. Three 24, 329 clarifies that they had heard noises 15 to 20 minutes ago. I saw a someone take off on a bike, then heard the noises again. Saw a white male with a gray baseball cap and a red bicycle leave, and then the female ran out of the apartment.
2: 103.
3: 324, no.
1: 103. 324, clear.
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1: I'm clear.

0: 6:30 for a show. Chestnut Knowlton, Robert Lincoln 7, Nora A. Robert. This can be a silver Pontiac G6.
1: Chestnut Knowlton.

0: clear as a tsunami, still many units available, a good one.
1: Poor Adam Lillen.
0: Poor Adam Lillen.
1: We'll be en route to 777.
0: I'm clear. Are you having on a disturbance at 311 South Patton? Are you still on that?
1: Negative. You can close that out with a report.
0: I'm clear.

0: 777 Dave, Club 1 coming to this?
1: Affirmative, we're out of 11's en route.
0: I'm clear. Hey, can you go north of this? There's a black male, probably 5'7", 5'8", with a black shirt on. He's pretty agitated, but can you just hang him for a second?
2: 411 clear. You said black male with a black shirt north of us.
0: Yeah, he's behind the wheel of the wife, but he's walking northeast over there, the 700 East Walnut area.
2: Clear, we're at McDaniel and Jefferson.
3: 323, I'm out.
1: 323, clear.

0: 777 to 411. You should be on the sidewalk, probably a little bit past 700 East Elm.
1: There, we're turning on to Walnut now.
0: They're saying you might be armed too, so just FYI.

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1: Stable.
0: Clear, stable.
1: Four 11, 1 to 10.
0: Clear, 1 to 10.
2: Go ahead.
3: I'm going to check person. I'll be south of St. Louis and Glenstone.
0: Clear, south of St. Louis and Glenstone.

0: 777.
1: Go ahead. Three 24, 329 status.
0: Is there a unit that arrested an Adeline Fox driving a pretty beat up Honda Accord for DWI within the past couple hours?
2: 324 Stable.
1: What was the first name again? Claire Stable.
0: Adeline Fox. It might be county too.
1: I'm clear. I'll check.
3: 316. That was my subject.
1: I'm clear. 777. I'll be clear on that.
0: 777 to 316. Is that your subject you have?
4: 615.
3: Affirmative.
1: 58.
0: I'm clear. I'm going to call you real fast. This incident kind of stems off that.
4: I'll be transporting one now out of jail.
2: Okay.
1: That's clear.

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1: General fire, 1925.
0: Engineer, go ahead.
1: Can you try that, key holder?

0: 777-4 Adam 11.
1: Whatever,
0: 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Is he drunk?
2: Extremely intoxicated.

0: 1721. I had a note. If you just want to put a kind of good check for Rick County.
1: Clear.
0: Good.
1: Do they need to check that address?
0: Negative.
1: Clear.
2: Seven 77-4 M 11. I'll be over there shortly. We're clear.

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1: We're stable.
0: Clear, stable. Break 324, 329 status.
2: Stable, that's clear.
0: Clear. 313.
3: 313.
0: 319.
1: You're right.
0: 313, 319. I think y'all check Persian, 1940 Seminole Street.
3: 313 clear.
1: 319 clear.

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0: Check well-being, 4370 West Normal Street. The caller immediately stated it's not an emergency or domestic, but wants somebody to come over and chit-chat.
2: Three flag, I'm being flagged down.
0: Can I insert your code one?
2: Do you have a location?
1: I'll call him.
0: Nothing.
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1: 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Is there any mileages in the comments?
0: That's fair.

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2: 777 to Flare 11. Do you have a cell phone?
0: Just want to make sure you're aware of the most updated comments. They're down and verbal.
2: Negative. Flare.
1: Yeah, I read the violence comment.
0: I'm clear.
2: Am I still be laying out or re-entertain them?
3: I'm clear. Can you check it real fast?
2: We're back on hold.

0: 628.
1: Go ahead.
0: I guess he's still on the phone with you guys, and you guys are telling him to have me pull my car into his driveway. I think he can hang up with him.
1: Yeah, I'm clear.
2: 520 on out. I'm out with 323.
3: Clear 320.
1: 28, we should be off the line with him now.

0: 628. Just heads up, he may call back in because he's mad my flashlight's on.
1: I'm clear.
2: Hey,
3: Vice. County the only gun in the Sally Police Department is hope someone is sensing us out.
2: I apologize. Can you repeat?
3: Can you advise County I'll need to go in the Sally Court and meet me out there eastern to assault someone?
0: 316, call volume.
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0: Sunset Bennett on a red sedan. Missouri Place, John Henry 5, Sam 3 Boy.
1: Okay, Sunset Bennett.
0: 313, the last three of the place, actually Sam 3 Henry.
1: Okay.

0: 777, did you have traffic?
1: Negative. 320.
0: I'm there.
2: 320.
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2: That's clear.

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0: You come out at 728 East Walnut and reference this 777's call.
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1: 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Mm-hmm. 320,
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2: I'm going to be out with the semi for Michael in the Walmart parking lot. Make sure he doesn't do that again.
3: The end of that broke up. You're out with the semi for me, call at Walmart.
2: That's all. I'll just advise on a good one.
3: That's clear.

0: 312. 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
1: Okay, 65 and Evans.

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0: I just sent you an unknown injury motor vehicle accident at Bennett and Campbell. The caller heard a crash over here, but they're not seeing anything. It sounded like it came from Fast Night or somewhere in that area, but they heard tires skid and then a crash.
1: 311, please.
2: Hey, 13, I have one to run.
0: Go ahead.

0: first name Ishmael, Ida, Sam, Mary, Adam, Edward, Lincoln. Last name Victor, Ida, Lincoln, Lincoln, Adam, Nora, Union, Edward, Victor, Adam. Date of birth 4/7/74. And OLN is Henry 205-247-052, Avia, Missouri.
1: Okay.
2: 311.
1: 311.
2: Looks like the crash is going to be in the parking lot of the Salvation Army.
1: That's clear. Salvation Army.

0: 13.
1: Good. Dispatch Engine 8.
0: I was a little aware that I was coming back as revoked, but I'm not seeing any indicator or wants here. Engine 8, go ahead.
2: I'm clear. I need possibly seeing one out of niche, but if it's not showing up in here in the time.
1: Our key holder still hasn't showed up. We're going to return to service. Alarm is still sounding.
0: I'm not seeing anything. Do you know what agency it's out of? I can give them a call and find out. That's clear.
2: Tampa, 311.
0: 311.

0: Can you make the city utilities aware there's a downed power line that looks like the crap took out one of the poles over here?
1: Okay.
0: 313.
1: 313.
0: It's showing that the warrant was out of Greene County.
1: Okay, I'll call records real quick and find out.
2: Go ahead.
3: Yeah, if you could head this way.
2: I'm clear. Route 678.
4: At the address.
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0: Records can't locate that. Need to shine them either.
1: Oh, okay. Thank you.

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0: Three twenty-eight. Have a check will be an approximate location of 1687 West Mount Vernon.
2: 678, Edward 1, Henry 8, X-ray, expiration, March 25, 10:07, Pontiac sedan, then ending in 4440 to Stella Lennox out of St. James, no stolen.
0: Phase 2 is showing west of Mount Vernon and Kansas Expressway, but before Lexington.
3: Okay, thank you.
0: We have a caller that's scared, saying that her friend is mad at her and made her leave their house, saying that the caller doesn't have a car and they live in Bolivar. They're wanting to know if an officer can come and pick them up and take them to the police department so they can wait for their mom to come and get them rather than just being out on the street in Springfield.
1: 328, clear. Division of Benton.

0: 1721, please.
1: Is going to be the same play that we just ran. 6 and 8
0: and 4. Nora, 0, George.

0: 1721, Robert Lincoln, 4, Nora, 0, George, put on registration to 2002 Jeep utility. Last 4 of 7271, Tim, Houston.
1: 317.
0: Out of Republic. Expiration of August 26th. No stolen vehicle. Tab number 2 for you.
2: 317.
1: Thank you. Just an update on damage. We've got a pole that's literally split in half and power lines suspended in the air. There's also going to be power lines down near the entrance of Machino.
2: That's there.
3: 313, Charlie Scott.
2: 313.
3: Cherry. And Cherry Street. It'll be on a red Ford Mustang. Unreadable plate.
2: 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Cherry and Cherry Street.

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2: 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I personate the Blue Iguana off of East Sunshine.

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0: 16 Oakwood, flatbed, Missouri 6, King King, Robert 30, Leno.
1: 327.
4: Good.
2: Class 16 Oakwood.
1: 326, 327, Assistant Agency, 2007 North Alliance Avenue.
3: 311, did you have traffic?
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3: Okay.
1: Dallas County deputies are requesting Springfield officers check this area for a runaway juvenile from Dallas County, Charles Benz Jr. He had been in a 2011 to 2015 white Ford F-250 with a cattle guard on the front and white wheel lights in the wheel wells. He's also with an 18-year-old male named Talon Cash. Charles is a male white, 16 years of age, last seen wearing a pink hat, maroon shirt, jeans, and boots, possibly intoxicated.
4: 317, I've got a plate.
3: 326, we're clear. 317.
4: Boy, Henry 1, John 3, Frank.
3: It's clear. Were you wanting a readback or just the plate added to your call?
4: Could you give me a readback and add it if you don't mind? I appreciate it.
1: 323.
3: It's clear.
1: 323.
3: A plate comes back to a 2017 Volkswagen sedan.
6: Put me on an assist a person in the parking lot of the Maverick, Glenstone and Kearney. I just watched a vehicle back into another vehicle and flee. It's going to be a tan Chevy Malibu, unknown plate.
3: Those end ending in 9163. Registered owner is Dylan Davis out of Springfield. Their address is 4372 South Hemlock. Expiration was January of 2027. It's in your vehicle tab, but I'm not seeing any stolen here.
1: Clear, sister person, Glenstone and Kearney.
4: I'm clear, thank you. 314, I got one room.
3: Go ahead.
4: 712. First name Ruth, common spelling. Last.
2: 1721.
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2: Clear
7: 16
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0: 1421, this is going to be this guy's girlfriend, just information.
2: That's clear.
1: 323, do you have a permission to travel which way to flood?
2: You want me to associate them?
0: You don't have to, no.
6: Negative. I lost him behind the building.
2: That's clear.
1: Clear 323.
2: What's her name, Nelly?
0: Vanelli.
3: 313, status.
2: Clear.
6: 323, stand by on a good check or anything. I don't even think my victim's here anymore.
0: Stable.
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4: 314, go ahead.
3: Social ending in 7961. Looks like this is for failure to appear on possession of a controlled substance. I'm not seeing any further 13s for her. It's just this one out of green. Do you want me to confirm on this?
4: Affirmative.
3: Clear.
0: 313, can I get a code 1?
3: Any unit that would be available to code 1 with 313? Cherry and Cherry Street Court, guys.

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1: Three 13 is requesting a code 1 on Cherry and Cherry Street Court. Do you want me to check with North and see if we can send 324 that way?
2: County units, can you check possible DWI, Madison and South, southbound. It's a Great Equinox. First to the license plate, George George.
1: Looks like they're the next closest.
2: Via, maybe I'll. Failing to maintain lanes.
0: Yes, please.
1: Okay.

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0: Hey, Seth, I think I gave information from Madison and South. There was a gray Equinox that was going southbound. The call thought that they were possibly intoxicated. They've been swerving a lot.
1: 313, I have a gun around.
0: Go ahead.
1: Glock 17, 9mm. Serial number is Boy Mary William Zebra 669.
0: Clear. Serial I copied. Boy Mary William Zebra 669 is not on file. No stolen.

0: 411.
1: 411.
0: Hey, it looks like there's a large group of people tethered at Silver Springs Park. I'm going to be checking out all right. You should put me on a check person.
2: 314.
3: 314, go ahead.
1: Clear check person, Silver Springs Park.
2: Spawn hold 13 was confirmed. It's Capius.
0: 323. On it, torque 411.
1: Please be 50, I'm saying, Rob.
3: 314, I'm clear. Can I get somebody with a bike rack?
2: I apologize, can you repeat? Any unit that has a bike rack that could assist, 314 advice.
1: 321, 328, status.
0: Wait.

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1: Quick 415, out on 411's call. Silver Spring Park.
2: That's just outside. We have a pending chuckle being at Glenwood Apartments. I'm probably hearing a female banging on the door, screaming and crying.

0: 317 at 311. Do you have the vehicle's keys?
1: 311. I do.
0: I'm clear. 317, can I get entries to my location for a custody tow? Vehicle's got heavy front end damage. No keys.
2: He's clear. The attorney's also re-announcing that check will be what we've got at the Glenwood apartment in 722 East Glenwood. The female that's outside crying is crying because she was molested.
3: 674.
4: You know, to the jail with the male for 628.
3: That's clear.

0: 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I'll reach out to county if the female is starting already.
1: Clear 314.
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0: 319, you can see me in turn 58.
1: Perfect 19, I'll send you in turn 58. The trouble being at Glenwood Apartments, it should be outside of apartment C, Charles 2, and we do have Mercy staged on this. I'll get your code button, we have one available.

0: 312, I'm out of the jail, and my mileage is 15080.
1: Okay.
2: 326, 327, status?
0: Stable, we're about to clear.

Attention cell 3 with pending disturbance at Sherwood Village, 1625 South Kansas. The callers in building A, Adam, advised people were trying to get into the apartment and they had assaulted the caller.

0: 是。对，主任长。
1: 巨口的。Would you put out a good check for that previous call we were on? Is this an HC?
0: Could be 27, I'll put out a good check for Springfield and Marin County.

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3: 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Engine 13, Ops 5.

0: Engine 13, show you en route, Chestnut and Kansas Expressway. 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
1: 319.
2: Good.
1: I called over to one of our resources. Really, the only option is safe to sleep, and they couldn't advise me.
3: 1606.
4: 1606.
3: Can you show me out of the TR Fitness for a check vehicle?
1: 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Which I do have that phone number. I also put it in your call comments if you're with your MDT.
4: Clear TR Fitness.
2: I'm clear.

0: 314.
1: Go ahead.
0: I recognize you're coming from the jail, but I just sent you a disturbance that we've got. Going to be 1938 South Nettleton. Callers advising there are two white males here that have been in and out of an argument pretty much all night. They've been screaming and breaking things. I'll get you a code one as soon as we have one available for this.
1: I'm clear.
0: 311. 311.
1: Can I get a read back on my report number?
2: 1606, I'll be back in service.
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0: Your report number was 17,263,17263.
4: Clear, thank you.
0: 316. 316.
4: Clear my current other report. I'm searchers that call us 314.
0: I don't think that call. It was 1938 South Nettleton.

0: 316.
1: 316.
0: Reference incident 61, if you could notify 310 of that due to ongoing issues with that group.
1: Clear. 310.
0: 310.
1: When you're available, can you take a look at the check person that we have? That's pending. It's 1810 East St. Louis.

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0: You can clear me and send me your general disturbance.
1: We have two pending now. Are you referring to the one on Kansas or the one we've got downtown?
0: Kansas.
1: Okay. Listen to that disturbance, 1625 South Kansas. 312.
2: 312.
1: Can you code on a 317 on that disturbance?
2: I'm clear. Just be advised, I'm coming from the jail.
1: But it is outside. We have two additional pending priority calls. One of them is going to be a disturbance downtown. It was just west of. There were potentially a couple that were screaming at each other. The caller was worried the male might become violent with the female. And then we also have a missing juvenile. This one's from 3660 East Kirkwood. The caller's 16, 16-year-old daughter is missing.

Carnian Summit. Driver 034686 out of Kansas. It's going to be on a black Toyota passenger car. Another.

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1: 310.
0: Reference to 6-1, data pass, we can have three officers respond to that call.
1: That's clear.

0: 319.
1: I'll be en route to 3055 East Division with a female, beginning mileage 93006.
0: That's clear.
2: Dispatch, break the engine 13.
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2: Can you show the correct address for our caller? 1612 West Chestnut Avenue.
0: Clear 1612 West Chestnut Street.
2: Thank you.
1: 310.
0: 310.
1: Can you see if Northside has anybody available for the disturbance downtown?
0: That's clear. /324, I'm about to clear here. If you've got somebody else that can go with me. /324. I've pushed the call over to Northside. I think the Northside dispatcher is going to handle it.
3: Okay.
4: 328.
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0: Pulling into the Eagle stop with Zero Adam George Lincoln at 8. It's going to be a silver Mazda SUV.
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1: Oh, okay.

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1: Clear. Based on call notes, I think the female left, too. 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
1: stable.
0: That's fine.
2: Three twelve. 319.
3: Clear on the call.
2: Clear 312, 319, state alarm. 312, I'm clear. You can show me on two.
4: 321.
2: Okay.
3: 321.
4: 327.

0: 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They saw his father vehicle and heard him in the house. I don't have a vehicle description yet.
1: 321 clear.
2: 321 clear.

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1: Three 321, 327, the caller believes senior has a key.

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1: Okay, thank you.

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0: Three 29 to 28, head to the backyard with 21. He should be on that side of the house, sir. That's clear.
1: 311.
3: 311.
1: 314.
4: Go ahead.
1: The check will be at 331 East Broadmoor Street.
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1: Okay.
0: I'm going to check being 1146 East Lakewood at Senior Hearst Senior Living. 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We have a resident of getting physically aggressive and touching other residents. 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You're requesting this. 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Currently in the common area.
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0: No, I'm clear. We're going to make sure day shift can relieve those units.
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0: 501 West Chestnut Expressway in front of Mr. Friendly. Two females in an argument. The caller thinks they might fight. Female white with black dreads. Female white wearing a green hoodie.
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5: 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It's going to be cross streets of West Montclair Court and West Battlefield Road. It's going to be an apartment C, as in Charles 8. The caller's experiencing chest pains. 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

0: 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I'm here at Lombard.
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3: 121, same traffic.
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4: 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We'll be seeing traffic.
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0: coming back on a Jeep Wrangler Rubicon 2025 listed as a stolen embezzled vehicle. White in color out of Vegas.
1: /6:45, we're still northbound. 6546.2, I'll wait till I have another port lighted up.
0: I'm clear. Any unit available?
2: 129, I'm out on one more.
0: Clear, 129.
3: 657, I never have.
2: 611, yes. Several people coming to me. We'll just wait for them to get there.
0: I'm clear.
2: 122, I'll lock in. You can have me to Lombard.
0: Clear, 122.

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If you'll turn down Lombard and stay on the north side of the street to about where that recycling bin is. So we've got some barricade there.

0: 645 over US 65 battlefield, still continuing northbound.
1: Clear. And you said the vehicle is a Mazda?
0: Affirmative, Mazda CX-50.
1: I'm clear. The plate is checking on a white Jeep Rubicon, just so you're aware.
0: I'm clear.
2: 611 to 45, what are traffic conditions right now?
0: Mild traffic. They're going about 60 mile an hour in the number 2 lane.

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1: 129.
2: 645 or US 65 in Sunshine, still continuing northbound.
0: Have the next incoming come to me at Clifton and Lombard north of.
1: I'm clear. 122, did you copy?
3: I'm clear.

0: 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I'm Cessna approaching 65 now.
1: 327, we need a unit to pull up on Lombard in front of the house, about where the recycle bin is.
2: /124, can you take care of that? /123, he got it. Clear.
0: /645, we just went over the bridge at mile marker 50.2. We're not quite to Chestnut yet.
2: Okay.
3: 6-1, I'm at Kearney 65.

0: 611 to 31. I think 74 is going to join in it here soon. Once 74 is with you, 45, light them up. 31, if you can, in a safe position, maybe try to get spikes out on it.
1: I'm clear.
2: 74 to 45, I'm waiting for you, northbound 65.
3: I'm clear, we're still going northbound, passing mile marker 51.0, still number 2 lane, going over the bridge over Chestnut right now.
1: I'm clear.
4: 126, so the unit's in the back from day shift. Do you guys need a bunker?
5: 29, I'm over here, I've got one.
4: Perfect, thank you.

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0: 112.
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0: watch out. 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
1: Okay.
0: One eighteen. Is there a property owner information?
1: Yeah, I'll check. Three 14.

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1: Pat 1, release, two detained.
2: 650 in service.
1: Sir.
2: One 11, go ahead.
1: 11, see the call 1146 East Lakewood to relieve third shift.
2: I'm clear.

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1: I wasn't, but I can be.
0: If you could, please.
1: Give me a call. Let me know what you got.
0: I'm clear.

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1: Affirmative.
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3: 114, I get it by that code one.
1: 9 Mary 5 850 out of South Dakota.
0: Clear 114 train route.
2: Clear, thank you. The last digit on this plate is going to be a 6, not a 0, so you can disregard the possible storm.
1: Okay.

0: 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Let them know there's a pretty decent parking lot like down here at Grand and Clifton that they could sit at.
1: Clear 129.
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1: I'm in service and ready to pick up the 12.
0: I'm clear.
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0: I'm clear.
1: Six 25. I'm in service for 2.
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0: 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I'll try and make phone contact with the property owners.
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1: 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Do we still need medical, or can we let them go?
0: We can release them as well.
2: 607. I'm in the service supervisor.
1: Headquarters, were you clear on that?
2: Clear 607 supervisor.
3: I was.

126 is a bit. It's going to be Danny Ray Russell. He's going to be senior. Danny is

0: last name Russell is Robert Union, same Sam, Edward Lincoln, Lincoln, first name Danny is David Adam Nora Young, first, middle initial R for Ray. We have 220 of 1965 and OLN of Nora 205091037. Well, they're also looking for order of action information.
1: Okay.
2: 122, you can send me incident 80.
1: 122, clear, do you want to code 1?
2: I'll advise.
1: I'm clear. 114.
0: 114.
1: 118.
0: 118.
1: 114, 118, check person 640 West Chestnut Street.
0: 114, clear. 118, clear.

0: 683. I'm code 12 with 675, operating at 6 Frank 75 in Division 3, District 3.
1: Clear 6 Frank 75 and 3.
2: 121.
3: 121.
2: Could you give me the login if it hasn't? Can I have the report number, please?
3: Ambush, standby. 126.

0: dismissal comes back as valid and indicator one that I am not finding an order protection in Mules?
1: I'm going to have the son's information. I'm finding that, and that should have it, and senior should be attached to that whenever you're ready.
0: 113. What?
2: 113.
0: Passing the Lizen, 2208 South Glenson, Rath Roberts.
2: Okay.
1: It's going to be Danny Russell Jr., all the same information, 11-13-1986, and we have a social of 498-924034.
0: Answer.
3: 114 on channel 2.
0: 114.
3: Just be aware, I had the same issue a couple days ago that there was, in fact, an order protection in place, but for some reason it's not popping. The dispatcher at the time had to call Mules directly and get the information for the order protection.
0: Okay.

0: there is coming back an order of protection of Danny Ray Jr., protected from Danny Ray Sr., served on June 16th. It doesn't come up under Sr. because it doesn't have his date of birth in there.
1: Fair enough. Thank you. You're at the county will now.
0: I'm clear. 121.
2: 118. Check my crane. Put me on check first. I'm Grant and Chestnut. Black male. It's going to be a blue shirt, shorts.
0: Go ahead. Clear Grant Chestnut. 17269.
3: I'm clear. Thank you.
1: 114. I'll be out with them.
0: Clear.
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2: 129.
0: One 127, 129. Chapel being at 3232 West Madison. Caller Ricky advises he did meth last night and now something is wrong.
1: 127, clear. Chestnut and Granite.
2: 129, clear. One clear.
0: 120.
2: Code 4129, I'm probably closer to that. I'll take the backup. 114 to 118, can you ask me if there's a green bag over here?
0: I'm clear. 129, I'll show you back in.
2: 29, I'm clear, thank you.
1: 114 to 118, can you ask him if there's a green bag over here? That's affirmative, it says.

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1: Affirmative.

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0: 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She took it to try and harm herself. Is a possible location for her?
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0: 24123, assault, 2238 West College. College had four subjects assaulted him, but he has now escaped, but is still close by waiting at Walnut and Forest.
1: 124 clear.
2: 123, I'm clear.
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0: 123, I'll show you if I can.
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0: 124. Flowers are now westbound Mount Vernon and Forest, and then northbound west from Mount Vernon. And the caller is now chasing them, approaching College and Forest, still northbound. They are apparently out of CM. And so they're now at eastbound College and Forest. The subjects and the Dodge are armed with a club.
1: Okay. 124 clear. 114. I'm on scene. Did I not locate anybody?
0: Clear 114. 121, 124. They're now eastbound, Olive from Studi.

0: 119-114. 114, go ahead, sir.
1: 127. Go ahead.
0: And meet me about a block south of where you are right now.
2: You get 120 to log, please, put down 124 call.
1: I'm clear.
0: I apologize, was that last traffic? Stand by, please.
1: Since responding on college, caller's advising they're now chasing him. Westmont Olive from the school.

0: My caller was wrong. He's not flying you down yet. He's on the east side of Judy.
1: /118. I'm in the area on 121's call. What's the suspect description?
0: Blacked out a truck.
1: Okay.
2: 123 to 121. He is on Warren and all of just north of

units responding on college. The caller is now requesting EMS. He's going to wait there at Studi. Says the suspects are possibly hiding in an alley.

0: 123, he's saying that the suspects are going to be in a black Dodge truck, approximately 2015 year-wise. It's lifted and has a front guard, and it has a male and a female inside of it.
1: I'm clear. Black Dodge, approximately 2015, lifted and has a front guard.
2: Where did he last see them?
0: He saw him drive off in the alleyway just north of Olive, eastbound.
2: I'm clear.

0: A caller from 733 East Hamilton just lost their dog. It's an Australian Shepherd, and her name is Sophie. She has a collar and tags and is currently dragging a leash running around in this area somewhere. The caller did not need contact. Just wanted you guys to be aware if you see her.
1: 1607 clear. I'll be looking for it, but you can go ahead and close it out.
0: Okay.

0: 129, I'm out here on with 121, I'm at St. Charles Government.
1: 122, I'm available, I can go with 126.
2: Okay. 126, 122, respond to the area of 2206 West Mount Vernon. I was hearing a female screaming.
0: 126, clear.
1: 122, I'm clear. Johnston and Kearney.
3: You can clear me, and I go 126, I'm going to walk closer.
2: 127, I'm clear. 122, I'll show you back in.
1: 122, I'm clear.

0: 118 to 121.
1: Go ahead.
0: The truck involved. Did they have a bed cover or a toolbox?

0: 126, I'm in the area right now. Is that caller advising that that person's at the address 2206?
1: We're at Mount Vernon in Florida, Mount Whipple.
0: Clear around the corner.
2: Sounds good.
3: If that's Kayla, she's got two active 13s right now.
0: Clear all there, bud. Thank you.

Attention District 5, good check, CNII 44, State Highway K, King, have a white Chrysler, unknown plate, unable to maintain lanes, exit at K, unknown DOT.

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0: Giving a female courtesy to ride to Fort and Grand, starting at 16372.
2: 118.
1: 118. I'm clear.
2: Can you put me on the A2 property road?

0: 124 clear. 127, can you code 1?
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0: I'm clear.

0: It was a trash from Christian County. Our caller's been having some difficulty reaching their wife this morning. The wife should be on the scene here. We're still on the line trying to get further.
1: Okay. 1735, show me in route to 23's call.
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0: 1723 and 35. The female you're checking on is going to be Joanne King. She's an 87-year-old female. There is some further information in the call comments that you might want to review.
1: I'm clear.

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1: 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Two vehicle NVA, one with chest pain, docs is en route, could use the notified, ops 2.

0: 111, 116 further, it'll be a white Toyota RAV4, a white crossover, and possibly one other vehicle. Additional caller said one vehicle was smoking.
1: Clear.

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1: power. Charlie.
0: Do we have any lanes for this?
1: Appears to be southbound lanes. Not clear on which numbered lane, but southbound.
0: Pick off the southbound lane.

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1: Okay.

0: if I sprinkle tallow on it. Tallow?
1: What does do appear is that they have not been slept in. I've made multiple attempts to contact the homeowner. No attempts made.
2: That's clear. Did you want me to put a call in for fire to potentially force entry?
1: Looks like the reporting party gave a garage code. I'll stand by for responding officers.
2: That's clear. We advise the caller thinks that that indoor door inside the garage is going to be locked as well.
1: Okay, it looks like the front screen is locked and all doors are locked.

0: 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Third still open.
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0: Clear 1735, all units out.
2: Clear 1735.
0: 1730 to 35, I'm in the backyard. Clear, I'm coming around the backyard now.

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1: 127.

0: 124-127 triple being at the Dollar General 529 West Division. Caller says the business is supposed to be open. They're knocking on the windows, and nobody's responding. Concern for employees inside.
1: 124 clear.
2: 27 clear.
3: 1731.
4: 1731.
3: I'll be code 12 of 1723. Did the RP say that there would be a vehicle, that there should be a vehicle with residents?
4: They did not advise. Do you want us to recontact and find out?
3: Customers, if you can contact him, find out if there should be a vehicle on scene, and then if he gives the garage code, what it is.
4: The garage code is in the call comments currently. 6-47.
3: There, okay, we got it
1: open up. Go ahead.
3: 17 levels.
4: 1711.
5: Disturbance, Auto Spa, 3394, South Sink. A female crawling in the dumpsters, pulling out trash, going into the bays and trying to get soap out. She's currently sitting near the vacuums. Female white, red shirt, diaper, and possibly a hospital bracelet.
1: I'm clear.
5: Caller wants her trespass.
6: I'm code 12 with 35. I'll be the bishop supervisor. While you're on the phone with him, ask the mail if we have permission to attempt entry into the house.
4: That's clear.
7: 6-50, you can add me to that.
5: Clear, 6-50. Keller's advising she was exposing herself there yesterday as well.
6: 1711, so there's a maroon Honda Odyssey van parked in the garage.
4: That's clear.
0: 124-127, Keller's advising that there's no actual indication that employees are there, but concerned if they are.
8: 116, kind of Henry's en route, owner's request for a Toyota RAV4 heavy front end damage.
4: Okay.
1: 124 clear.

0: Welcome to Fletcher Republican. I just got off the phone with the caller. Yes, permission to kick in that door in the garage if needed. And they said that there should be two vehicles on scene. A maroon Honda van and then a blue Honda CR-V.
1: So everyone, I'm clear. The blue Honda CR-V is in the on scene.
0: That's clear.
2: 111.
3: We may have enters en route for a white Acura heavy rear end image.
1: 7P11, the Honda CR-V, if you're still on the phone with the mail, ask who the registered owner of that vehicle is, if it's him or her.
0: Okay,

0: say Frank 47.
1: Say Frank 47.
0: Could you go ahead and have medical stage?
1: That's clear.

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2: 1731 to 1730.
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2: Can you check the senior center for that blue Honda CRV?
1: I was already on my way.
2: Clear. And maybe the nursing home when you're done.

0: 1730 to 1731. There are no vehicles in that parking lot.
1: He's directed towards the domestic assault at 2821 West Harrison, 2821 West Harrison. Caller advising their son is high and is outside fighting their other son. We're still getting further. I'll get you next available on a good one.
2: Okay.
3: 121, I can go to that.
4: 31 clear. 1731 green. 1723 is on the phone. I think they may have located the female in Nixon.
1: 121 clear. 121, 122. The suspect is going to be a Stephen Ray. He's a white male. 62, wearing blue shirt and black shorts. 121, I'm clear.
2: 122 clear.
5: 1303, do you have traffic?
0: Ready for traffic stop. Going to be on the 89.4 westbound Missouri. Zebra John 5. Town 4, Sam. Zebra John 5. Town 4, Sam. I'm color 4, I'll give a choice.
5: I believe I copied the 89.4 Zebra John 5, John 4 AM. I couldn't copy the vehicle description.
0: I can call it Ford. Occupy Ford.
1: 121, 122. The other subject involved is going to be a Russell Ray. He's a white male, 61, wearing a dark hoodie and jeans.
4: 1723. The missing lady was headed over to her daughter's house in Nixa. She has been found. You can show all units back in ACO.
1: 123 status? Clear.
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1: I'm clear.

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0: 124-127, check well being, disturbance, 504 North Patterson, meant D. David, caller is mail carrier, heard a male screaming at someone inside. No visual. I don't have anything further.
1: 124, sir.
2: Forty-seven, you can code 4 medical.
3: That's clear.

0: 112-118, check will being in the area of Kansas Avenue and Republic Road. I was wanting to check on her adult son, who's possibly in the area. He lives in his blue 2006 Lincoln Zephyr. Subject is schizophrenic, bipolar, off his medications, and has been driving around for days without sleeping. James Cardoza, white male, 5'7", dark hair, olive-colored skin. He does have a history of resisting law enforcement.
1: Do we know how recently that last location was?
0: Approximately 10 minutes ago, trying to get an updated location. Per the call history, he's also known to frequent the Rage Fitness at Republic and Kingsley.
1: Okay. Not too far.
0: 1607.
2: Good.

0: to a past crash at 304 East Jackson. A vehicle ran into the side of the building yesterday while the building was closed. Caller saw it on the camera. Could only make out a gold color SUV. Make contact with Todd.
1: 607, is that the library?
0: Affirmative.
1: Okay, I believe that driver reported that yesterday. I don't have the case number in front of me, but I'll make contact with the RP for this one.
0: Clear.

0: one fault.
1: Go ahead.
0: The Evergreen and Carriage subdivisions, where are they located at?
1: I believe those are actually Republic and Cox, south of. It might be Greene County jurisdiction. I'm checking right now.
0: Okay.

0: 111, it will be Green County. I'm going to call and call over to them.
1: What's up there?
2: 1730, sounds.
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0: Approaching at 3. Traffic stop. It's going to be exit 84. Missouri, Tom King 5. George 7, Tom. Tom King 5. George 7, Tom. Silver and colored Jeep, 4x4, Walkman.
1: Clear exit 84.
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0: Six ring 50, sent you a follow up 4864 West Schuyler, Carney, update of previous report.
1: I'm clear.

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1: One 24. Does she want phone contact or me to respond out there?
2: 118.
0: 118. Stalled vehicle. 65 and Evan, southbound north of blocking the roadway.
2: I'm clear. I'll be in route from HQ.
0: We're still trying to get that.
2: I'm clear. Thank you.

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That's clear traffic pressure 81 showing en route to medical emergency at 6035 North Farm Road 223, Crossroad East Pajadel and State Highway C Charles. For lift assist, gate code 0708, Ops 3.

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0: Good.
1: Well, we have an automated crash notification at James River in Kansas. Not able to reach the caller. We are attempting to call them back. I'll try to see if I can narrow down the location on Rapid.
0: I'm clear.
1: Well, it looks like it's going to be on Kansas on the overpass. Going in the southbound lanes.
0: Clear.

0: 116, I apologize. I think I missed traffic.
1: I have a check vehicle on 65, mile marker 44 on the southbound inside shoulder.
0: I'm clear, I'll be around.

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1: Still not successful in reaching them. However, Rapid has now started moving, and it's showing them at Kingsley and Cox. So unknown if there's actually a crash or not.
0: 112.
1: 112.
0: I can see the overpass from where I'm at right now. There's no cars that look ripped out.

0: 118.
1: 118.
0: I didn't see any meat on 350Z southbound on 55. If you can close the GOA.
1: That's clear. I am just taking over. However, we did get a report from TMC that there was a silver vehicle at mile marker 44 southbound. Is that the area you were at?
0: I just passed that vehicle. The license plate is Victor Henry 9. Mary 2 Sam. It is on the inside shoulder.
1: I'm clear.
0: It is north of Evans.
1: That's clear.

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1: Go ahead.
0: Call taker reached the subject. He dropped his phone. There was no accident.
1: I'm clear.

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1: 1.26.
0: Tiger 6, 111, can you change it to check building, please?
1: Square.

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1: Good.
0: I'm a moving traffic violation 60 in Colorado, eastbound.
1: Dispatch, affirmative 223 command.
0: 223 command, go ahead.
2: 111.
0: A white SUV making bad passes, swerving, tailgating. The vehicle is in front of an older gold car. It's a Dodge Durango, John David, 0 Union 7 Lincoln.
1: EMS can cancel, affirmative 223 command, terminated. And pressure K1 back in service.
0: I'm passing Maple.
3: Go ahead.
0: 118.
1: I'm clear. Go ahead.
3: 1330, code 4 hands in to me, please.
0: That's clear. Pressure K1 showing back in service.
2: Clear. 111, 118, we have an alarm in B11.
0: 1723, I'll show you back in.
1: Good.
3: 111, I'm clear.
1: 118, clear.
0: 1730, they're now at Elm.
3: I'm clear.
0: 1730, the caller's following them intentionally.

0: 634 is out.
1: 634.
2: 1730, you should be good to attempt them again. They've just passed times.
0: 160 in Jackson on a silver Buick, John Edward, 21 Henry, one occupant.
1: Okay. 160 Jackson.
3: 116 I'm out with the vehicle. Can you update the mile to 44.4?
2: Affirmative, 44.4.

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1: Ed?
0: I have an animal call at 215 West Wade Street. Caller was attacked by dogs at 632 North Walnut. They have declined medical. Two were brown doodles. The one, and there was one black one. The owner called the dogs away.
1: Okay.

0: 126.
1: 126.
0: If you just check my call comment, I'll be clear in a moment.
1: Clear. Clear.

0: Any further, Todd?
1: 17:30.
0: Yeah. I'm out at James River with that white Durango. It's going to be John David Zero, Union 7 Lincoln.
1: 17:30, I'm clear.
0: 625 with the vehicle stop.
2: 625.

0: be on 125 and 36 with Missouri. Boy Henry 9, X-ray 1 Sam. Boy Henry 9, X-ray 1 Sam. It's on a blue town and country.
1: So 125-36. Six, Frank 50.
2: Go ahead.

0: 124.
1: 6 rank 50, Circle Bean, Conoco, 1687, South Stanley in Nora. Concerns for a female on a motorcycle. She appeared to be drooling and keeping her face buried. 124.
2: 1735.
3: Jefferson Grant Avenue Baptist Church. All advised.
1: Additionally, the male that's with her had handed her a pill that she took at some point. Appeared to be under the influence.
0: Go ahead.
1: Clear.
2: 1735, past rape at 300 South Cottonwood Avenue at Sunshine Manor.
4: I'm clear, I'll be in route.
0: Clear.
3: 116.
2: 116?
3: 1723. Kenneth Henry's route, custody tow for the Infinity passenger car, all wheels up, no keys, and Kev's not working, kind of a case number for the abandoned vehicle.
0: You can leave that animal call as pending, and I'll be in route with 35.
2: Clear. 116, your case number is going to be 17,277-17277.
3: Okay, thanks.

0: 118.
1: I'm out. Is it supposed to be this green electrical box here?
0: I believe so. I will check.
1: I'm clear. There's nobody here, but I'll go look at the box a little bit closer.
0: 118, that's clear. Another dispatcher informed me it might be the sign itself that has the alarm on it with the tiger.
2: Oh, the Republic sign? Not the Springfield sign?
0: Yes, affirmative. It's the Welcome to Republic sign. I apologize.
2: I'm clear.
3: I'm going to cancel that.
4: I'll take that animal call.
0: 1730,
3: I'm clear. 110, I apologize, I'll switch to 1.
0: Of course.
3: 110.
0: 110.
3: That alarm in Republic, if Republic PD wants to go check on that, they can, but if not, you can cut for it.
0: That's clear. 111, 118, did you copy?
1: 118, we're clear. There's nobody here. Everything seems to be all in order.
0: I'm clear, thank you.

0: 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Morning sunshine.
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0: 118.
1: 118.
0: I just talked to a Republic officer who said that lately when that alarm has gone off, they just transfer over to them for them to check on it.
1: I'm clear. I will make a note.
0: Thank you.

0: Central Republic, pending. Check the area call, 635-71 West U-60. It's going to be at the sign, the city sign. There was an alarm truck there, a gateway 10 intrusion alarm.
1: One twenty-six location.
0: One 14.
1: It's going to be Division Bypass just north of southbound Charles Zebra 8, David 6, Tom on a white Malibu. 114.
0: 118.
2: That was Great Division Bypass.
3: 118 coming from Republic. I apologize. I am aware of the extended ETA. 114, 118.
4: 6, ring 47, Steph.
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1: 123, continue 117.
3: Tampa and Benton.
1: 4124.
3: For a male that is suicidal, under the influence. He's sitting on that corner in a wheelchair with a friend. Cox is going to be staging the subject. Checking on, his name is Chad. He's wearing a red shirt.
1: 14 jumper.
2: 118, click.
5: 113. I'll go with 114, code 4118.
3: That's clear. 118, I'll show you back in.
1: I'm clear.
4: Can I get check stolen vehicle from 1054 Northampton Avenue in Springfield? A black Chevy Equinox, Kansas Robert 036369. It's a rental vehicle, unknown time frame.
1: 1730.
6: That check building call, you can actually close it out to me. I did step out with the SPD officer that responded out there. I'm aware of the situation.
3: Clear.

0: It looks like they're now providing an address on East Sunshine, which would make it south side, so I'll show you back in from that.
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0: 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Can we get property owner information?
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1: Ebony, sir. 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

0: Ebenezer showing en route to medical emergency at Woodland Manor, 1347 East Valley Watermill Road, Room B, Boy 22, Crossroads Fremont and Rogers, 79-year-old female with shortness of breath, Ops 3.
1: I have an assistant person that's logged at the Old Stone Apartments, 3246 East Old Stone Avenue. The caller is just requesting phone contact. They need a copy or a photo of the fraud report she made with Officer King.
2: No, I'm clear. I'll make phone contact.
1: Okay.
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0: I just added a vehicle into the cab. 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It was recovered on the 13th by county. Reference one of his past reports.
1: Report.
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1: 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I'm going to Stone County now.

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0: Go ahead.
3: 111. Unknown injury accident, intersection of Sunshine and Campbell in front of Wonders of Wildlife. Attempting to determine if anyone is injured, the driver is having a panic attack, so probably will end up being a full response. It's going to be a black RAV4 and a silver Dodge sedan.
0: Come clear.
3: And 111, just information, the driver is refusing medical now, so at this time it's just law enforcement.

Dispatch, Pope Rescue Line. You show Rescue Line route.

0: That's clear. Republic Rescue 1 showing en route to medical emergency at 2164 East Milton Street, Crossroad Cox Avenue. The cancer patient that is short of breath to be ops for.
1: Did he say what room that the driver was in?
2: Attention Republic, medical is en route to 2164 East Milton Street for shortness of breath with a cancer patient.
3: No, he's wanting to know that, but the front desk wouldn't tell him. They have to tell one of us.
4: 1730, I'll take that alarm.
1: I'm clear. The girl at the front desk can't access the cameras. Management has to. They're not going to respond out here on a Saturday.
2: 1730, I'm clear. Do you want me to clear your last?
3: I'm clear.
4: If you don't mind, please.

0: 126, status.
1: Stable, thank you.
0: Clear, stable.
2: Mr. 55, new messenger route, Wade Chapel, 10501, West Palm Road, 174, female, in and out of consciousness.
3: West Republic,

0: West Republic, medical emergency at Wade Chapel, 10501 West Farm Road 174. At the cemetery, there's an elderly person in and out of consciousness. Ops 3.
1: 124.
2: Go ahead.
1: 129.
3: 129.
1: 124, 129, a disturbance at the Carnegie Library branch, 397 East Central. Couple of patrons in an altercation. One is a Hispanic female in a teal shirt and sweatpants. The other a black male, longer dreads or blades, or braid, black shirt and black pants. Inside the Carnegie branch library, 397 East Central.
3: 124 clear.
4: 129 clear.
0: 1730,
3: please.
0: 1730. Disregard. Clear.
5: Attention, Republic units, medical up to 412 East Harrison Street for headache, face burning, feels bad, not sleeping.
1: 122.
2: 122, I'm clearing the call.

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1: West Public Service Grand Canyon, en route.
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0: Is that you a residential alarm?
2: I'm clear.
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1: Six ring 75, traffic stop.
0: Six ring 75.
1: We're at the Bass Pro Base Camp at Kearney and Barth.
0: Okay.
1: We have black Lincoln Navigator, no plates.

0: That's clear. Per the call taker, the rapid showed the location of the patient at west of the chapel.
1: That's correct. It's right next to the west fence.
0: Clear.

Battlefield Engine 3 showing en route to medical emergency at 3209 West Erie Street, Crossroads Meadowlark and Manley Avenue. Patient having trouble breathing. Ops 4.

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0: District 3, fire an EMS at 522 Thunderbird Drive in Rogersville. A male has fallen off a ladder.
1: LR621, medical emergency at 522 Thunderbird Drive. 69-year-old male fell off ladder, possible broken leg. Ops 4.

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2: 6 Franks, 35, I want to run.
1: Six Franks, 75. Got a accident at the landfill, 3545 West Farmer 34. Male was at least partially crushed by a trailer, but he is no longer under the trailer. He is conscious and breathing. Mercy's en route, rescue's en route, Springfield Landfill, 3545 West Farmer 34.
0: Ebenezer, medical emergency at the Springfield Landfill, 355 West Farm Row 34. Male got crushed by the trailer, is currently conscious and breathing and no longer under the trailer now. Ops 3.
1: Interrupt.
0: Last calling, re-identify and go ahead.
3: I have a white male out of Missouri. Last name, Adam, Tom, King, Ida, Sam, Ocean, Nora. First name, Sam, Edward, Tom, Henry, middle D, David. Date of birth, 4/19. 2005, OON 115, boy 160002.
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0: LR621 showing en route to medical emergency at 522 Thunderbird Drive, Crossroads Shores Parkway. 69-year-old male fell off the ladders, possible broken leg. Ops 4.
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0: Ebenezer showing en route to medical emergency at the Springfield Landfill, 3445 West Farm Road 34, Crossroads State Highway 13. There's a male that got crushed by a trailer, is currently no longer under the trailer, and is conscious, breathing, and coherent. We have a full response en route, Ops 3.
1: 129, go ahead and send me 126's call, please.
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4: Go ahead.
3: 116 in a non-injury accident at National and Bennett. Occurred on the road. They both pulled into Mexican Villa. Nobody's injured and their vehicles are drivable. However, the other driver is not able to provide proof of insurance.
4: 116, I'm clear.

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0: 123-127, a check will be made at 1 stone, please, room 121. 2555 North Glenstone, room 121. Callers are difficult to understand, but I believe they're saying there's someone was trying to get into the room. They're there with their daughter, something about the doors. We did ask specifically if someone was trying to force entry to the room, and they said no, but we're not able to tell exactly what was going on other than that they want to speak to an officer.
1: 123, we're both clear.

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0: 111.
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0: 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On the Farm Road 34 command.
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4: I also just cleared my call. You can send me that alarm with a log.
3: That's clear.
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0: Attention, Northside officers. Good check. C and I, last seen 27 Division, northbound, dark blue, rusty van with a smashed windshield, no back glass.
1: Brookline Engine 1, showing en route to medical emergency at 765 South Farm Road 89, Crossroad Farm Road 140, and Eagle Crest Lane. 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
1: That's clear, just continuing, Mark.
4: And I can check C&I, Glenstone, and Division, northbound, dark blue, rusty van, smashed windshield, no back glass, two black male occupants, appear to be under the influence, and swerving, both appear to be passing out.
3: The driver's sister was able to bring his proof of insurance, so they're requesting to cancel. They'll do a citizen's crash report.
2: Okay, thanks.

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0: 116.
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0: 118, 116, check well being 1306 East McDaniel, apartment 5. Reporting party trying to reach her mother, who was assaulted yesterday. Right, I'm trying to reach a friend who was assaulted yesterday by her daughter at this location. She's been unable to reach her. Finally did get a hold of the niece, who said that the two parties are fighting again. No direct contact with either party to know if it's an active disturbance.
1: Clear, Tinkler. 116, Tinkler.

0: 126 dispatch. I'm not here at the office trying to get someone to bring you back wherever they're at, but no one's here. The door's locked. If you can contact caller back and figure out where we need to be.
1: 112. 119.
2: 29 to 26. If you want to follow me on back, I think I know where we're going to be.
3: 119.
1: 112. 119. Check well-being at 4769 South Iron Bridge Circle. Checking well-being of caller's neighbor at that address. 80-year-old female not doing well lately who lives alone.
2: Yeah, come back to the 14. Take it up on the hill. It's going to be where everybody's dumping today.
1: She was dropped off by a Mercy van yesterday, and since then the garage door's been open.
2: Okay.
1: And the door that goes inside the house as well.
3: What's up there? 119, I'm clear from downtown.
2: I say that, I'm assuming. I'm not up there yet, but I'm assuming that's where they're going to be.
4: 129, phase 2, and I'm getting information from fire that they said they're at the top of the hill. Phase 2 is showing northwest, north-northwest of your location.
1: 116, 118, just information. The two parties that were fighting are caller's mother and sister. The 6-year-old niece, who is the daughter of the sister who's the assailant, was there as well.
2: I had a rough patch of road. I only caught about half of what you said. That's right. I think I'm about there.
1: The reporting party did pick her up. So she is safe. However, mom and sister are fighting.
0: 114. We have a secure door. An audible alarm going off. Could we get additional unit?
1: Affirmative.
0: 118. I'm making contact.
1: Clear. 499 on one.
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1: Dispatch copy.
4: Attention, we're saying that's good check. C&I, last seen mile marker 754, eastbound I-44, white van 730. Boy, Nora, John, Sam out of Tennessee. Several stickers on the back in the construction zone, making bad passes, appeared to be running others, or attempting to run others off the roof.
7: One, you can show me that as well.
1: Clear.
0: 26 to 22, can you stay down by that fork and have EMS meet us up this way instead of going left? Make sure they stay right.
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0: 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I've got two en route to you.
1: 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I think just two will be fine.
0: Time clear.
2: County good check, C9 44 in Glenstone area, white van, 730 boy, Nora, John Sam, Tennessee. Stickers on the back. Tried to run the call off the roadway twice.
0: 116.
2: Go ahead.
0: 116, I know there's an extended ETA. We have an leaving the scene. Occurred at Burger King on 1929 West Republic Road. A truck backed into their menu board and caused damage, then left, parked at Qdoba. Unknown if where the occupant went. He's no longer in the vehicle, but it is a white box truck outside running, parked at the Qdoba to the north.
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1: Sorry, I'm National One, St. Louis.
0: I'm clear. I'm pretty much out at your call if you want to push me. Cool.
1: I'm clear. Thanks.
2: Just that, Travis.
3: /124.
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0: 124, 121, Shooting Zone 2 available for possible disturbance, 1812 North Orchard Avenue, 1812 North Old Orchard Avenue. Neighbor's grandson is peeling out in his pickup truck and threatening the caller. White male, short brown hair, white t-shirt and shorts.
1: 124 clear, Division in Kansas.
2: 121 clear, Mount Vernon and Warren.
3: 1730.

0: 1730. I have a disturbance at 1150 East US 60 at the Walmart Supercenter. Male standing in parking place, caller's waiting for. Caller advised that he was belligerent. When asked the caller how, she said he wouldn't let her park there. Caller's in a gray Honda CRV. The parking place is near the pickup line.
1: 126. Any caller report number would do that, please.
0: Okay.
1: 113 or 114.
2: .126, the report number is going to be 17,280.17280, the time of dispatch, 10:30.
1: Thank you. 113 to 114.
3: 122 to 126. EMS is here, I'm bringing them up.
1: Good. Clear, thank you. You'll see us on the right side, directly in front of our vehicles, and now white, facing approach.
3: Okay.
4: You got two doors here to access the location on the north end inside the parking garage. They're both secured. There's also an additional side door on the east end. It's also secured.
1: I'm clear, thank you. If you could just stay back there, we're about to clear it.
4: I'm clear.
5: 121, I'm clear.
4: .113 in dispatch.
5: .113.

0: 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Can you put plate 17 George Boy 87 on the AMC Canyon with the white trailer in the comments?
1: One thirteen,
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0: 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It's going to be Webster County requesting on the eastbound side in southern Webster County for a crash, 3 to 4 vehicles, ops 2. 112.
1: We've made contact. Her wheelchair was stuck or she had fallen. EMS is on scene.
0: I'm clear.
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0: 118, I'm clear.
3: Springfield. Attention Southside officers pending disturbance, Best Western 203 South Glenstone for a female refusing to leave.
4: Springfield Tower 11, fire alarm at 1872 East Cardinal Street, general fire alarm, Ops 5.
0: 118 to 110, I'm coming from Kimbrew and Walnut.
4: Springfield Tower 11, showing en route to fire alarm at 1872 East Cardinal Street, Ops 5.
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3: I'm clear, 118, I'll shoot again.
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7: 113, I just cleared. 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
0: Go ahead.
4: That's clear, West Republic, showing back in service.
3: 113, 118 to the Durbin's Best Western, 203 South Glenstone Avenue. There's a female refusing to leave. Said she wasn't going to leave until PD escorts her out. Ongoing issue with the female yelling at guests, white female, blonde hair in her 30s, pink sports bra, black leggings, no shoes, possibly on a controlled substance. Caller wants her trespassed.
7: 113, clear from downtown.
0: 118, clear. JQH in St. Louis.

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0: 121-127, a check for well-being, 626 North Fulbright Avenue, 626 North Fulbright Avenue. Caller's staff member of Sports Clips is requesting we do a check well-being on one of their employees that has not shown up for work, which is uncommon for this person. Checking on a Crystal, unknown vehicle, supposed to have been at work at 0830, but not sure if she lives alone and haven't been in my contact.
1: 121, I'm clear. College in Kansas.
2: 127, I'm clear.

10 North End units, pending disturbance, 205 North Calder. RPU's having a garage sale, and there's a couple of juveniles that are being belligerent, driving around kicking doors and yelling, currently in the caller's driveway, 205 North Elder Avenue.

0: 149, I believe you assigned me the wrong call. How many reps in, set 149?
1: I did, I apologize.
0: 123.
2: 126.
0: I'm going landfill, but I could take 159.
2: I'm clear, I'll start you that way.
1: 114, I'll get you next available.
0: 114, clear.
2: 205 North Alder Avenue. The juveniles are supposedly eastbound on Grimes at this time.
0: I'm clear, I'll check the area and advise.
1: Attention, Southside officers, pending domestic disturbance, 1915 East Verona Street. Caller's roommate locked the caller out and is refusing to let her get her clothes.

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1: 34, command, go ahead.
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0: 6 for existing. Go ahead. Three 165 West Farm Road 146. Brought the trailer left in front of caller's house since Wednesday. Caller's now concerned it might be stolen.
1: I'm clear. I'm en route.

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1: 127.
2: Ashgrove, motor vehicle accident at Farm Road 53 and US 160. Two vehicle accident, unknown injury, Ops 1.
1: A check person, 2440 North Rogers, 2440 North Rogers. Text in the 911, caller says there's a male on scene that's not supposed to be there. A white male or a male in his 80s arrived in a white truck with a camper shell. Again, this is via text message, so there's a delay in getting information.
0: 123, I'm clear.
3: 127, clear.
1: 123, that subject's possibly leaving in that white truck with a camper shell, unknown direction of travel. This is possibly related to a previous harassment or stalking report.
0: 123, I'm clear.
4: Dispatch, Ashgrove. Have we cleared this call yet?
0: Jerry, I'm in the area and I have the truck in front of me.
2: Negative.
0: License plate going to be 1 Young David Paul 80 on a white Chevrolet.
2: We do have confirmation now that both parties involved are refusing medical service, refusing EMS.
4: That's clear. Show us standing down then, returning service.
1: Sound clear.
2: That's clear.

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0: This information states responding to a non-entry crash at 160 and Farm Road 53.
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2: One 11, 110. 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
1: If you're available, you can try this way.
2: I'm clear.
0: One 12.
2: Good.
0: Can you code 1 with 114 to the check hole being 505 North Jefferson?
2: National Republic.
3: 114, you can code 4. I'm going to be giving a female courtesy ride here in a second.
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0: Ash Grove motor vehicle accident at Farm Road 53 and US 160. They do have one patient requesting EMS now for bleeding on the arm. It is controlled. Ops 1.
1: Dispatch, Ash Grove.
0: Ash Grove, go ahead.
1: She was responding.

0: Springfield. 634.
1: Yeah.
0: 112.
1: Good.
0: Supervision. One of the involved parties at 160 and Farm Road 53 is now requesting ambulance. I'm seeing a domestic disturbance, 1915 East Verona Street. Caller's roommate won't let the caller have her clothes.
1: How far is state?
0: Roommate is Sheila Lambert, white female, 58 years old. Springfield Ladder 9, fire service call at 3150 South Sagamont Avenue, Unit 114, for a hardwired smoke alarm that continues to go off and won't stop. Ops 5. Repeat. Caller's outside in a wheelchair.
1: Do you know state GTA?
0: Female is known to have a baseball bat in the past. I do not. I'll get you next available.
1: Okay. 121
2: to 126.
1: Car 337 to Grand Canyon.
0: 337, go ahead.
2: Were you able to make contact with the juvenile?
1: I'm just now coming into Willard. Negative at the area yet.
0: Clear. 634, were you clear to rest?
2: Alright, I'm out here with them at the log point.
1: I'm clear. I'm at Farm Road 2 and Highway. Clear, be there in a moment. 669, you sent it to me. I am at 116F.
0: Clear, 669.
2: 121 to 126, correction. I'm at 419 Jonathan Avenue.
1: Clear on that.
0: Springfield Ladder 9, fire service, showing you en route to fire service, call at 3150 South Sagamont Avenue, Unit 114. This is a hardwired smoke alarm that's going off. It's off now, but it continues to keep going off. No smoke, no fires. Ops 5.
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1: 122, 124, have a domestic disturbance. Motel 6, 2655 North Glenstone, 2655 North Glenstone, room 104. Caller's ex-girlfriend refusing to leave. We've got milk in line and trying to get further information. 2655 North Glenstone, Motel 6, room 104.
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2: /122/124, the ex-girlfriend's Kaylin, she's a white female with a black shirt and black shorts. She's currently sitting outside the room, but the caller is worried that she may attempt to damage their red Hyundai Sonata.
1: I'm clear, I'll get you next available. I'm going to start 118 to the domestic.
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4: Good.
0: Affirmative. 113, I apologize. Can you send me with 112 instead?
1: I'm clear. 118, I'll show you back in.
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1: 669, there's no active bleeding, but airbags were deployed on both ends.
0: I'm clear, thank you.
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1: Okay.
0: You put me out at field house, special assignment until 1500, please.
1: Okay.
2: 1410, I'll back in. You guys are muted.
1: Okay.
0: I'm out. 114,
1: can you put on with 118?
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1: That's clear, 160 command showing on scene.
2: 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Possible EWI information last seen. Kansas and Chestnut, eastbound. Greenish in color, tannish sedan, unknown plates, failing to maintain lighting, driving below the speed limit.
3: 127 to 124.
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0: Tunstall County units, good check, impaired driving, area of Kansas Expressway and Chestnut Expressway, eastbound on Chestnut.
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1: That's clear, canceling EMS.
3: One 123, I copy Queen Victor Edward, 961 Oklahoma. It is returning expiration 2027 on a... Looks like it's a 2018 Chrysler 300 with a VIN ending 2579, white in color. Registered owner is a Bruce Allen, an address out of Republic. No stolen.
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1: Attention Southside officers, pending disturbance at the mall on 2825 South Glenstone Avenue. Callers in a disturbance with mall security at the east entrance. They're yelling and cussing at him and his daughter.
0: For a fall.

0: 127, showing you in from your previous, showing you in route. Male's not actively displaying the gun, but indicating they have one. It's a short male, heavy set, light skin, gray shirt, black shorts.
1: From Glenson, Evergreen. 499, I'll head that way.
0: Clear 499.
2: 126, I'll be clearing in a moment. I'll head that way as well.
0: Clear 126. It's en route. Subject is apparently eastbound on foot.
3: One 121, stack my turret, send you that as well.
0: Clear 121.

0: 1735, can you pull me a case number?
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0: 499, is that Madison Park he's walking toward, Earl?
1: Clear, 499. Willard. Staff.
2: I'm stable.
1: Clear, stable.
0: 499.
1: 499.
3: He's saying the female that's on the scooter stole it from him. She was westbound Roadhead.
1: What? Sure, was that on Roadhead?
0: One 126, I'm in the area. I'll check for her.
3: Her name is Faith Bruce.

0: 26 dispatch, what was FEMA wearing?
1: I think she had on like a purple or pink shirt.
2: Dispatch, what was the one responding?
3: 118, 114 disturbance at the mall, 2825 South Glenstone Avenue. Original caller is going to be at the east entrance.
4: That's Claire Willard Brush 1 showing in Route 2 Medical Emergency at 401 North Medical Drive. It's going to be in the special care unit. They are in full code performing CPR now. Ops 3.
1: 199, I was wrong. She went south.
5: Clear south on Park.
3: Mall security was cussing and yelling at the caller and his daughter, refusing to call supervisor and yelling sexual explicit at the caller and his child.
0: 26, clear. I'm at Bodevin Park. I'll check the area.
3: Security call in, and the security officer and his supervisor will be being by Hoot Hot.
0: 118, I'm clear.
6: 114, clear.
7: 607, you can send that assistant person to me, and can you switch the address to the one that comments so I can look at the call history?
3: I'm free.
5: 121 to 126.
0: Good.
3: Charges also include fourth degree domestic assault.
0: I'm clear. Was the scooter that she was on, was that rideable? Which means that she could be anywhere at this point.

0: Detention Southside officers pending assault, Rosewood Village Apartments, 2072 East Bennett Street. 11 and 13-year-old siblings were in a physical.
1: 26 dispatches, 175 associated with our call.
2: I believe it's related, but I'm not sure.
1: Clear on that.
3: 625.
2: And 126, it was a female caller on this.
0: 625.
3: Are you able to see the female's information that I ran?
1: I'm clear. Break 126, 121. If you could check the computer really quick. Apparently, we have a domestic disturbance at Viral Behavior Crisis.
4: Affirmative.
1: 49, that is the same thing. The workers there said that it initiated on the property.
3: That's clear. I'll put PMP in the notes.
4: That's clear.

0: 499.
1: That's on site. We're just south of the location, the entrance to CU, the side entrance off park.
0: Clear, 499.

0: 124.
1: 118 to 114. Whenever you make it over here, we're over by Firestone Tires.
2: Go ahead.
3: One more shot there.
0: 122.
4: You're in.
0: Agency assist.
2: /124 clear.
4: 122 clear.
2: /127 out. 199.
0: Clear. 127.
5: /123. I can take 122 spot on that current commercial.
0: /123 before.
4: 122. I'm clear.

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0: 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We'll be working off our private channel.
2: That's clear.
1: Can you change this to elder abuse? I think we have that call type. And 9-1-13, well, I will take case now.

0: 7 Baker 78. Singular priority check will be Elming Kimbrew. There's a male in a wheelchair in the roadway on Kimbrew. White male in his 60s, black shirt, shorts.
1: 127 to 49.
0: I'll give you a code 1.
2: Good.
1: Okay. The scooter might be just east of you by those apartments behind Pearl.
2: Yeah, I thought it was coming out of the little wooded area there. I figured she should probably hit it somewhere.
1: Don't quit.
0: 119. I know you're not close, but can you code 1 with 778?
1: Okay. Now, if you don't kill me.

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2: I'm in route.
0: Clear. It's southbound in the northbound lane. I'm notifying state as well.

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1: That's where?
0: 607. You can send me the traffic violation in one, and I'll take it.

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0: 625. I'll check.
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0: 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Other than that, I don't think we're missing any. I'm good.
1: Well, unfortunately, I'm being around from the mall.
0: I'm good.

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1: I'm going. Six and seven, just information. Subject went eastbound on 266 and is now just turning southbound on K King. Still failing to maintain lanes, did off into a ditch at one point and got back on the road.
2: I'm clear on that.

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0: 119.
2: Imagine.
0: One 18 assault 2072 East Department Azen Adam 18. 11 and 13-year-old siblings got into a physical. So Jason Hicks and a Javen Hicks. They're currently separated.
1: 1723.
2: Okay. 1723. 119 clear. Sharon Kimber.
1: What is the case number for the 411 right now?
3: 607, do we have an updated location yet?
0: It's 1108-1108.
4: Negative, it looks like the reporting party stopped following the subject last known southbound on K, Ping, north of 44.
3: I'm clear on that.

0: 499 to 121.
1: Go ahead.
0: Just that why she lied about where she put this scooter. I found it. She did not give it to her friend.
1: 121, I'm clear. Thank you.

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0: I see you and a sister person, 1561 South Kentwood.
1: Okay.

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1: 634.
0: I'm going to go ahead and assume that vehicle is going to be gone. So, I'm Matt Hoots. Go ahead and give me that call.
1: Affirmative.

0: 224, 227, have a now passed domestic, 811 North Cedarbrook, 811 North Cedarbrook, apartment B, boy one, caller says her friend Eric had been staying there, but he's now videoing her and filming them around the apartment. Eric has just left on foot, southbound, white male, unknown further.
1: 224, clear.
2: 227, clear.
3: 634.
4: 634.
3: You change this to harassment and pull me a case number, please.
4: 634, your case number will be 2599 at 2599.
3: 2599, thank you.

0: 26 to 21. Are you coming over here to give this individual any information, or is she good to go?
1: Did she give you anything further?
0: Nothing. She's still holding true on what she's saying.
1: I'll give you a call real fast.
0: Okay.

0: 322.
1: And they're on the call.
0: Sir, you're on code 1 with 222. Check well being 1321 West Florida.
1: 122, clear.
2: Good. I see you were shoplifting Walmart 2021 East Independence for two females in custody.
3: Dispatch 160 command.
2: 160 command.
3: 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I'll ask for units back in service.
2: Dispatch clear. Attention, Battlefield Medical is in route 4649 West 3rd. Bat on the floor in the bathroom. He does have a brain tumor. He's awake and breathing. Cox is now.
0: 220 is stop.
4: 212 location.
0: Hovey and Grant. White Ford Taurus. Texas plate. X-ray Lincoln. Sam. 0227.
5: 19-6, is that traffic for me?
0: I mean, Grant.
2: It was just an announcement for medical en route to an address.

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1: Go ahead.
0: I'm showing you someone in the area. We have a report of a large flower pot on 13 just south of State Highway O Ocean.
1: Copy and route.
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2: 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Good.
1: 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Caller's sister is unconscious. Unknown further. I'll get you a good one.
3: 213, myself and 214 just got signed in. We can take that.
1: Emergency for Springfield Engine 1, 803 South Jefferson Avenue for an unconscious female off channel 3. I'm clear.
0: 227, 229, a disturbance, 1814 West Kearney, 1814 West Kearney at the Papa John's. Have a door dasher on scene refusing to leave. White male, 5H510, with a bandana, black shirt, black shorts, arrived in a white car.
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2: 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Chestnut, Cedarbrook.
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2: 229, clear. Dalen, Glenstone.
1: Good.
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2: So is the one in route.
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4: 213, she may not be breathing. Called to your advice that the neighbors tried to do compressions on her chest.
3: Possible apartment number 807, you'll have off channel 3.
4: The caller is uncooperative to questions.
0: Engine 1 copy.
5: 213, I'm clear. 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You can start 219.
3: I'm clear.
0: 1737.
6: 214, I'm having connectivity issues, but I'm in route with 213.
3: 173, I'm clear. 114.
7: Get me in route.
4: 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What was the address again?
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3: 803 South Jefferson, apartment 807.
9: 1830, I'm clear, US 16 Main. What state did you say that was out of?
8: Let's come around. 210, 7's call. Go for the privilege. Clear 221.
4: I was going to see if you could clear and go to the check while being it's 803 South Jefferson for someone possibly not breathing.
0: 227, I believe you may have been the furthest out on that one.
6: I'm clear, I'm around.
8: 227, clear.
6: 223.
0: 223.
6: You can send me 194 and stack 147 to me. All advice on both.
4: Units and route to the check while being.
3: I'm clear.
4: The caller's rapid showing 807 South Jefferson. They give 807 as a unit number, but it may be the building number. I'm trying to get further.
6: 114, I'm clear. Fire's on scene as well as I am.
4: I'm clear.
6: What help out?
4: I'm clear.
3: Dispatch to Engine 1, be advised the possible correct address is 807 South Jefferson, 807 South Jefferson. I'm sure which apartment number. The caller is being uncooperative.
7: Engine 1, cops. We have PD en route.
3: Affirmative.
1: 222.
5: 14, it's going to be 807. Apartment. D, it's going to be on the west side of the building.
0: 222.
3: D is in David.
7: You can tell me to call him, I think.

0: 215. Can you put 1 with 112 to the Walmart Supercenter 2021 East Independence?
1: All right. Well, 114. Female is breathing, has a pulse, just not responsive.
0: I'm clear.

0: 214 West Street, Korean Madison. Could you have them expedite, please?
1: 213, the 214 is already on the scene. I just pulled up.
0: That's like

0: 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Main and Berry, it'll be on a gray Chevy Trax, Lincoln John 7, Victor 3 Tom.
1: Main
2: and Berry.
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3: Good.

0: 227 224 in decent exposure at the West and College intersection. 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Male in his 50s with long hair, red shirt, and shorts. Just walked into the White Oak there on the southwest corner.
1: 227 clear. Chase in Washington.
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0: I'm clear. 127 in route 227. 224, I'll show you back in.
1: I'm clear.

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1: One of the people involved here is calling in, trying to get a supervisor. I refuse that we're handling it with a citation, so.
2: Oh, yeah. 212.
3: 212.
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0: Okay, Keith, I'm sailing out of Rubik.
1: Did you say you would need a reback?
0: I don't need a reback.
2: 220.
1: Okay.
2: 220. I'm clear on 220's traffic on the road.

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1: Okay.

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1: Clear D and Forest Heights, east of
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1: 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There was a woman that walked to the caller's house and didn't know who she was. She's walking down the street now.
0: 113, clear. 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
2: That very well could be our Christina subject from the Best Western earlier. 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
0: 113, I'm clear.

0: 220.
1: 113-119, she'll be a white female, sandy blonde hair, red tank top, black spandex shorts with leg tattoos, seems intoxicated or on a controlled substance. She's eastbound on Cairo on foot.
0: 220.
2: Got it. 113 clear.
0: I'm sorry, 229. Can we have a non-emergent ambulance for someone who needs double knee surgery and has light sensitivity and an overactive bladder?

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1: Updated location, 4115 East Highway D.
0: Clear, 4115 East Highway D.

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0: Q24, Q25, have an assault. Cooper's Docker, the main field, 2601 East Pythian for caller that was assaulted by a male. They'll be out in the parking lot for contact. The suspect's out in the field. Described as a Hispanic male, white t-shirt,

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0: 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GT32 East Langston.
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0: 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I'm clear. 212, I'll shoot back in.
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113 to 119. 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It's going to be in this parking lot. There.

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2: Attention Southside officers, good check CNIM formation, National and Sunshine, going eastbound. Brown Mercedes, four-door car with California plates of 8 Edward Mary, Union 849, was swerving.

Attention Southside officers, the check CNI information, 65 and James River going northbound. Motorcycle was speeding, rider had a black helmet, the bike was black and red. Passing going northbound.

0: Attention, Green County officers, good check information, National and Sunshine. A brown Mercedes four-door, California license 8, Edward Mary, Union 849, eastbound, swerving across lanes.
1: 343, you check a plate, please.
0: 343, go ahead.
1: George North 2, Paul 8, John, Missouri.
0: 113.
2: 113. 343. 345, accept
3: next. Go ahead.
4: Can we start EMS for intoxicated?
5: 3221 on the street of the assistant person. 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
1: Clear, thank you.
0: I'm clear. Your plate, George Nora 2, Paul 8, John, comes back to a 2013 Ford SUV, then ending in 6384. Owner is a Rochelle Robinson out of Springfield, Missouri. Expiration April 2027, no stolen.
3: Okay, thanks.
0: Attention, Green County units. Good check from 65 and James River. Northbound, a motorcycle in excess of 100 miles an hour. The rider had a black helmet. The bike was black and red or something like that. 6 rank 75 status.
5: David.

0: 225. 225. My cat froze. Did we have a clothing description?
1: White female with several backpacks.
2: Six and seven, the snake has been removed from the glue trap and released back in the wild. You can show back in HBO.
3: Clear.
1: Last comment was about her also taking mail out of the mailbox, so possibly having mail with her as well.

0: 224.
1: 224, I'm clear. I'll be on phone contact.
0: Clear, actually, just got a call if I can divert you prior to phone contact for a overdose in progress. 1429 East Blaine. They're attempting to administer Narcan. Level 4 response.
1: 212, I'm clear.
2: 220, I'm clear. En route.
0: Clear, 220. Break, 229. I'm clear.

0: Attention Greene County units, good check for possible DWI. It's going to be the 72 eastbound mile marker on I-44. A white Volvo flatbed semi-truck unable to maintain a lane or speed. It says ABEC on the side, possibly hauling generators. Springfield Engine 4, medical emergency, 1429 East Blaine. Overdose in the backyard, Ops 3.
1: 220 information to 11, I'll make phone contact.
2: 351.
1: I'm back on the call.
0: Engine 4 showing you en route. Just be advised.
2: 122.
0: The caller's now saying they're not sure if they are conscious and breathing.
3: 122, I'm clear.
0: You can respond at your discretion. Off 3. 211.
2: Good.
0: 111.
2: Dispatch from Springfield Engine 4, can you repeat your last track?
3: Go ahead.
0: The caller is now saying that they're not able to check if they're conscious and breathing.
4: 211-111, vandalism, Ferdinand Apartments.
0: They did administer Narcan.
4: Crash in Veranda Apartments, 560 West Bryant Street.
0: There's a full response on her out.
4: Caller was sitting in his vehicle and made him out of the complex, got into his car, slammed his door into the caller's. Appeared to be on purpose, and then left on foot. Caller's in a black Acura Integra. The suspect had a white VW Passat. He went back into the apartment complex.
2: 2-4-South, here's good check on posting and driving Nissan I-44 from the 72.0 for a white Volvo flatbed semi-trailer, unable to maintain lane.
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0: 126.
1: Good.
0: 225. On 26 to 25, have a check will be involving a weapon. East Locust Street. Our caller's husband just got out of the hospital, tried to put a gun to his head. The gun currently on the table next to him.
1: 26, I'm clear. 126 to 220, 120. If you want to be where it is. 6 Frank 47 to stop.
2: 6 Frank 47.
0: 120.
3: Sunshine and Scenic on a gold Nissan Altima, Tom David 4, 73 Union.
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0: Clear 124.
3: Correction, Zebra, not 7.
2: I apologize, can you repeat it?
3: Tom David 4, Zebra 3 Union.
1: 126, is there multiple individuals that are claiming that they're going to kill us?
2: Okay. Sunshine Scenic.
0: I think this is just the one who just called in as well. We have two call takers currently on the line with this address.
1: I'm clear. We'll take two additional. 227, you can't get that call.
0: Clear, 227.
4: 120 on the now trip.
0: Clear 120.
1: 225. The initial caller set her up and has got out of the hospital. Can she leave and meet us on the road?
0: I'll find out.
3: The RP's on the porch. If she could just walk down the road a little bit.
0: Okay.
4: Is there anybody else in the house with him?

0: We're finding out.
1: The unit's arriving. If we need to set up containment for now, so we can figure out what we're going to do.
0: The caller did confirm that it is just the husband and the dog that are still inside.
2: Okay. Do we have a negotiator working?
0: Any available negotiator, advice?
3: 220. I'm in route. All right, I'm too.
0: 2220.
4: I'm not on Logan. I think I see the caller. They're coming over here to me on the west end.

0: 220.
1: 220.
0: We're west of. We can get a couple units set up east of.
1: I've got 126 arriving east of. Next incoming to go east of.
2: 225. I'm just not national. I'll be there in a second.
1: Okay.
3: I went to call her. She said no one else is in the house. Just three other calls. He's by himself in the house.
1: I'm 224. I went to call.
4: 112.
1: Good.
4: 116.
0: Good.
4: 112, 116. Check person, Battlefield Mall on the food court side, around road, using George 2.
2: One talk clear. Do we have units working on duty there?
4: Affirmative, we have two.
3: Two, 21, 26.
5: Go ahead, sir.
3: We got this camper in front of us. We've got no view from the west side of the property here, so we'll probably have to move up when we get more units here.
5: I'm clear. I got eyes on the southeast, and I can see the front door.
3: Clear, just maintain that for now.
0: Can you add me the locus call?
1: 127.

You're the locus for the call taker that has the connection with the male subject. He's apparently calming down a little bit. He's concerned about the dog, Sarge, because it's an anxiety alert dog.

0: 1926.
1: Good.
0: Give a call from both.
2: 126, 220. Do we want someone on the rear?
1: Affirmative, I have a check person, 2825 South Glenstone. So around road, G's and George 2 for a female that's trying to get into vehicles and have been found in caller's vehicle.
0: Affirmative, patrol unit in route.
1: Affirmative.
2: 126 to 127. Since you're incoming, can you try to get to the rear?
0: They want to contact the complainant. I am not with the female.
3: 220, got intel. There's no alley access on this one. And we're trying to, no gate to the back fence.
1: Did you say you're out with the female?
2: Clear.
0: Yeah, near the food court. Calling through the other ocean unit over here, but patrol unit wants to go out there and contact the caller.
1: I'm clear. 112, 116, were you clear?
4: 112, I didn't copy that.
1: Ocean 96 out with a suspect. He was asking for patrol units to contact the caller.

0: 211.
1: 211.
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0: 113, 219, saying both an alarm advice if received.
1: 113, clear.
2: 219, I'm clear.

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0: 625 of Pass Dealing at 4271 North 157. Someone stole the caller's zero-turn Aaron's 52-inch mower. The caller has photos and important numbers.
1: Where is he?

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0: West bypass on 146 on a gold Chrysler van, no plates.
1: Clear. West bypass on 146.
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0: That MVA in District 1, I drove through there earlier and it looked like it was cleared up. I think you can close that one out.
1: Clear, thank you.

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1: Per emails, I'm not showing anyone on the back currently.
0: There's not yet. Do we have another Leslie Hoyt come over to the side?
4: Hamilton and Madison, be on a Jeep. George Charles 9, Robert, hi Sam.
3: 215.
0: We don't have any Leslie Hoyt on the west side yet.
3: Hamilton and Madison.
2: Wait.
3: 119. 215, 119, check all being Mercy, 1235 East Cherokee Street.
5: 26 to 20, we're going to have 27 and 24 go back there. You've got bags and 27 will be lethal, and we also have a bunker.
3: Caller's Hall Security, remove a man to the corner outside, says he has nowhere to go.
5: Okay.
3: Sitting in a wheelchair with bags around him. He's a white male, approximately 80 to 90 years old, wearing a hat, black sweatshirt, has a colostomy bag and a catheter.
2: 215, real quick.
0: Thank you, clear. Let's go ahead and stage medical.
3: 219.
2: I'm clear.
5: Was there a suite letter number for the alarm notification?
0: 215, we've got some on the back now.
3: The business name is coming back as Smile Zone.
5: I'm correct.

0: 1735.
1: Go ahead.
0: Republic. Have what appears to be an injury crash at Independence and Justice. A car versus motorcycle. Two riders down.
1: En route. 127, we're set up on the back. I've been around as well.
0: Republic Engine 1, Rescue 1, that motor vehicle accident, Independence and Justice. Vehicle versus motorcycle. Two riots down, up to.
2: 1730, clear me of my incident. I'll be around code

0: 26 to 120. Are you able to look at the NDP?
1: Can you say that again?
2: Republic Engine 1 showing you in route motor vehicle accident, Independence and Justice.
0: I guess he's also on the phone potentially. He's advising that he is ready to come out with his hands up and empty. Just waiting on us, I guess.
2: Vehicle versus motorcycle, two riders down. At least one of them still laying in the ground. They are breathing.
1: I'm clear. If you guys are ready for it, we'll go ahead and let that happen.
2: Crosses the log off, too. 213.
3: Go ahead.
1: 7030.
0: 126 dispatch, you can advise the call taker to go ahead and have him come out, step out with his hands up, and then do release and listen to officer's command.
4: Dispatch, you can still request rest of one route.
2: I sent you at past vandalism, 824 South National. 1730.
1: I'm clear.
2: Views and boy 402. Clear rescue, one in route.

0: 126, 120. Did we get a first name on the subject?
1: Go ahead. His name is John or Johnny.
2: You get here if you don't mind blocking off. I believe it's Freedom and Independence or Freedom and Justice, if you don't mind, please.
0: Go ahead.
3: Clear. 1723-1730.
0: Go ahead.
3: Is there anywhere you need us to set up?
0: I'm sorry, can you repeat that traffic?
1: Door's open.
3: Where do you need us to set up at?
2: Currently, just same route. I'm trying to figure that out now.
3: Clear.
4: His
1: hands are empty.
0: Looks like he's just trying to get the dog back inside.
5: This is OEM. Can you repeat traffic on Weatherhead, please?
0: Looks like a phone in his hands.

0: 咁呢个咧就啲配。
1: 17:30, go ahead with the first.
0: First one's going to be on the Malibu, Edward Mary 1, William 17, 27 expiration.
1: Second.
0: Second's going to be Harley Davidson, 26 expiration, reserve play, John John 8, Edward Frank.
1: Can you repeat that?
0: I'm sorry, that's going to be John John 8, Edward Frank, 26 expiration.
1: Clear.
2: Looks like he's still stuck in a call taker. Dispatcher, if you can advise us what he's saying.
1: Do you need the read back?
3: First of all.
0: Negative, not unless there's special information.
3: He's saying he doesn't want anything to happen to his dog, that the dog will bite, so he's attempting to put the dog up first.
1: 17:23 out.
2: You can put the dog up. It looked like the dog was already inside. There's a advisement. As soon as he puts the dog inside, he's got to walk through his driveway and listen to commands from there.

0: 3.4 to 25. Is he trying to walk back inside?
1: Negative. It looks like he's trying to do something with his oxygen right now. We're going to have to walk towards him. Apparently, his oxygen line is obviously only going to there. He's refusing to drop the oxygen line for now, so we're going to have to walk towards him.
2: Can he kneel down or sit down on the porch or something? We've had him show us his waistband all the way around. He doesn't look like he's armed. Just have him face away from you and move up there and get him.

0: Is he staying focused on you talking?
1: As of now, yeah, he's getting a little agitated, saying he can't breathe up, or he has his oxygen, but it won't comply. He looks like he's still talking to Soul Taker.
0: Okay. Try and keep him focused talking to you, and be aware they're moving up on the other side.
1: We see that.

0: 127. If you can keep them distracted, if it's not working up front, we can come down the side of the house behind them. If you get them looking at you.
1: 26-27. It looks like they have a contact team coming up behind them from the west. We should be okay.
2: Oxygen on.
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4: 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And now his hands are empty, but...
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0: 6350, traffic stop. 6350, go ahead. West bypass and Farm Road 146 on a Kia Soul blue with no plates.
2: Can you request that Missouri roadside approach from Hines and up Freedom? 174 and Independence is pretty cluttered.
0: Clear West bypass and Farm Road 146. Clear.
1: This one's out there. Good check info. Talmadge Broadway, westbound male on bicycle, ran a stop sign, got into an argument with the caller. Also have a domestic assault, 764 South Troy. A check holding at 2602 North Summit, a disturbance at 1231 West Kearney.
2: 1723.
0: Go ahead.
2: Can you make me primary on this and give me a case number, please?
0: Clear, 1723. Attention, Green County units. Good check information from Talmadge and Broadway westbound. Male on a bicycle ran a stop sign, almost hit him, and then he cursed the caller out. A white male, 35, black hat with a white logo, beard, red shirt, black pants, possibly intoxicated or uncontrolled substance.

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0: Vehicle's the main. 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I'll try back one time.
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3: Anyone in the area of Helton, main advice?
0: The microphone and yelling at people and harassing employees.
2: Do 90 negative that way.
3: Okay.
0: He was with a woman who's white female, 70s, brown, gray, shoulder-length hair. They got an orange sedan, license plate Victor Charles 9, Lincoln 2 Sam, and then left eastbound on Kearney.

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3: 123, if the caller's not involved and the other people left, then you clear out as a good check.
2: Okay.
1: Caller, 16-year-old teenager is out of control, threatened to kill the caller and punch the caller in the chest. White male, white shirt, black shorts.
2: Sure, the officers can check him to 112 there.
4: I'm dealing with 31 behind you.
2: 213, I'm clear. For harassment employees at Popeye's Chicken, 1231 West Kearney, white male 70s with glasses, and a white female 70s, brown, gray shoulder length hair, got into an orange sedan and lots after harassing Victor, Charles 9, Lincoln 2, Sam, last seen Nissan.

0: 121-123, I have a domestic assault, 764 South Troy Avenue, for an ex-husband that started causing a disturbance and was pushing and pulling the caller, trying to get her to talk to him privately. Caller's waiting outside with a friend and father standing next to vehicles. The subject will be Gabriel Silva, Hispanic male, 38 years old, brown shirt, blue pants, possibly uncontrolled substance.
1: 121, I'm clear.
2: 123, I'm clear. Grant Division.

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2: 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I'll be in room.

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0: Fire's not responding to their marks. Do they look okay?
1: Affirmative.
2: Three again, your fire danger one.
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0: 20-minute mark.
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2: Attention Green County units, good check from the 56 northbound mile marker on 65. The high rate of speed, a semi hauling a liquid tank. Nora, Edward, George, Lincoln, Robert, Ocean on the back of it.

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0: I'm 24. I'm an assistant person at 2601 East Pythian Street. Our caller is stating that someone attempted to kidnap the daughter, but it occurred at the mall. Our caller's line contact here.
1: 212. Do you need me to 112 call? I'm good. 4213. I'm clear.
2: I'm clear. 213, I'll shoot back in.
1: 213, I'm clear.

0: 102. 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
1: Okay.

0: Do tell him that. Can you send me where I'm needed?
1: 213, you can send me 246.
2: Clear, 221.
3: I'm clear.
2: 227.
0: 227.
2: 221, 227, starting to do the disturbance, 4029 West Grove Street. For someone that shot their caller's cop while they were at work, they found it lying in a pool of blood. The caller's husband is upset, threatening to go accuse the neighbor due to their yards touching. Our callers, unlike the caller and her husband, are kind of in a verbal over it.
4: 499.
0: 221, clear.
3: 499.
4: 229, 214, stop.
1: 227, clear. Division and
3: I'm clear.

0: tout ferait pas. Tu ne serais pas à pas. Past domestic Cedarbrook Apartments, 811 North Cedarbrook Avenue. Parties are separated. In a conflict over
1: 114.
0: Their living situation and other activities involved with that.
2: Okay. 114, I'm clear on the call.

0: to Jacksonville. Have him go with 225 as code 1.
1: Stand by. 127, I'll start you at 811 North City Road.
0: Stand clear.
2: .126, I can take 242.
1: Clear, 126.
3: Good.
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3: I'm good.

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1: 60 in Oakwood. I believe I just rolled up on a motor vehicle accident. Appears as non-injury. Stand by.
0: Clear.
2: 127, if you're back online with the caller, is he on scene or does he want phone call?
3: 1735 to 1730. Go ahead. Do you need myself and 1711 to come out to your location? Can you repeat your traffic, right?
1: Negative.

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0: 225.
1: I'm in the area. Can you say where he was?
2: 1723. Show me back with a report. I'll give you a second.
3: Clear 1723.
0: He's actually down on St. Louis somewhere. He's basically, I think, I just was able to hang up with him. I think he's mostly wanting phone contact to try to make sure he doesn't get in trouble again at this point.
1: I'm clear. You can code for all my phone calls I will.
0: Clear 127, I'll show you back in.
4: 126, we do have an open front door. If we can get a key holder information, please, so I can make contact.
0: Clear.
3: 211.
4: Command. You can disregard, actually. I guess someone that works here just came around the back.
0: Okay.
2: Brandon New.
3: I apologize, you have background. Can you repeat? Last unit, can you repeat your traffic? 211, 118, disturbance. Merle Norman, 1949 East Independence. A male with no shoes came into a color store saying someone was trying to assault him. White male, blue shirt and black shorts, black socks.
5: Battalion 2, I have main command.
3: And I saw in a black Mustang and a black Ford truck harassing people behind the Kohl's. Clear main command, all five. The male was laughing, walking southbound towards Independence.
1: Director, Green and Eagles.
6: Attention Green County units, Highway Patrol is en route for an unknown injury accident, 1161 East Oak Tree Lane.
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7: 1735 still.
6: 1735.
7: 60 in Hamilton, no plates on a black F-150, unknown occupants.
5: 220-229, you can code 4.
0: 229, I'll show you back. I'm clear.
5: Dispatch from main command.
3: Main command, go ahead.
5: You can arch fire out.
0: 222.
3: Clear, fire out.
1: I'm clear on the call.
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3: 215.
9: I have an ambulance dispatched by location for an elderly male who's got some medical issues. Needs to the Cox South.
3: I'm clear.

0: 计算一下，计算一下。
1: The reporting party is about 15 minutes out. You can put this back in the stack till then.
0: Okay.

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0: Sending a check while being at Burl, 1931 East Cherry Street. It's a female directly across the street that appears to be intoxicated or on a controlled substance, keeps stumbling and trying to stand up. White pants currently leaning up against a tree next to a traffic cone. I'll get you next available.
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0: 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I'll also be covering District 1 until 2200 hours.
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0: Case number 17,295,17295.
1: Great, thank you.
2: 224.
1: Go ahead.
2: They apparently ended up diverting back to Mercy, so they're pulling into Mercy currently.

0: 113.
1: Good.
0: Burl's back on the line, said that they have a dog.
1: 325, we changed it to civil.
0: That they think belongs to the female that you're checking on. It's a brown and white nose pit. What they call her? 225, clear.
1: I'm clear. I'll go contact the caller.
0: I'm clear. If it doesn't belong to her, advise and I'll get ACO started.

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1: 对。
0: 222 sending the pass to Seoul, 2145 North Jefferson, Colorado 15 minute ETA should be there now.
1: Okay.

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0: The female's unable to answer questions and is in no condition to care for her dogs. So go ahead and start ECO.
1: I'm clear.
2: 648 and 4.
1: 124.
2: Clear 648.
1: 124, send you a follow up. 537 North Long Pine.
0: I'm clear.
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4: 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We need to follow.
3: I'm clear.

0: 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I'm just having fun over there.
1: Okay.
2: Six 41, I'll be in for two.
1: Clear 641.
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3: Main command is going to be transferred to engine 2.
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5: Two 29.
1: Go ahead.
5: 126. Go ahead. 229, 126. Check will be 1612 North Jefferson. Our caller's with 988, female Angelina Porter's at Love Point, talking to a crisis specialist, requesting them to call 911 for an unknown reason. Just an update. She's taken a known quantity of painkillers. She is currently awake and breathing. We are starting EMS.
2: Once we take those clear.
1: T29, I'm clear.
0: T20, you can send me that.
5: Two 20, clear.

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0: 219.
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0: Two 14, 219 assault, Glenstone and Cherry. There's a male putting his hands on a female, was verbal, then he started grabbing her. I'll take your assault line getting further.
1: 214, I'm clear.
2: 219, I'm clear.

0: 214, 219 male is going to be a white male, brownish clothing with a dark hat. Female's a white female, brown clothing, had a shark skin cart with them.
1: 214, that's quick.
2: Attention County, it's 269 driving. Westbound from US 60 and Farm Road 213. It's a sports bike, dark colored, traveling at over 100 miles an hour. Driver's a male white with a cutoff shirt and blue jeans. Six ring 75 status check.
1: We're stable.
3: 219, did the caller give a better location? We're at near that intersection.
2: Clear, stable.

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1: Okay, so probably the east side of the intersection then.
0: Sure.

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1: 126, sir.
0: Dispatcher, we have any EMS staging on this?
1: I have them in route. 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
0: Sure, thank you.

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1: I'm clear.
0: 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I got eyes on them.

0: in Mount Vernon and Knowlton with Boy Charles 7, X-Ray 6, Robert. It's on a little Honda Civic.
1: Clear Mount Vernon and Knowlton.

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3: Mug for subject is shown as suspended.
0: 215.
3: On PMP for stealing a motor vehicle.
2: Good.
0: 219.
2: Go ahead.
0: 224 is your traffic. 215, 219, check person, 1839
2: East Bennett. Can I get a read back on the report number?
3: I'm showing a possible 13 out of Wright County Sheriff's Office, Hartville, matches to a Philip Andrew Mugford, Mill White, 1111, 1984, 58, 250 pounds, social ending in 5475, Brown Brown.
1: 219, I'm clear.
0: 224, report number 17,291, 17291.
3: For a moving traffic violation, first offense, and says election date statewide. Do you want me to add something to confirm?
2: Okay.
1: Yes.

0: medical emergency for LR 621, 208 South Maple Street in Rogersville, 208 South Maple Street, 75-year-old male, non-emergency lift assist. Officer. 1735.
1: Good.
0: Past harassment, 840 East US 60, Color Collective, they're okay with phone contact.
1: Clear.

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1: 211. 127 is south.
0: 127.
1: Yeah, Chestnut, Campbell on a blue Ford Focus, Nova.
0: 211-111, domestic assault, field apartment, 1655 South Marion Avenue, apartment 214A is in Adam, caller's father is assaulting people. Copy, Chestnut, Campbell. He arrived in a vehicle, plate of Mary Frank 6, Henry 5, Sam. Call taker still trying to get further.
2: 211, I'm clear.
0: The vehicle was a white car. It left westbound Sunshine, but we just got another call there for disturbance. It's at Building K is in King. I'm not sure if it's related.
3: 123, can you show us the county unit at West Bypass and Mount Vernon?
0: 123, clear.
2: 211, clear.
4: 114, I'll be right that check. OB and 14.
2: 118, I can be in route 114.
0: I'm clear.

0: 211-111, it's going to be the same call. It's going to be 1644 South Marion, building K as in King.
1: Clear.

0: 118. Is there a description?
1: I can have the call taker call back.
0: Any description?
2: I'm 661, Patrick.
0: I'm 61.
2: I'm clear. And just information, I'm still waiting on the return.
0: I'm clear.

0: Fisher County is good check. CNI driving in the Springfield Republic Road in Kansas Expressway, last seen westbound. The male on a red motorcycle is wearing a black helmet and black jacket, unknown license plate, and speeding.
1: Kansas Southside units, go check CNI driving Republic in Kansas, going westbound. The male on a red motorcycle is seeing lanes and doing wheelies and speeding.
0: And lane splitting.
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2: 114, Steve. It's Steve Stiff, medical.
1: Okay.

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0: Carney and Grant pulling into the White Oak Station. Red Ford Focus, Robert King 1, Paul 4 Henry.
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0: 220, Chinese in 271. 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
0: Two twenty-seven, I'll take 231 and all of us.
1: 227, copy 231. Check person 2015 West Mount Vernon.

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3: US 160, Farm Road 115, Florida Plate, David Queen 1, 4, Ida Adam. White Florida State, but no.
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0: 223.
1: Clear, 160, Farm Road 115.
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0: 124.
4: 223, 124, disturbance at Best Western, 2535 North Glenstone. In the lobby, guests refusing to leave that are staying in room 305, refusing to leave until PD arrives. Two females, one's in a red shirt, gray shorts, one's in white or a tan shirt, driving a Honda, gray Honda SUV.
0: 223, clear. 124, clear.
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0: I'm good, thank you.

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1: What?
0: 224, non-moving traffic, North Summit, East Pacific.
1: 224, clear.

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0: Two 215, 219 disturbance, 1803 West Grand Street. It'll be Suite A as in Adam, sprinkled vapors. There's a female threatening to assault caller and his wife, black female, all black clothing. Arrived in a white Dodge Charger, plate of Victor King 9, Victor 6, Nora. Walking back and forth between the building and the car. Now punching the store windows.
1: Two 215,
2: Oakland. 219, Oakland.

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1: 116.
0: Same unknown injury accident, James River in Glenstown. He'll be eastbound east of black Mitsubishi SUVs into the concrete median. Unknown injury.
1: 116 clearing route.
2: One ten, I can meet with him. I'm clear.
0: Our second caller believes the person may be confused or intoxicated. The driver asked caller if he had hit him.

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1: 17-23.
0: Good. Could you change this to a non-injury so I can see the comments, please?
1: 17-23, I sent you a residential alarm.
0: I'm clear.
1: Okay. 17-30, where are their notes? A single trip on the back door entry sensor.
2: Well, you're going to attach me too.
1: Clear 17-30.
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2: 223-225, domestic assault, 2280 East Norris Street, heavy MS en route, caller 34, girl's son, just stabbed her with, stabbed his girlfriend with a fork.
1: 223, clear. 25, clear. 136, I'm around the corner, I'll have to bet as well.
2: 126, clear.

0: 26 for one.
1: 223-126. Looks like we'll have charges anyway, but I'm pretty sure those are my folks from yesterday. I have charges on different report as well for the mail.
2: 641.
3: Medical emergency, Springfield Engine 4 at 2280 East Norris Street, 2280 East Norris Street. You reference a domestic assault.
0: Can you send me back incident 134?
3: I have a victim that was stabbed with a fork. Unknown if the bleeding is controlled, they were stabbed in the leg. Suspect is currently...
4: Apparently he just left the taxi.
3: Correction, suspect's whereabouts are currently unknown at the log point. I do have a call for PD and EMS off channel 3. I'm clear.
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0: Good. I'll take Charlie if you want to go ahead and take Somerset, and I'll come up to the back of the residence.
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5: 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Your suspect's wearing a black shirt, black shorts, Dylan Daniels.
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1: Clear. 124, I'm in the area.
5: 124, clear.
1: 124, does he have a green shirt?
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1: What's his name?
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1: 224 clear. 118 to 110. DUI additional unit out there.
2: That's Republic EMS route 901 East Daily 174 for patient bleeding.
3: 1730, do you have any other updates other than just bleeding?
2: Right, so it's a hematoma on the right leg at the nursing and rehab.
0: 110.
4: Go ahead.
1: Cool.
0: Do you need any additional units?
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0: You're good.
1: 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Can you call them and have them expedite?
2: 1723.
1: Affirmative.
3: Good.
2: We checked the residence. It looks like everything's fine. You can put me back in with a report.
3: Clear, 1723.
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1: Air 1, I'm clear.

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1: 229, clear.
2: 220, same traffic.
1: Left it. 220, clear.
0: 223.
1: 223.

0: review from the call comments, report number 26-17219, and associate them.
1: Okay. Did you want a new report number for this incident as well? 110.
0: Affirmative.
1: Okay. One ten.

0: Attention County and Special Attention District 2, fire medical route to 5442 North Farm Road 171 for the caller having bad headaches.
1: Medical emergency for Ebenezer, 5442 North Farm Road 171, 5442 North Farm Road 171, patient with bad headaches, EMS and route officer.

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0: We're on scene, 171, command.

either you or 225. I'm going to head over there. 124 is going to take this transport, and I'll start working that part over there.

0: 214.
1: 225. 214.
0: 225. Was it a no parking sign in October?
1: That was like 23 and a half of laws. We go ahead and pull the case number.
2: Wait, one, I'll get you there.
0: 225, I did not copy who needed the log, but the case number is 17301-17301.
1: Clear on that, thank you.
2: 214, that's affirmative. It's going to be a no parking sign on an aluminum pole.

0: 124, can I get an ambulance here for a male who's ingesting antifreeze?
1: 124, I'm clear. Line 24 confirming it. 2604 North Clayton, correct?
0: Affirmative.

0: 655 is up.
1: 655, good.
0: Highway D&J, no plates, on a maroon sedan. Correction, going to be an SUV one time.
1: Clear D, David and J, John.
2: 222. 122.
3: Good.
2: 222 to 122, domestic assault, 2160 North Kellett. Caller's advising got into it with his girlfriend, requesting an ambulance, said the female is bleeding from her head. Do I have EMS en route to the stage?
1: 222, clear.
3: 122, I'm clear.

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1: Sound good.
2: Sydney Niska check CNI from 65 in James River for a white Nissan and a maroon Buick that were brake checking people and going approximately 50 miles an hour to slow down traffic, blocking southbound.
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0: North 5 Priority 1 Assault, 2128 West Calhoun. Two males fighting in the front yard.
1: NWS from Skylab.
0: Physically fighting, one tried to stab the other with a stick.
2: Hey, Skylab. Yep, confirming, I got it.
0: 221.
3: Tennessee County, it's good check, C9 driving southbound, 65 James River.
4: 221, clear.
0: 227.
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3: Two vehicles that are brake checking others and driving 50 miles an hour are slowing down traffic. It's a white Nissan and a maroon Buick, and a license plate.
1: 220, if you'll clear me from here, I'll head to that.
0: 227.
4: Air 1, I'm with 221. You can see me as well.

0: 404 disturbance 410 south of Bell Street. It was originally for a large fire in the backyard. Fires en route for that portion of it. The neighbors were also yelling and cursing at the caller when asked if they needed help. Going issues with hostility?
1: 26-27. Good. We're not finding a cup, but there is an open bottle of antifreeze in the bathroom.
2: I'm clear. Dispatch 1093. 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
5: 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Farmer in Calhoun, north of, I'll be out with, I believe, 221 is advising the mail day.
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5: Showing Stratford Battalion 83, Brushtruck 81, and Engine 81 are out to the fire outside at 410 South Bell Street, 410 South Bell Street, cross of East Bumgarner and East Truman. It's for a large fire in the backyard. Neighbors appear to be attempting to put it out with a water hose.
3: Attention Southside officers, go check CNI information for in Sunshine going southbound. Pickup unable to maintain lanes. It's a white 90 Chevy 1500 dually camper with a ladder. Plate of 4 Union Edward Tom 26.
6: County Unit 26, CNI driving, Springfield, Fort, and Sunshine, last seen southbound on Fort.
2: 118, southbound Fort from Sunshine. Can you take that call?
3: I'm clear.
6: It's a white 90s model Chevy 1500 dually with a camper and a ladder, bearing the plate 4, Union Edward, Tom 26, unable to maintain lanes, again last seen southbound.
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0: I think we found that cuff. 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

0: 1923, animal call, Walmart, 1150-060. A dog is locked in a light green Ford Taurus on the former seaside towards the front of the building. Plate is George Lincoln 7, King 2 Union, Dallas Cowboys plate cover. It seems to be in distress. It's panting and foaming at the mouth. Current temp is 82 with an index of 85.
1: Okay.
2: Springfield. Fire outside Springfield Engine A, 2038 South Todd, 2038 South Todd Avenue. Subjects burning items in the backyard, possibly burning yard waste. 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
3: Northside pending verbal domestic, 811 North Cedarbrook.
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0: 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The subject from the prior harassment is in the lobby for contact.
1: Okay.
3: 811 North Cedarbrook Avenue, Unit B41. 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And she's outside yelling at the caller.
2: 227, clear.

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0: Clear.
2: 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Female stating the male is now attempting to break in the window or open it to get inside. Now advising he is walking somewhere.
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0: 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They're refusing EMS and not getting resources, but they're still wanting a response. They're going to be pulled over in a silver Chevy Malibu on the westbound shoulder.
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2: You turn out to the well-being check on Sunshine. The color is now green. It's speak with medical, and so we have mercy en route as well.
3: 222.
1: That's clear. Back in service.
4: Go ahead.
3: 122.
4: Go ahead.
3: 222, 122, 631 West High Street. Caller's father, Matthew Deal, just showed up approximately 10 to 20 minutes ago, stating he had punched an officer in the face and was on the run. Left on a dark gray Jeep Sahara, unknown direction of travel. Caller's advising if PD is not looking for him, someone probably needs to find him to check on him. Believe he's possibly intoxicated as well.
4: 222, clear.
1: Brookline.
4: 122, I'm clear.

0: 122-122 caller then stated she would prefer not to speak with PD, so if you're not looking for your father or for her father, then they can cancel the call.
1: 1723, I'm in the area.
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5: 12-9, go ahead.
4: The Florida driver's license. Last name Young, common spelling. First Eric, Edward Robert, Ida Charles, middle B Bradley.
2: What's that?
3: John.
2: I'm not able to clear myself. Can you close it with a report?
4: Date of birth 4/14/1971. Driver's license number Young 520202711340. 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
6: I'm clear.
1: So I'm going to be clearing. You can put 4624 and send me that.
0: Good. 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
3: I'm sending you a past domestic disturbance, 2729 West Whiteside Street.
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0: Okay.
2: Code 1.
3: 1209. Go ahead. Any unit in the area of National and Grand Advice?
4: 14 County, right?
2: 1209 Young is valid. Corrective winds is out of Florida. No once.
0: Yeah, I'm clear.
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3: 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They're going to be at the church on the southeast corner.
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0: One thirteen. West Atlantic, North Alberta. The bus stop caller has a bottle full of Ambien, wanting to take them. Hasn't done anything yet. I'm going to do a BMS now.
1: I'll be on at the property room headquarters. 222 clear. 224 clear.
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1: I'm sorry.

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eastbound Kearney from Broadway, a Chevy industry vehicle, dealer tag David 3159, Adam, driving eastbound, flipping caller off, driving recklessly. Also got into a verbal altercation with a caller while driving.

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0: 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Thanks for John 1 Young 0 Job.
1: Hi, Ringer.
2: Two fifteen.
3: 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We department A203.
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0: Pigeon County, it's good check information for a pass ceiling.
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1: Male stole merchandise and left southbound on Kansas from Battlefield. It's a white Ford SUV, plate of Tom Henry 8, Mary 4 boy.
0: Male stole merchandise left eastbound and then southbound on Kansas Expressway in a white Ford SUV, Tom Henry 8, Mary 4 boy.
2: 118. From that stealing, did they mention if they want to pursue charges on northbound Kansas coming towards Battlefield?
1: They weren't asked.
2: Okay.

0: 768.
1: You log in at the bus terminal, please. D-Suite.
0: I'm clear. Was there a unit needing additional?

0: 415, 225.
1: Sorry, I didn't work on you. We'll be diverting to Cutso.
0: 225, I'm clear. Uh, 415, affirmative. Apparently, according to Channel 3, 123 is needing an additional unit at KC's 1510 North Glenstone. I'll send you the call.
2: I'm clear.
0: Engine Southside officers, good check CNI information, 65 and James River. Colder brown Chevy or GMC pickup was moving in and out of traffic, driving on the shoulder and speeding.
3: County units, other good check CNI driving. So it'll be James River and 65, unknown if they went westbound James River, northbound on 65, a Colder brown Chevy or GMC pickup that was weaving in and out of traffic and on the shoulder and speeding.

0: Going on, put me on a traffic stop in City Hall parking lot, the white Ford, no plate info.
1: Northside reference the info, it's now rolling disturbance. Clear City Hall parking lot.
0: White pickup, sorry.

0: 227.
1: Two twenty-seven.
0: If you could start towards the rolling disturbance, westbound Kearney from 65, silver Tesla sedan, no back bumper. The caller is behind the vehicle, refusing to stop following, going 25 miles an hour. Road rage, brake checking the caller.
1: 27 clear.

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1: 411.
0: I can take him tonight at 3:30.
1: 411, 3:30. Check person at Subway, 329 East Kearney. We'll reach another unit.
0: One twenty-six. I'm behind that Tesla. If you can have the Bronco also pull over after I pull over the Tesla, figure what's going on.

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5: 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Date of birth 6/9.
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3: VIN ending in 4409 to Robert Blakey out of Springfield, 1971 North Colgate Avenue, with expiration of January 2028, no stolen.
0: 624, clear.
2: Clear, thank you.
3: 607, 661, the line just disconnected when I was on the phone. I heard a male say, who did I call, and then it hung up, and I couldn't have a voicemail or reach anyone on callback.
0: 601, clear.

0: 12 and 9.
1: Go ahead.
0: The male has no wants. The return for DOR is a little bit confusing. It says he has a restricted permit. It also says driver's license, non-commercial class, car, truck, and then driver's license, non-commercial status, active, eligible.
1: Yeah, I'm clear. He said it was due to his age, something like that.
0: Not clear. The South Dakota return doesn't give me any kind of priors or anything, so I'm not sure.

0: 215.
1: What?
0: 219.
1: Go ahead.
0: 215, 219, check while being James River in 65, southbound on 65. 123. So vehicle pulled over, roadside lights on. It's a white or light gray SUV. Occupant has their head down, unclear if they're unconscious or not.
2: Go ahead for 123.
1: 215, clear.
0: Just making sure someone saw the update in your call about where the driver of the vehicle is.
1: 219, I'm clear.
2: We're away from our cars right now.
0: I'm clear. We have the driver on the line.
1: 211 is that?
0: 211. They're advising they have an Uber en route to pick them up, to bring them back there, saying the AC is on in the truck. He's currently at the Super 8. He went swimming at 3034 South Mulder.
1: We'll be at the Dollar Tree at Campbell and Sunshine. It's a black and pink sedan, hopefully.
3: The AC is not on in that truck. It is over 100 degrees.
4: Hold on, back in the warning. Attention, county units, good check information.
0: Clear.
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5: 1.6, 227. If you got nothing over there, I'm about to release her.
4: Eastbound on State, we see Charles from 65. A black Chevy truck to Mary Henry, Adam 554, almost hit the reporting party and was driving recklessly. The caller thought it possibly was her sister's ex-boyfriend, but didn't or couldn't confirm.
6: 1209.
0: 1209.
6: I'm having MDT issues. If you would, please log me in.
0: Apologies, you want me to log you off?
7: 625.
4: 625.
6: No, ma'am. I wasn't sure if I was logged in on your end. Just letting you know that currently I cannot access from my end.
0: I'm clear.
7: 222, you can call for the other unit.
8: I'm on my way out of service, but I'm about to pass through the area of Springfield's incident 349. I'll stop out and check on it.
4: Clear, 625.
0: 222, I'm clear. 224, should I guess.

0: 221.
1: Good.
0: .221 past domestic assault. Occurred at Casey's at 703 South Scenic. 215, 219. The county unit's gonna pass through the area and see if they can make contact. Caller is waiting at Del Mar and Scenic at the Talia apartments in the parking lot. The male left northbound on 5.

0: 625, I'm going to be out. I have a Missouri plate.
1: Play 625, guys.
0: Play down Missouri. Voyage on 4, William 3, Adam. Voyage on 4, William 3, Adam. Looks like they're having vehicle issues.
1: Clear your 625. 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

0: individuals here had a radiator hose blow. They have a tow in route. If I provide you a number, can we check on an ETA?
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1: That's clear. 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
1: 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Una Chandler.

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0: Wells and Webster with Robert Henry 3, Nora 0, David.
1: Wells and Webster.
0: 215.
1: I'm going.
2: Based on the last call, I'm assuming we're not eating.
1: That's what I was verifying. They said you could code for
3: 661.
4: Good.
3: 219 on score. For the license, Sound John 5, Victor 2, Zebra, sound registered, 2014 Chevy passenger vehicle, VIN 8965 to Ashley Wright out of Springfield. Expiration of September 2026, no stolen.
4: I'm clear.
3: 625.
2: Go ahead.
3: Don's towing, I believe it was, they said they're on 60 coming from about Ford Lynn. They also said they tried to call the driver another time if you're still with them, if you could have them maybe pick that up or call them back. They also made a request to see if they could move the vehicle away from the intersection further. I did tell them it was on the shoulder and not impeding traffic, however.
2: I'll have him get in touch with them. He's actually in a decent spot right now. They'll be able to pull up in front and load it fairly easy.
3: Okay.

0: Pigeon Willard units, go check CNI driving, State Highway AB, Attaboy, and US 160. It's a red Dodge Charger, no plates. Southbound, south of three teenage boys in a vehicle, speeding and almost hitting other vehicles.
1: County units, go check CNI driving from Willard area, State Highway AB, Attaboy, and US 160. Seen southbound, red Dodge Charger, no license plate, occupied by three teenage boys who were speeding. Cars thought they almost hit someone.
0: 1611, you can attach me to that. Clear AD and 160.
2: Two twenty-five. We'll be in room 45.
0: Two 25, that's happy blue 5.

0: 227, 222,
1: check will being at USA convenience store, 1605 East Kearney. The store is locked up. It appears someone is inside and people are using the gas pumps. Caller thought they should be open, is concerned for the clerk.
0: 227 clear, Bannon Division.
2: 222 clear, Rogers and I.

0: 215.
1: What?
0: 219.
1: Go ahead.
0: 215, 219, disturbance, 2848 East Warren Street. Caller saying they need someone off their property and there's a loud disturbance. Call taker still online, trying to get further.
1: 15 on 15. 219, I'm clear. 219, I'm clear. What zone, Chestnut?

0: Thank you.
1: Northside pending check will be Kansas Expressway I-44. Male in a wheelchair going backwards across the intersection.
2: 222.
1: 222.
3: 215, 219. Male's going to be a black male, red shirt, black pants.
2: You can code 4 227.
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1: 227, I'm clear.
0: 227, clear. If you could start towards Kansas Expressway 944 in the overpass.
1: Clear. 211.
2: 1506, I'm
1: back in, no action.
2: 641. 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
1: Good.
2: Can you send me a blank message, please?
0: 214.
2: Affirmative.
1: Good.
0: 211, 214, stealing at the mall, 2825 South Glenstone. It'll be at Miss A. 1611. Female is attempting to steal again and previously stole. White female, blonde hair, green tank top, gray skirt, white sandals. Will be by the food court, but is currently in that store.
2: 61.
3: I located the juveniles that were in the charger. Can you show me out at AB and Jacaranda? I'm going to be speaking with them.
2: Clear, AB, Jacaranda.
0: 211, 214, were you clear?
1: I'm clear.
0: Two 15, 219, it's still an active disturbance. The male drives a black Ford Escape. The male threatened they would catch bullets. And the male has been in a physical with the caller's daughter. He's currently outside in his car.
2: 15, I'm clear.
1: 624.
2: 624.
4: I'll be out with the male subject, Kansas I-44, Springfield's call. He is in a crosswalk and waving cars. He is not in any immediate threat of being hit.
2: Clear 624.

0: 624, I'll be back here. You cut first, right?
1: 213.
2: 3624. 213.
1: You can send me 215's call and code for him.
3: 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They're out with your subject. 215, I'll shoot you back in.
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2: You can switch 15 and 11, so 11 can stay in his beat and keep 14 and around.
1: I'm clear. 211, 215, are you clear?
3: I'm clear. 15, I'm clear.

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0: 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They are currently detained in the AP office.
1: 641, check vehicle 7989 East. 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
3: Check. Yep. 1505, I'm back in.
0: Clear. Marshall pending check will being at the EMS en route. Reaction to a medication, 347 North Warren Avenue. Now, currently tearing up the residence, not making any sense.

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3: 1209. Warren.
0: Yeah, Bobcat of Springfield. Robert Mary 9, Robert 2, Tom Black Durango, unknown.
2: Northbound 65 at AA in Dallas County. Charles Young 2, Lincoln 0 King, a Black Mazda CX-5.
1: Hey, Bobcat of Springfield.
3: 66-year-old male. Side effect of his medications. Not making any sense tearing up the room. Jovian, you must interrupt the stage. We'll get you another unit. 65 and 8A.
0: Clear.
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4: 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Apartment as in Brink 101. They are smelling smoke, electrical cracking, and burning sounds. Worried of an electrical fire that's starting somewhere. Ops 5.
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0: Can you check while being at 160 in Hughes on the Frisco Trail east of the males, possibly juvenile, stopped a caller, said that he had an elbow injury from an altercation with his grandma. Appeared to be 16 and 19 years old. We're still trying to get further information.
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2: Go ahead.
3: Further information, it was a white male wearing a t-shirt and shorts. He stopped the caller to ask how to walk to your PD. They told him that he has to go to the tunnel by McDonald's to get over. So the male may be walking towards your PD.
2: I'm clear.
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2: Okay.

0: 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I got the signal to take here in this age. Can you get that over here, please?
1: I'm clear. As soon as I get this cleared up, I'll head that direction.
2: Two, 21 secure for medical.
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1: 1610.
0: I'll be at a 160 and Hunt just north over the green Nissan off of Monday, please.
1: What's the cross on 160?
0: It'll be 160 and Hunt just north of.
1: Clear, Hunt. 211.
2: 211, I'm clear.

0: I've frozen my cat. Toe has the vehicle. I'm out of service.
1: Clear 625. You want me to clear you and log you out?
0: Yes, please. I can't get anything to on.
1: I'm clear. I got you logged out.
0: Thank you, sir. Have a good night.
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1: Go ahead.
0: The male called 911. He's showing north of your call. He lives at 104 Northwood Circle, though.
1: I'm clear.

0: 215, case number 17315-17315, time of 17:43, 1743.
1: Are you still on the line with him?
2: Clear, thank you.
0: I believe that this is actually going to be another passerby who also stopped to check on him, and he told them the same thing.
1: 222.
3: Okay. Go ahead.
1: 222, I'll get you another unit. Our gun check will be 1526 East Smith Street,

0: Man, I was unable to get up while the caller was Ubering. The phone quality was difficult. Unsure exactly what was going on. It may just be ellipticis, but the call taker couldn't confirm, and we do have EMS and route to stage.
1: 222 clear from Rogers and Hyde.
2: I can go with him.
0: 229, clear.

0: 16 August. Go ahead. So this caller is on a bike and she is out with him right now.
1: Affirmative.
0: Do you want them to go to Eagle Stop or do you just want to try to meet them on 160?
1: If they could come, like, towards the roadway, I can't get my vehicle on the trail.
0: Clear.
2: Stable.
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1: South Command, go ahead.
0: Do you have CU Electric respond to this address?
1: I'm clear.

0: picking on it. Go ahead. The caller said from where they're at, they're going to have to walk towards the roundabout, so they said they can meet you over near there.
1: I'm clear. I'm by the roundabout now.

0: 1730. Springfield Ladder 8, a fire service call, 3740 West Sunshine Street at the McDonald's. Employee has been having a seizure for 7 minutes and is choking. They were able to restore breathing, but EMS is requesting rescue. They've been seizing for more than 10 minutes now.
1: 26-1730, that's for us.
0: Off 4.
2: I apologize, I'll bring him from. I have a noise call at 1608 East Birch.
0: Springfield Ladder 8.
2: This is the Suffolk address. Caller said they're playing too loud of music that has cursing that he does not think is acceptable.
1: Clear.
3: 1610, you can send me back in with a warning.
0: I'm clear.

Well, there's a brush truck 2 showing en route to the medical emergency at 3365 North Farm Road 125.

0: I apologize, 3365 North Farm Road 125, cross streets of Farm Road 127 and Farm Road 106. Husband is paraplegic, fell during transfer, lift assist only, mercy's en route, Ops 3.
1: West, Edward Nora 0, Henry 5, Tom. 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
2: Are you just express lane West?

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1: 655.
0: Division in Hayes, no plates on a red BMW sedan. 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
2: Just trying to understand the call notes. Did somebody else call on this guy's behalf?
3: Stu.
0: Clear, Stu. I believe so. And we thought he was possibly needing assistance, but we were not sure and could not make contact on the callback.

0: Pigeon Republic 805, and this is person phone contact.
1: 1726, I'm watching that right now. Can you get some out to me?
0: Unclear.

0: The caller called back and advised the neighbor came over and assisted the subject in getting back into the res, getting the mail up and in the house. Just advise male's intoxicated, so I'm not sure he's needing to be checked on anymore. And we do have EMS staging if you could advise.
1: We emailed internally found EMS calling, taking him up.
0: I'm quick.

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1: 1404.
0: North Washington Harmon Road, had a black Honda Civic, Lincoln Nora 4, Tom 3, Marietta, Missouri.
1: What was the cross for Washington?
0: Harmon Road.
1: Clear.

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1: 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I have some in comments.

0: Ventura Public Units, good check. CNI driving in Nora and Farm Road 156. Southbound. It's a white F-250 King Ranch with the camper shell 158 Adam 002. Caller being spayed.
1: Got a good check. Possible DWI southbound. Stay away in Nora, Foreman 156. White F-250 King Ranch with a camper shell. Montana 15 Adam 002. 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
1: District 4, you're messing out 35, 52, a Shawnee, female, lightheaded, sweating, pale.

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1: I'm clear.
2: 1726.
0: 1726.
2: Can you stack that info to me?

624, check a person, 3304 North Palmer 137. It's a sober living home. The caller's wanting a male removed, is intoxicated, has CS in his room, and is refusing to leave. There is not a disturbance occurring at this time, though. I'm clear. Is there a lot number? Appears to be a residential. Double check.

0: 624 is a single family residence. The caller is a property owner. He's requesting you contact him or contact the house manager, Chris, on site.
1: 102.
2: I'm
3: clear. Is the house manager, Chris, at the residence I'm going to?
1: Based off those comments on 380, can you get some people heading that way?
0: Affirmative. He's on scene at that address.
3: Clear, thank you.
2: I'm clear.
4: 213. You put the shoplifting back in the stack for now, and I'll go check that alarm on 380.
2: I'm clear. 219.
3: I'm clear.

0: 220 sent me on disturbing spurt. He sent me a domestic disturbance might be.
1: 221, I'm clear. 415.
2: 415.
1: T21-415, verbal domestic, 503 North Brown Avenue. We've heard from both parties now. Both of it stated they are in separate areas of the same location, and it has been just verbal.
0: Clear. Thank you.

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1: Go ahead.
0: They need any more units on that alarm call?
2: 213, I'll just go here. I'll advise.

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0: 653. 653. 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
1: Wait, horrible.
0: Clear, I'll start medical. Can you repeat the reason he had background?
2: She's fallen, just disoriented.
0: Not clear.

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1: Medical's inquiring. Is it a non-emergency response?
0: Yes, non-emergent.
1: Okay.
2: 221, 415, your status?
3: Stable.
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3: 1726.
0: Good.
3: Seventeen 2126, check will be at 318 West Elm Street. Caller's going to be on the back porch wanting to go detox. Medical most likely will stage.
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4: 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We probably only need one more officer over here.
2: Okay.

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0: Check well-being, 4409 West Nichols Street. It's going to be for a suicidal female sitting in her car. See if she's... been in her car for the past 5 days and having issues with her fiancé and daughter. She's a 57-year-old female. Fire any of us. I'll start you a quick one.
1: I'm clear. 648, I'll be in her.
0: 229. Clear, 648. 22.
2: If you're not already aware, what's the camera doing this?
0: Okay. 229.
1: 229.
0: Unknown injury accident, Turner and Franklin. Vehicle versus motorcycle. Caller advised it did not appear like anyone was injured, but caller was not involved.
1: Okay. 605, on the check will be in. Does she say anything about a means?
0: Let me check with the call taker.
3: Brookline Engine 1, showing en route to the medical emergency at 4409 West Nicholas Street. Cross streets of Red and Mon Avenue. Female expressing suicidal ideations in her vehicle outside of the location. 4.

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0: Bye, Frank Nora, Young Frank 8, Henry 04, Nora Boy 0, 18370, unknown year Honda.
1: Anyway, 605.
2: Good.
1: I think you're still trying to get that information.
2: I'm clear, thank you.
1: C29, finally got confirmation they are refusing EMS.
2: Okay.

0: 2293.
1: Last name of Wood, William, Ocean David, first name Jeremy, John Edward, Robert Edward, Mary Young, Minnesota A for Allen. Date of birth 12/18/1978, Texas OLN 173-545-68, white male.
0: Number
2: 70.6.
3: 13.6.
2: Can you show me how it seems secure for medical?
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0: Vending an 8370 to go to 2022 Honda utility kind of vehicle to Amanda Stair out of Springfield. She'll be bearing license plate of Zebra Henry 6, Tom 1, George.
1: 213.
0: Expiration December 24, and a stolen incident vehicle. Tap number one for you.
2: What was the last name?
3: Norm.
1: I say you that shoplifting back. Do you want a code one?
4: 229.
1: 229.
3: No problem.
1: I'm clear.
2: What was the last name on the registration?
1: 215.
4: There's no injuries. I swapped info and you can come back in.
1: I apologize. It's going to be stare.
2: Okay.
1: 229, I'm clear.

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1: Good.
0: 624, your subject was showing eligible out of Texas. No one's.
1: Clear, thank you.

0: 19-6 is up.
1: 19-6.
0: Lewis in third, with Charles, boy four, George, six, Tom, Tony, black, sports car, occupied 110.
1: Clear, third and Lewis. Or Lewis in third.
0: 655. 6 and 1, half dozen in the other.
2: Good.
1: Clear.
3: Sorry, towards this domestic disturbance, 1710 with Munford Drive. A caller was kicked out by people they were living with, refusing to give her some social security card back to them. I believe they're currently separated. I'll get you a good one.
2: 665, thanks for Billy Sherman, Chestnut.
3: No, clear.
0: Two 13, 215, I'm going to clear you from your call and send you a higher priority call.
2: 213, I'm clear.
0: 215. Two 13, 215, assault, Gwenstone and Sherry, subjects assaulted each other after accident. One is driving a white truck, the other is towing another vehicle. Call figure still on the line trying to get further.
4: 213. 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
2: 15, I'm clear.
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0: 213, 215. One of the vehicles left southbound. 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
4: 213, I'm clear.
2: 648 units out.
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0: I don't believe we've had an involved party. We're trying to figure out if they're stopped or not. They were both last seen going southbound. I'm clear.
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4: 213, I was clear. I drove Glenstone from Grand to Cherry and didn't see anything. 215, code 4 for now, and I'll just check the area.
2: 215, I'm at Sunshine, Glenstone, opposite north.